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0: 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Praise God, praise God, praise God, praise God. 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Moshe me on Peace FM online. 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Asari Wataifa, Burkina to be precise, a place to discover and to develop your God-given potential. 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I personally believe, say, at this hour, at this moment, was sorry, whether no, I am very calm, very cool, ama enna, ene, and jojo hon, but when you're very, very careful, and so, or nepa, ever bow. So do everything possible. So, I'm sorry, I'm not sorry, not the assessor, we are in the anopay, waiting me, I ye, ashe, radiyenu munyam, ama one kasa, unso, enkoso, don't forget, it's over for unia, unia, so, afreni, unia, say, mosom, funi, radiakua, her pastor of Glorious Mission Chapel, GMC for short, asore, what taifa, Burkina, a place to discover and to develop your God-given potential. Yes, from Esther to Kwesiada, anopebia, 7 a.m. to 10:30 a.m. Naya di osumuni nyina abane wiye muanra in the midst of all the rain mufemu eba sorry na you have done marvelously well Madam Maku Collins 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On one year church for. So once again, we mobi akwaba eba Glorious Hour on Peace FM 104.3. A place to discover and to develop your God given potential. Once again, like I said, good morning, good afternoon, good evening, depending upon your geographical location at Dex Hour. 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
0: 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building ifa are very very important but I catch I will say every manufacturer via aye product or your book eto ho aye friend manual simple definition of manual means the mind of the manufacturer at the corner nipa no a manufacturer aye no say your mobile phone say your car say your iron any product at all aye consumable oba hu say ko ton fo from ko a na nye home user na Ghana user. We say there is a booklet and a product now. Wako akotono I a friend manual, a mind of the manufacturer. The patrona or yes, our product no. Or person who trimu pa any botentia or the yes, our product no. And to top it now be a book. No, but catch us read carefully before you use. Onyaminyan se monso obo nipa no or the manual aye nyame asem etu nipa abrabohu enti ya boy bra according to the word of the Lord. The word of the Lord is the manual. The Bible is the manual that governs our life. Shows us and tell us the kind of life God wants us to live. Because that is the only way longevity can be our portion. Praise be to Jesus, our Lord. And it's very important. The story we have come when we ask him to know. As a ufriho. Bible says, when we ask him, and our pray, na unyansa our hand, direction is good. Akwanchila is good. And come say a good, but onyamia sem a supreme. Bible say he has exalted his word above his name. Yesu ankasa epeja nenum asem asem ni dini. I tell how important the word of God is in the life of every human being. Sa uye ni pankuwa dea. Udidi, uda, unum ankuwa dea. You are not exempted from the word of God. Na na utiasi eno. You may see yourself say, you don't need the word of God. But the can we say good book. And when we say, everything on this earth is vanity. And the most valuable thing is a nipa, or sheshe, echira kwain, and you nyamiasem. And to Jeremiah say, nyamiasem no wapuri, na unyansa ewa hi. I personally believe say, and now an opay, why are so, a freunia, a pay critical attention to the word of the Lord. Cause that is the only hope mankind have. Bibi a felini pa, politicians a felien, umami be feliu, upapa be feliu, even u community be feliu, u dankura wesi be feliu. Everything on this earth a temporal. Everything on this earth a temporal. Only the word of God and a eternal and permanent. And the Bible said, heaven and earth shall pass, but my word will never pass away. And the Yesu Krona say, se osoro ene asase e chemua, e mre ewo nyami enim, ba e dene, so nyami esem, ebe tofom, na nye dikudin tia o nyami sumane se enye. 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Praise be to Jesus our Lord. One Friday na twam mutimi ba ye breakthrough one night the ninth edition no na me onko so na onhyira mo na what she said ne ye the 10th edition no so abetudwa ante koso na te peace fm 104.3 Ewurade akoa every Monday 5 a.m. to 5:30 a.m. glorious hour from Glorious Mission Chapel under the leadership of Reverend Robert Kofi. Me and I want to make and obey a very, very necessary. Bible said, in the beginning was the word, and the word was with God, and the word was God. All things were created and made perfectly by the word of God. And ene and obey. 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I are ready church for an anopay. As long as there is hope, there is, as long as there is life, there is hope. Job said, Diampo, and when he does so, say, a channel, a best sign of effect. And that anopay, no matter what you are going through, no matter what is coming against you, Kwame say, fuck, I'm back. I say, keep hope alive. I love that statement. Keep hope alive. As long as I'm kawaho, onyame onu nye, tina onyame asem, ewaho, emma ate asifuwa. If we say, ate asifuwa mu, ene ni dasuwa wa, entinano asenkafuwa se, okiamaya ote asye, ne huwa mfaswasi njata we uo, ne radinye ufuwa nyankupon, no ye ate asifuwa nyankupon. 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I want to assure you, say Ewurade ɔno nwie ɛno nti na me kamfo Yesu ɛne nasɛm ama wo ɛna anɔpɛn on Peace FM 104.3 Glorious Hour every Monday 5 a.m. to 5:30 a.m. Because that is the only anchor we have. That is the only hope we have. The word of God is a solid ground. All other grounds are sinking sand. It will sink you. And now by the grace and the message of God, subject I may not start it yet. Now watch me answer any and ne. And I may take back the way yet. And they are Juada Edikain. I will bosumia etosu ensia 2026. Abroni bekase, two quarters of 2026. So afibiara, your four cortex. By the grace and the message of God, we have entered unto two quarters of 2026. First Monday of June, 2026. May no share topic we are saying. By the grace and the message of Jesus. And now, yet is this subject about the real yet. So who follow me critical on this FM? May start this subject to be a part one, part two, part three, number ending. Ne timi ako unum pemu yi. Because Paul said, so be ti enyum, no pese, osa enyum no huasa. No ante enyum na siya, osa enyum na sa enye ye. Ko enyum ya ne huasa. Yawa reggae asa, yawa funky asa, yawa high life asa, yawa kete asa, ena na mafudi abeyi, yawa hip hop asa. Yenda hata munuwa. Yesu enje yen from 1983, 84, 87. No being wo ko disco SMA. Young Joe ya by the grace and the message of God. Oye DJ, awa Neat FM. I was the first pastor in preaching with Neat FM. Na me taka che in those days, no ye DJ, awa Sky Horse. Address you adro bomu jen. Ye be freaky sa. And tiya me te se. Ye bo enes Bruce Smith, a freaky Joe. Na me ni aje. Cause that time, you could describe, say, you could ako freke. Near the reggae no esiso. Now by the grace of Satan, that time, when you're weak, kakra, who can say we are singing, no. Who do we not from Petashi kakra? There's a bonsam of foul, no. And he said, who thing am yasem? No one tears ya. How can you apply the word of God onto your daily life? And nuna, a mommy started part one. Make up part two. Number about part three. By the time I make you part three, no what take nyami asem ase. Because time ni mami assess. Semi papa nyami asem use diapia. 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Kwa bibi ni asase so. Asembi ni asase soa. A what capacity to bring transformation over the life of addicts. Yen and sempa 1992. Apostle Isaac Ankara, a radishuma no ba grand shredo akora so no cancer mpano na yeti asie yin eno ena meritia enei e chao se onyame asem ko an esisenipa anti ene part 3 our subject I'm starting here the first day ana ye part 3 me summarize sana broni beka no ana me this subject ni na eba na wie ye no ana me say talk to Kinini. What are you living for? Part 3. What are you living for? Sir, uno yere ene drive ya kwa juma bisan. My dear, what are you living for? Te said ya Mr. and Mrs. Boateng. Omo drive ya kwa juma. Nama mi Boateng, ebisa papa Boateng se. Eja Boateng. What are you living for? Eja Boateng so. Embisa mami Boateng se. What are you living for? Akosun so, embisa mami Boateng se, what are you living for? Mami Boateng so, embisa akosu se, what are you living for? Behu ni sun sumu yase se, Reverend Dr. Benjilo bisane yiri se, my dear, what are you living for? My dear su bisane Reverend Doc se, what are you living for? Utra se amadiyin, what the reason kia, what the ase, nanu mwadika, Ekatia Esther say, se wanti emrewe ya se, wane nim se, ebre se, ene radi epeja wo, you must understand the reason of your living, praise God. Other than that, you will abuse your life. And to the late Dr. Masmoro, my teacher, or say, your inability to understand a purpose of a thing tends to be abused. Quote, from the late Dr. Mas Moreau. I say, your inability to understand a purpose of a thing tends to be abused. One teacher mupo, any butentia at this time, utiasia, you will abuse your life. Abuse in ebini. Eduani abedi manabroso. And sa uba yana sell. 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As a wussy headquarters, a wenum. Okay? So, question is, what are you living for? Yabubo niyama bebreso for the past 3 weeks. Now, like I said, me the message in a banner here. Now, what you said, yes, you may fire. Now, yet, and come on. You may introduce you another subject. Because Bible said, faith come by hearing, and hearing the word of the Lord. Praise be to Jesus, our Lord. What are you living for? And I'm a coochie. And some form me a nua. And says I would trace a masani a mammy a nui. And nuna radi a shisha a free war. Tia. On yamin ya mistake. So about baby as it. And tinanua. Gorat a unity. First book of Samuel. Chapter 17. Verse 1 up to the end. Na mema. Adane ma. Ewa Israel. Because of Bonnie. If we say, Ohina Otikain, I a friend Ohina Saul, Ati Ekia, Ekia Onyame, and Inasem, Tiamen Yamen was Ra, a son of Denny Notimidi di Akono, a friend so, and Yafu Super Nemu Abetrau, Bebrain Timen Koso, 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every leadership is so. And the David approaches soldier for no. Quincini, and an Indian panin for. And the two share David is so. Shah says I can him. Now David and make a profound statement. Chini said, David can say, Asenanya Asembintia. English in his head, is there not a cause? And so Tia said, there is a cause. There is a purpose for your living. So don't abuse your life. You're very important. Other than that, the other can say good book. Timupani butenti radu blue bay we are say, when Timian fulfill it, you'll be judged. Anti and na anopay, I come in the next 8 minutes. Time ruben one echo, just 30 minutes. Te radical akuma, na wakosu abuami. Na se, yesu and munyam, praise God. Anti, two things. Don't forget the topic. What are you living for? Why be sa hu sa question? Adenti uti ase madain. And sari enti na uti ase. 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Se sebe uya be fauto. Another function of what to anunti and out here. God wants you and I, your creator, my creator, to live for two things. Number one, you must live to please God. And says, I would say, now you are near me, say, Ubasonia me any. Because that is the only way the blessings of God can locate you. And to Hebrews chapter 11, verse 6. As is a GDN Nimwa, or be answer on Yankupon any. Hebrews chapter 11, verse 6. Without faith, it is impossible to please God. Now say, as a dear Oba on Yankupon chance, or GDN say, a radi woho. Now your one now was shushan etila kwanin yina ketia fool. God is a rewarder of them that diligently seek him. So the only way you can please God, they say, who should say yes, you a chira kwain, who should say a chira kwain, and father say, who ra, and who kira, ajin kwa, and then ebu su send me about social media. Me fire yes, you kura, me shensa, nan kro for sere. Ube jokia, and fa, and near my yen, and my conclusion jokio, and yes, I won't check. Me fire yes, you kura, a shensa. So kohu yesu kura no wahio. 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Obebu huwa konta. The only way you can face Christ. And he said, who accepted Christ as your Lord and personal Savior. In other way, you are allowing yourself for Christ to take residence, total residence over your life. Hebrews chapter 11, verse 6. Hebrews chapter 11, verse 5. Bible says, Enoch walked with God. Now Enoch, any young coupon nante, ne radi fani ko we hu owuo efri se na brabo so nyame ani antimi bi se o se wi ya wanum ya o sinyi na kurikuri eso nyame ani kronu ya waboya ahamachi wa sore kwa ba faso ba jiji nkrofo mo ba fon we ya brabo eso nyame ani ana nkrofo yira ude obi aye na ri ho ade atue sika se wonye bai bon samwa obada ye we and you who see and I took a ducose and no more. 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Our bedroom. Social media. Fish FM online. And then the Aminija one said, Bisa won't say, Abrabo and Mimi Boy, me Reverend Robert Coffey, Sophia Midi, Makoti a draw, Atunto oya blue, oya green, Atunto yesu mojai, Ukosia mojano wahe, na mojana yako to asain, and a watoa answer day, Abbey Sam say, Asonia miania na Bisa onsa, Wema bufu, Wabufu or Wemua, Masana utiabo hojai. 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Who come to for a bosom sem? And we are near we and run qua and our chinso. And no, and no. And we are near one woman in Perton with the tomatoes are pro. And no, I may maybe cut our watch a sabby. But someone ran it, Okunra, yet a run is ah. Oh, Shana Niama pro, Timor Dinsem, a sonia mina, and we are near Wunyan. Shababyonin and Fia Waho. 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What are you living for? That is a topic. Part 3. Me ending in that. I come in the next 5 minutes. What are you living for? And then yama mienu na mekan wasem. You must live to please God. Ma wabra bon so nya mieni na temu oho. 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Hebrews chapter 9:27. It is appointed unto man once you die after death. Uji dio, unji, unji dio. That is a reality. That is a reality. Osa kwame apostolic mission nenyum. 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Onipa beje die men wu ansa na wagye di. Hebrews sorry, 5 Samuel chapter 17 verse 20 up to 30 kai ho. First book of Samuel chapter 17 verse 20 up to 30. Ecclesiastes chapter 3 verse 1 up to 3. I said there is time and purpose of everything. I come in the next 2 minutes under the sun. Mira put me message in there. And my chef friend is here. 0244-475957. As I am in Momo line. 0244-475957. Second number near 0266-118018. Me sense is subium. 0266-118018. Last number. 0533-95-1178. Me sense is subium. 0533-95-1178. Me ba abranteno yira wabrekuma. Unfe jumedi eniagro. Me sense is number also for the last time. I come in the next 1 minute. 0244-475957. A personal number is na me bubosi. Ochira by the grace of God. May I cancel our office. Kwasi ade bi anso yesum. Estate anopa non song. Ekosi non do any fa. Every Friday bi anso. 6 to 8:30. Ya wosum kasiya. 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First Friday of every month, yeye all night, I can say, to the breakthrough one night. Me say, repeating on my DJ, no, I am ready. Namedo amano. No, we're taking to another dimension. 0244-475957. 0244-475957. 0266-118018. 0266-118018. 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Bye bye.
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0: Abo no sia peace 104.3 FM Sunny Adishimaima Yamamunyana Achi. 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
1: 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Quest and a disansom way at two tra. A sense and a year ECOWAS Rise Investment Roundtable to Mediantino. ECOWAS Commissioner, Oba Economic Affairs and Agriculture, Dr. Kalilo, a year Sila, and so editor Jason Nokosam, sir. The title one more F. Fenka Kanka Crap, and will cry your emoon, one movie here, Sir Brown Penny for Beso, my senate, and into one more way, dear. On Shama, a moon, dear, a war, at your year, and Jumedia emoon, and to a senate, the title, and will be. Atoye and into echo as a duo who beshem, obepi jamon, sikasam from a foot to send a bay a bear con any mono, and moodia sobebam for so near queer four, and so near sika at the ashaw on botum. 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
0: I was here for Tiaka Sebo, our piece 104.3, ye die a home, a homeso, ye ba, ye better one some so.
2: 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So, Wakuma was a show, and I bought peripheri, the Brunican hard band one. At the end, as I saw ye, that's how young sweat to swear.
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0: I was half way and come on air and some emo na Tunisia and my one more a crop on Tunisimo a honor more and a man circle button and crabata one more to cotton of four a so mature United Nations High Commissioner for Refugees one more 80 breakers and one casa a war then I know me mean the ya and a nippy Egypt chico board dump him I just one more at see a triaca crackapa the triana one more at tea 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
14: Na ade na nante mu star bia ababo fro no ana e na wo nante ana wache wo sisi wo shuga se wun mi yare ne na mi ni padue mu a enka wie wo nya me ro fo kra
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13: ade wo ni Lawson herbal mixer e wo fi
14: Lawson herbal mixer ene e wo adwuma ye pa. If you say, "Semi malaria ne kan ne ho a."
13: I can just say na Lawson herbal mixture so edisun kunimu no. Wona me ya pa. 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Wo po so ta ye wo ya. E de en.
14: Eya na mintini mu ta che me pa na ase de e mi kotodwa hunu bisa.
13: E me so de ban chia bo bo ngumu a. Lawson herbal mixture e beti ne tama ho ato kra.
14: Eni e se Lawson herbal mixture ma me ho to me dia. Me de
13: let us say in kind.
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13: 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Lawson herbal mixer there. And we now see it. Hey, in kind.
17: Africa green tea,
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19: Since it's a water mackerel, I would be a near. Now, what of Africa Queen Mackerel?
18: The witch, I will do keke. Long talk.
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21: My name is Kwame Sefakai. 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It was made with AI. And the plan system upgrade is fake. Like play, Charlie, could have just been scammed. Ecobank will never call, email, send an SMS asking for your PIN, OTP, bank card, or Ghana card details. 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
23: Said the comfort afterwards for from a big jar. 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A moment, dear, we eat them. Then we tell us suffer from. We see the Amavia for comfort, friends. Yeah, what is some from your menu? And San Wahata after you see a bunting. No moment, dear, Casamau. Quite two comfort sassy for provision shop and our market. When that, there will be a chum and every comfort at Jibia. And the idea that you got to.
17: Africa green tea, ibe di di da.
18: Deep pepper crackle, nan di di crackle.
19: Then this is a wo to mackerel ayo wedi ania. Now what of Africa green mackerel?
18: The witch and we do keke. 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

0: 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Thanks to you Computer Clinic, your health our priority. 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
0: 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thanks to you computer clinic in you Mr. Dr. Epe wa train a stethoscope no e train wo sebra na won hwe ba bia yade ne ehye esi wo mu anasa wo hefa to anamo ne ko Dr. Epe fre no e wo 054-525-2880 and a 0205961109. Thanks to your computer clinic, eh, Juma, if you da to koho na ukwa ube huse thanks to you computer clinic ehoye kama pa womo ba ye eburu fie dia na ina umasumo my Ghana sumpa thanks to you computer clinic your health our priority ye wa this way chocolate drink and opedio here eye so se yume kuyada roma ena ubo ichidom ma yede the obon krata anapos naposo ya de ebesomo sabre ye jemu e de ama nana yao kese the cardinal, the only cardinal on radio onona ebetinemu ama chairman general enanope eye kokroko
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3: In the name of he who died and laid in the grave and arose triumphant on the third day, Jesus Christ, the Son of the living God. And now every whisperings and every message that the enemy will send to us, we command it to be arrested and negated by divine authority. We command the enemy, you will not speak, you will not utter a word, you will not whisper. Every threatenings and fears and intimidations and every spirit of every familiar spirit that will try to reveal pictures and bring panic and fears and nightmare and bad dreams in any shape or form, we halt it in the name of Jesus Christ, the Son of God. We forbid you. We mute the voice of the enemy in the blood of Jesus. We command you to lack the ability to speak about this matter. For whether we live or die, we live and we die unto the Lord. So now let the protection of God be doubled. We command that protection will double in the name of the Lord Jesus. And we decree like the Jews said, never again.

0: Nom Charlatan, one requiring with the DV, as a woman in Nami and Sechi, as a woman's a crybia, Kohoku doctor, inquiring in painful in Abetiano, Charlatan, Charlatan, ye a chidia drug, a free Shalina healthcare, FDA, Ajay Gideon Katui, Atum.
1: 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A home of entertainment.
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0: 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He's 104.3 FM. And from in an hour, Kessu, which you are from the Cardinal. Mitsuma Magana's Morning Voice Chairman, General Kwame Safakai. Dr. Father Dixon Kennedy Asante Ose. Sofwa Kujasante Stephen Balfour Peter Square Isaac Opoku. Pretty Joyce Dominic Nyanyu Vodanapi Pra. On the flip side this morning. Nanama not too far. Mami Biama Kwaf. 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
0: Enti Ghana Highway Authority. Ghana Highway Authority. Your voice, mountains. Ghana Highway Authority. Mabomudin say emprensa. You speak alive. And a Ministry of Roads and Highways. Every other point, so Ministry of Roads and Highways. Opinion, they can have it. Erade Castle Casa. Now what do you say? Achimota never seen a quack ra. And I say, Ufri, a cra. And now Ufri, Achimota, ha baby. Ufri, Abeka Janshin, ha, and I woke all a pass. Aha, men can't sabo. Sebi, Ufri, Abeka Janshin, ha, baby, now call a pass. A baby, I hope a kuandi aqua could see anyone or so on. Ene Saufri Achimota na Eba Circle. 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Achi traffic, achi, tese. 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Na, unsu yiri tese. Every last week in Sio Shasia, the one true God, the one who holds them both. Let's talk continuous. Some trust and Crimea, me a be brave. Others in horses, but in Sio Ayiri Afo, the one who holds and holds my life. And see, Miss Ujo, me, Greater Accra Regional Coordinating Council, say, and conform this to Hamu or Hanama Fresh in Sio Yirafaye. And so, I'm going to call a prank call.

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The last time wa. Unto me, asam no course no. Me nim se asam attract judge na kan yen se. Wa set June no, July 3rd. Asam susu se eno na odi begua aten. And take account. However, an opay inquisitor de obokrata se. After claiming loot recovery was a sham. Around. Bite wound to me. Surrogates cry political persecution. Stand by and take account. I mean, how? Wait, yet. It has to be done. Because as far as I am concerned, wound to me has not been found guilty. Wound to me has not been judged. So why will you say that after claiming loot recovery was sham, oral bites wound to me? Now, in any case, oh, to me case, no, I'm not a walk out to know I can watch them. Hey, or Anibia. How is Galamse a part of Aura? Someone in Bibia, any more Moncani, and I will be you. Because the narrative surrounding wound to me. If indeed narrative is not more shared, it's a sad and becorned the are. It's dangerous. Exceptionally dangerous. I must be honest. Anyway.

This one says belated happy birthday to Patrick Quatin Sapon, aka PK Sapon. Dem Akrache. I'm on time of a PK Sapon. Belated one to you. So from the Nahes, your duty, you wishing you a belated happy birthday. Patrick Quatin Sapon, aka PK Sapon. Or Whispers. From a thinking place. From Nana Hezi or Juri to you, PK Sapon. From myself to you, PK, belated one. 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

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Another one in Kasua. Bonjour, mon grand frère.

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Who says Pato Pato? 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

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Okay. Reverend Charles Nee Aite Okain is the name. Head pastor. CLBC. Anya branch. Happy, belated happy birthday to you, sir.

spicy pick of Isapon in your ears this morning. Mr. Kumi, of SIC, how was your weekend, sir? Mr. Teofilo Sopata of Tudu, happy birthday to you, sir. From your wife, Mrs. Portia Opata, and Bright of Chebi, or Kibi Goldfish, wishing you a happy birthday, Mr. T.

0: you are doing well. Presla, Asmesi Wabunsu from your brothers Kiki, Bunsu, Amponsa, and Junior. 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
0: Nana Damwedria of Brain Birds Academy, Brain Birds Academy at Igbe Junction, Israel. Happy birthday to you, Nana Damwedria of Brain Birds Academy. From your mom, Detective Inspector Lydia Sapo of Dansoman Divisional CID. Every dance man open my mind for the corner, I'm in ACP Coffee Sapon. To you, Emily Mame Abba Donko. From your mom, Alberta Quatson. Wishing you a great day as you celebrate your birthday today. Mame Abba Danfo, my sister. Blessed morning, I wish you. To you, Lady Francisca Kwakwa. Lady Francisca Kwakwa, may the Lord bless you as you celebrate your birthday today. From your husband, Pastor Peter Kwakwa, the Apostolic Church of Ghana, Akakrum District, Miracle Assembly, in Sekria Sanyinso, wishing you, Lady Francisca Kwakwa, a glorious birthday. And this one says, belated one to you. The CEO of Pi Elegant Bathroom, Janet Efia Agri, from Nana and the family to you. The CEO of Pi Elegant Bathroom, Janet Efia Agri. Happy birthday.

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Okay, it's an advance one to the CEO of Lobby's Kitchen. A fierce Ikapa, simply referred to as Queen Mother of TikTok. Advance one to you, Queen Mother of TikTok. From Asabi and the entire workers of the Accra branch and Achimota ABC Junction. Wishing you advance happy birthday. Enjoy when it comes. Yes, no qualms about that. Chief Supu. Sandra Costa Teria Esquire is my reigning girlfriend. 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Why are you jealous, Anna? 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

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You celebrate your birthday today, Kwame Amuabing. From Madame Faustina Ode and Ernest from Taifa to you, Kwame Amuabing. Happy birthday, Kwame. Mr. Augustine Boachebo.

0: ano pe adwuma efo wa Ghana Bauxite Company Limited me ma mwache me jidi sa mo ho ye pa nana Kwame Mensah Opasco in Nsawam a blessed happy birthday to you nana Kwame Mensah Opasco in Nsawam happy birthday to you Harrison Kojo Aba Communication Officer Nademo Harrison Wahumana son of Payman and then to drink of all. Harrison.
1: Hello.
0: Margin.
1: Ah,
0: and I'm a dude. Ah, give it to me. Yeah, I said it.
1: Ah.
2: Now, everything is under control, and I need to be a kind of pay. No,
0: hey, me under control, buddy.
2: That in Kenya under control, dear. Nana, on several occasions, Peace FM, Moon News, 12 o'clock News, Evening News, affirm I'm a yadi home combo. And then I got a meteorological agency, the weather report by. I said this particular year rainfall is going to be massive and it's going to be abnormal than any other year. Mekaye yebo koko. When I'm a meteorological agency through their communication department in collaboration with NABMO, Yabubia, Kokonana, like I say, these are going to happen. We have projected it. And yeah, I was here, surprise, on several times. Even when you spot our crown, I captured it. Ah, Yabba, Mamboko, say this is going to happen. And then I say, you see, Naya, and yeah, there we didn't know. We forecast it and we know it is going to happen. And then
0: I
2: said, I'm one water.
0: I see. But Harrison, Elsiona say a talk a crab na yira fine a drain zone the intimity mu an idea ya more preliminary a year moye no e dia ya
2: na na ye pwhwe mu aya ye na o ma ye adwuma betwam ana ye aya ye nne hwhwe mu aya nyina aya ato nyina aya de corona nana ye waka nyina ye fate but some are major than the others. The first of the matter is, Nana, many people say, what you or man pedi town hall meeting be or quiet or UK, Nana Haya. I will see a business maybe, and he was talking about the problem when it comes to a car, especially in the case of flat. And I will check the Mupe saying, and you man pedi car, and yet any of that. I didn't pray, but now my children, but I didn't tell me for man pedi and say, and then my mom for dinner, then alcohol because of man pedi, the other one, and yet, then Eddie Machi. Nana, you walk fight between Wakra, ha. I am shooting a bread out in front of Ramsia site. That site, Nana, those sites are specifically left down for water settlement. And what is in Shotwa, those sites near the Iron Community Water. And I'm gradually, you know, those sites may be used, you know, with the Abu, Yenshutim, Epumu. Banana, many who can say, Oman Beninikae, I was our homie, many who can say, instead, developers are to trust our sites to me, Nana, and now my family, Akosra, or my city, I'm dying, Akova, Nana. And it is so far, the beer is your best now, the air is shooting up, and you should be a bit now. Banasan, and I'm uncle Venus, you bet.
0: But a Harrison,
2: and I just see at the country as we speak.
0: Harrison,
2: a idea I will be passing, a idea I have finding. Let me find that boy, tell you, Nana. The buyer, Nana, I will be a buy. Now, after all, what you want to say? The disaster management plan on paper is one of the best across the world. But now on ground today,
0: but Harrison, talking of Yemfa Ramsia site, any other flood prone areas are in any more in suit to a hard drain. Yemfa Hon and your case study. And then Yenim, a special planning authority for former town and country planning, for him say, has seen. A buffer, a men's you, aha, a miss will be a sit down. But I didn't yet me transfer, a mere sit down, we, a cherry ababa can say, and I know I yes, yes, a no, ensue no national, and a ma ensue a year fire. Maybe just ask them as you.
2: Nana, where you are, what is happening? Nana, no crap, what I'm going to say, men, you are not the bonnet. You won't even walk up, but no crap, I'm going to say. And your bonnet is a bit here, then you find an answer with you more. And I will shoot an abre. And you're no bonnet fancy. Because of a man who draws it is a Dubai and Adia, the Almas is here, and I will shoot in Switzerland and Abraham, then you can add a torrent attraction. The Brinama focus to come from Ghana, half of him. But another fact of the matter, and I say, the engineer you require to do those particular projects along that side, like, is very expensive. And a Ghana for the estate developers, and your landlords, and ain't mean afford it. And they are normally using the shortcut method. They are being aided. Let me say this on your show. It may look a little bit disturbing. But they are being aided by some of the assemblies and some of the chiefs in this town. I'm a fast shortcut. I'm using right engineer. I'm using correct clearance and free the appropriate quarter. I want some of you money and monitor the way I'm here. I'm going to see Diana. And in your mind, you're requiring materials. I'm here. This and Diana. And in Siana, your hand, and can see a bit dying. I will show so I'm not here with you with Diana. And can you not
0: bonus?
2: And can you not bonus about shortcuts? No, we use no problem. Nana, I mean, for the room. Normally. And Kazo be sit down, I won't shoot number and so quite so. Number one, I was still Ghana Hydrological Agency for her. Now, complain to BBI, your friend is the bank, hydrological report. I was some by your assessment or type, you know. No more hydrological report. Good we are, no up for environment for her. No more BBI, your friend, the bank, environmental impact assessment. No more so my yama, come on, no other sign card, and no other not move forward, no other BBI, and disaster management agency assessment. They answer your deny, your denaka woman. Who we are, last one, and the most important one. Who could be here from the Water Resource Commission? Omo never ever be here. Who sit down and say, the Wussi Dining, we are any other city in Sunade, in Sunapo. Because the Wussi Dining, we are, we must find another place for the water to settle when the rains were, the rains pour. But Sanyama, when you know, and I say, process no one, proceed, no one, no more then because. Engineering now, you better require more to Koyano. No more didn't see a Yanaman for the Mirica. After then, after assembly, or bank assembly, and then last place, like I was in the Papo. Because put this assessment when you know, and after this report when you know, we are not, nobody will need the actual assembly. Then, based on the report given to you by this particular agency, you know, assembly engineers will now hold, will now grant you the permit to go and hold, to go and continue your building, and they will monitor.
0: But Harrison, who is ordinary Ghanaian?
2: Mm-hmm.
0: But Harrison, who is ordinary Ghanaian? On yes, I do. We are okay. On
2: yes.
0: And you are more than that. And you are more than that. Monsters will be a bedding. She say, and that honor. So, for instance, okay, about assemblies. Opa, yes, I see. Kitu will be your baby. Says, yeah, Neko Hose, Okwa Koyejuma. Assembly for task force, wabeba. Abe kanche o se, uni permit, ade na uye juma. Oma abe sa onemane adie nina, ede ako. 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Na ebe kwa so problem, ede ama, a whole community ya. How long, ene yebe tenasi awe sa neme we?
2: No credit was some of indiscipline and corruption. That is our main problem. Indiscipline and corruption. In a sense, I say, oh my, I just saw a human and also a human in the problem. Oh my, I say, if you are just a nobody, you manage to send the penny or what, Sebi, Kafra, what, why you from a bonny will be jump. And I found my own home. I don't know my own, they will allow. What do you say? Nana, not move. Headquarters in your womb. Your headquarters, your way, other branches, our constituencies, in Nana, the idea. And I was your money in our assets, and you know, in our quarter team. And then I say, was every engineer, thank you, what's your wedding? Almost your money, my wedding, and Conam, no money to pepper. But, Nana, why wouldn't you? System at the womb. If you can't find the plans, I'll say, acquired your home. I mean, to be kind of a group, feed you sooner, say, I'm a customer, right? That's your money. But the fact of the matter, I say, we are facing these things because of what? Corruption and indiscipline. And Ukraine, I want to say, the number of people who are indisciplined and are performing the act of indiscipline in this country now, are more than the agencies who have to instill discipline. And then that, but you see, Yes, you have for when we are near Premier Force and I'm a messing corner now. Fanny Vincent or the Uber and then they are qua. Now I'm sure top of the Uber, but Mom, we use the Kajamu, the Uber, and I am back. Drop drop for crowd, you want to shape your man or major. Time Ben and me as Nagu officer. Men and Tisho Mako SA, the best free engineer, some of the Yajuma. As we speak, Nagu is under resource, Nana. They are under resource. They are massing some of the activities. We cannot even watch. We cannot even take it. And now they are demolition. We are not going to take it. And when I am here, I will be able to because I have data. And now they are
0: just
2: excavator.
0: Now they are not. They are
2: now Parliament. Now they pass it. I said that I'm my specific authority via say you bet me then act the key demolition unless we take permission from some cortices like what the regional coordinating council and the assembly. That is my not one cataway you want to me and you to me via so be an juma. You bet me up there, bet me up with no more point. So when you have fina parliament has answered and you may act no and the above fire table queen, you know, answer carriage by no man not move. That to me no, yes, you be a beer juma above my own.
0: But said the issue air to toy. Said twice to say yeah, be now chum you know. I'm hearing us and Papa my own crying out.
2: Nana, that was so. Men, my men, chawa no. Nana, men, that also. Who shared that meteorological agency for report now? Nana, that was so. I mean, can say it was so. That was so. I had the that was so. Nana, the other crowd, be can see. Nana, and you be a ni na yende day. And Nana also. Now, sir, be wouldn't be too flat area. Why then? What will get him up for some time? Because your life is very important.
0: Wow. Anyway. Sir. Because me dem hu say ezo no turn me hu say lives and properties e lose no say no I mean me nya comfortable cry.
2: Ana ya hold it. E ya hold it. Ye nyina e ade I don't wanna some of us especially ya yetako areas na some humanity no. Nana, it's me, Johnny, on it's me more even psychological problem. Even while Oko has been confronted with Nayina, that's Emmanuel Obia, Oko through that problem.
0: Anyway.
2: But we have solutions on ground that we can use to solve the problem. Nana, you bet me answer the problem. The harm has already been caused. And the solutions, putting engineers together and making sure that we solve the problem of Accra should be done immediately.
0: How is it not a permit? That's it. You should actually hold on. You may share it. Harrison Kojo Abba, Air Communications Officer, National Disaster Management Organization, NADMO. To my old man, Air Commodore Pumpuni retired. All right, Machu. And I'm a baby, and I'm a baby, and I'm a baby. So, Colonel Francisca Abba Amache, my chief jealousing officer. Laimumu for life. Laimumu. Since I'm a girlfriend, call your mommy another adorable one. A dupu, wumpu, police all the way. Mpemu huna biya tnabara swa. Police all the way. So belated 50th birthday to you, Mrs. Teresa Akon, headmistress of All Saints Anglican School, Kaubonzi in Kasoa. From Mami Biama Kwafo, Josephine Asma, and Mavis Andokwao. Wishing you a belated happy 50th birthday, Madam Teresa Akon. A belated one to you, Mr. C. Edu Bekwin, Senior Presbyter, Victory Congregation, and you name. Hey, and you name Roni, aka Minti Bida. And a belated one to you, Nanaire Lydia Apia J. Dankawoso. Of Tame and Methodist Church from the Apia J. Dankawoso family. The belated one to you, Mrs. Grace Deborah, a.k.a. Ntasa Mami of Accra New Town Presby. It's a Presby morning, I guess. Belated one to Reverend Samuel Tetekwe, minister in charge of New Fadama Presbyterian Church. I said it. It's a Presby morning. From Abbott, Safo, and Philip John, celebrating you, Papa. Reverend Samuel Tetekwe, minister in charge, New Fadama Presbyterian Church. Talking of Presby, Reverend Ninoy Thompson and Reverend Patricia Adi, ministers of the Presbyterian Church of Ghana. And a blessed morning I wish you. Oh, Gifty Adam Stego, how can you be jealous? Don't be like Colonel Francisca Abba Amache, my ever jealous Lai Mumu, chief jealousing officer. Well, Chief Supu Sandra Akosa is in a comfortable lead. Whatever you do with that information is up to you. So to you, a happy birthday to you, Mrs. Mary Adanse Anane Awuku. Mrs. Mary Adanse Anane Awuku. On the occasion of your 40th birthday. So it's a mother and son combo. Your son Nathan Samuel Awuku Jr. also turns 3 today. Hey, youth. Our parliament, Nyanana Obo Ejumaon. Matias here. So mother and son combo, Mrs. Mary Adanse Anani Awuku. As you celebrate your 40th today, your son Nathan Samuel Awuku Jr. celebrates his 10th. Wishing you God's love. And heaven's blessings from your husband, Honorable Sami Awuku, Ioana, Zanita, and Adele, your daughters, celebrating you today. So it's a family day, I guess.

0: Yanko kwa ya buwa ha. 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And the soldier for met na barracks wa. 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Mame wa police headquarters.
1: Welcome to the dawn. You have just accessed the beautiful experience.
0: Daddy, Marche.
2: Yeah, New York.
0: Bokodia.
2: Nami Adam, now, sir.
0: Radi Adam. Afriki the Joe.
3: Oh, Nana Yao, Kese.
0: Afriki the Joe.
3: Oh. Oh, Nana Yao, Kese.
0: Afriki the Joe.
3: Oh. Oh. Oh, Nana Yao, Kese.
0: Rapping in my chair.
3: Oh, yeah, New York.
0: Now, what is it?
3: I'm here to be a Boko Dance.
0: Oh, Yanko
3: Pardon. Oh, and they're not bullying Nana Kasandi. And so I'm making me deep, I'm in a down.
0: So.
3: And I'm sure it's any time every door for the. And so we feel so they work kind of day. Nana, hey, it's a. Yeah, so what do you do this group with you?
0: So.
3: Because she said, well, you know what? And I would see your crown, Tiasi.
0: What's your answer?
3: So I'm
0: what
3: do you want
0: to ask? I don't
3: ask him. What do you ask? I don't know. If you feel safe, you sit down, what are we? Baby, and show me to me for what? And I'm for you, Tim says, I can't bet you a man. No, what's your boss? I can't know what you are mentioning to me for baby as I said. Why when you're ready, so boss, I can't. Also, as I could see, baby, you're saying so far. Nanny for back up.
0: But Afriki,
3: na community, nini na nya problem.
0: Throughout human history, from creation till now, unim say, me pa nye abodia opem rasudi. And you shouldn't attend Bia Yede Akenifosi Jose.
3: No correct.
0: Mojumani. I think you tell us here, say, oh, the upper. Mobin chow half plot, be an aquata plot to be over. Then I say, oh, develop why you be also see here. What they are so bold for my apart from Langas, everybody ever did the game for you. The next people, the next people, I buy free assembly. Omo budget permit.
3: When you omo untempa.
0: Aha. Ombe hun in tema basa uni permit. Omo ba budget. I didn't think assembly, ni timing can say. I have say, baby, I will be seeing you. You sit down when you
3: hear me.
0: Hey, Udru, I am a Samaya. Oko, Udumasa Hon. Who's the railway line?
3: Yeah.
0: Oh, here, railway line, you see, yeah. Yes, you see containers, and you see railway line, also sad, yeah, baby. What are we here? A movable property or what? I can assemble in the baby.
3: Man, it's serious.
0: Come here.
3: Are you serious?
0: And you ask yourself, say, send me a say, nipa beti miya dini honso saa wa abri asemo maa. 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
0: Mm.
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0: Mm.
3: Dia be ka ti ase.
0: Yeah.
3: No sa o so de corruption kra kan.
0: Mm.
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0: Afriki hwe ye no ma tititi eh new site new site. He say o wo se o kwa obi an mi se kwa na da ha yi o. 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
0: Ghana's number one sports commentator Dan Kwaku Yeboah.
4: Ghana so kana on radio nana yao kesi
0: pe
4: mena me ban
0: ago koko koko. 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Very good morning, oh.
4: Hello.
0: Very good afternoon, oh.
4: Hello.
0: Very good evening, oh.
4: Hello.
0: Still the unbeatable. 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Ghana's number one sports comedian. Dan Kwaku Yeboah. 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Dan Kwaku Yeboah. 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
4: Hello, Ghana's comfort by Miami Kwade.
0: Bombay.
4: Atias.
0: Olu, olu.
4: Boko.
0: Olu.
4: Boko.
0: I know I'm saying that. I'm saying that. Olu, olu.
4: Master. I don't know about you. Olu.
5: Boko.
4: Wana na magaji na se. 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
0: Oh, Lu, oh, Lu.
4: Oh, God. Is it my minion to what the very man who will go to the world? I'm the man here, and I'm going
0: to say, I'm going to say, I'm going to say, I'm going
4: to
0: Eko secondary school. Also, I know that Uchebi, I know that, but I'm near to you. Yeah. Ma mi bi chon ban kuwa, e go so hospital open si kwa, even Davi. 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
4: Close market.
0: Close market. 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
4: 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That woman such a quasi. And you only assume what you was good. There you mean. That was mommy as we don't live around. I'm going to stop every Saturday. Oh, my God. I was run about me cry as well, grab his
0: yabble.
4: If you are bad 10 years, but on guard you, all quit your cry. Oba no better tenancy. Well, man, I'll be seeing an unye be. I said, oh, see, can't go dear to my influence. On guard, you can't go
0: dear to my influence.
4: I'm going to go to the house. When tell me, I question. Make it away at you, too. When tell me, I question. Mengola blem sky di chiche mini amma me de mami akami ni de spite mune kosu.
0: Ah, I'm gonna bring more because I'm on the channel.
4: How is that? I'm about to have some pesadi anuba. Umi just go for no magic. Hi, mi mami say, e just go no magic. 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
0: And I'm the small guy that. That was me bia so me check o mo se bi zo moy. I'm going to say mama ga.
4: Mhm.
0: O se kan no o so ma abo no bo se.
4: I'm a pesa di en.
0: Oh, my body is kind of
4: a boy.
0: I'm a man.
4: Blam ni beta ta dia.
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4: 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before. The preparation in there is nothing to write home about. But football here, it means base. And that when in that no crown of farmer. The name and name hope is say, "Name ya do my befa." The mum pay, who are befe?
0: Ah,
4: some catch you say, "You only mind now yes of na na so your friend who are befe." Aha, the so, "A mum pay say befa." And now ni jidi.
0: Kago.
4: Yeah,
0: it's all right. It's all right.
4: Yeah. Oh, from what the entire chin never for.
0: Boko.
4: From what the entire chin never for. Hey,
0: listen. Me minjin ni se oh. Me we asina me oh. Minjin ni se success oh.
4: Mm-hmm.
0: A accident.
4: Oh, jumi basa oh.
0: Minjin ni sa.
4: Oh, jumi basa.
0: Aha. Menka se inti mi basa
4: iti. Okay, but how do you ni sa?
0: Yeah, me pesa me chile ni se. Minjin di se nipa obe ya e accidental enti meti wose minye pe because me chen se me yi
4: da di okay.
0: Bo bra yon huye e juma se bonus e non ba e bonus
4: okay.
0: Ba se amasa ne non nchile se
4: okay.
0: Oshe ni mu se ye di e accidental enti no onye juma da
4: di okay on that score I agree with
0: you me mbo me bra sa
4: oba se yabo friendly match enti ye preparation am so ni di but at least we didn't sit idle. Some person money Jamaican and the Amazon.
0: Some say 10 for number
5: one. Maybe Honduras, right? Honduras.
4: And I will be Honduras.
5: Knife.
0: Knife and ten.
5: Which is a China?
4: But I confirmed.
5: Jamaica, the other one. Jamaica, the 18.
4: Ah. Jamaica, the other one.
5: Jamaica, the
4: other one.
5: Jamaica, the other one.
4: Ah, okay.
5: We need a knife. Which is a China?
4: So Honduras, the other one qualify. And I'm qualifying. I'm qualifying.
0: Honduras. Well, I don't know. You make me a check.
4: Yeah, preparation is the enye mum, but ebi ana lack a smile on us because football the lack omo. So we bobo match back with me a bobo a pimba better in last year ni ashe. The football there obi a go the lack
5: because so far friendly matches are much no. You be a enche ni clear.
4: Enye mum obi a sa.
0: I'm unqualified.
5: I'm unqualified.
4: Nanyama, yeah.
0: I'm unqualified.
4: We be crying, say, you're possible, you're Honduras play. Nyamia, I had no man, I've been boom, I've got shoe play, we are soon when you're red. One of back, one come back fast. Looking for Pajan and Nasro. Football is at the end yet, Missy. And the anonymous Bible.
0: Because we are preparation here. Now, luck about our
4: fans. I know some moves we are on the side of the
5: story. Enra. Croatia for match on boy, I guess Slovenia. Party be a Croatian in a party alone. But it's all board, I'm a catacomb, which I bet.
4: David is a party, yes, here maybe.
5: David, I'm a county, I say. Or no baby, old Jinan. And our passive board, not bad by the goalkeeper, me after.
4: Nazo bezo munte kan.
5: I'm saying, ah, na ko ipade na hanu.
4: Pressure ni ni so. Do we say we
5: come? Be so kan we are sana kan.
4: Why are a
0: Croatian?
5: Oh.
4: Sa?
5: Wa bobo ni akwa ko ma e recover the goalkeeper. I just a punch is who mo.
4: As I attack me penalty ni. Ah, attack me penalty.
5: It dey all kind of dey betting me say o. Do go betting me head action on Zanio
4: ma. Ah, oh football here.
0: But you see, the main mechanic say
4: every corner referee pay asem.
0: Say
4: So nimisa out to share for power.
0: But wabo. That's our name away to Sibuawa
4: and Maui. You are right.
0: But sir,
4: your eyes exams. Who see a dear we are, you expect to say I'll probably better amount. Yeah, who see never. It's better than Unsiana where you are say, oh, we are when you'll be crack up in. I'm going to go to the house.
0: Or the
4: chewasi. Na anu sufri hefa. Ah, onu wa na juzi wuzi hadi yano. Ndio onu wa baya. Ndio ya vi ubiya mezo wa dani njia. Ndi, like you say, it's true. Because Ghana pa ko World Cup na yeye ranking na kivet dukra isayo. Yenu wa ni zai na mbi.
0: They've been better.
4: Kivet.
0: Oma plane.
4: Ah, abra 2005. Your question for ni at their own background. Oh, there we go.
0: Otna a PR class be a first on back and say, failing to plan means planning to fail.
4: And mom, you know,
0: failing to plan means planning to fail.
4: Mom, you know, but see,
0: Obinema Ghana talent in Niena. Kwaku, you call tournament, KCC, outfield players of 26. You're about to cross and to stand by.
4: Yeah.
0: No single outfield player from the local league.
4: NAR, who's the one?
0: Hey,
4: Master. Because, who's the other number calculation? You say, league, no, only yes, number 18 clubs. Mm. In Tisubia, we're 30, 18 times 30, 540 players. We are saying, say, players, baku, 540. Baku, green, why, but, any league, we're not able to grow. Hey, serious, we did just say, yeah, justify. 540 players. Yeah, you're baku, which made you not feel the trouble blast that, yeah. And you're no more. If you grab players, you grab more than 30 players. They say you could best 600 players. Now, money you're for your football nation.
0: You're
4: selective players, 26. Now you will look as more than almost 600. Then the GFA tells us to say, your football is cool. You get people to say, oh,
0: football is in safe hands.
4: It's before, I've been when I buy it.
0: Football is in safe hands.
4: Huh?
0: Football is in safe hands.
4: These are indications, you say, your football no a konichi. What do I say? These are clear indications, say, your football no a konichi. But when you be out of the fact that, or your support antino, or support unipant, he doesn't see anything wrong with it. But a your star story.
0: And him the story, remember to me, and I know, say, GF president called delay shows. He's not ruling out Ghana's chances of winning the World Cup.
4: Kurt refuses to rule out Ghana's World Cup title hopes. On Gaza impact in both title. Hey, any Kurt is when we say, yes, we see any younger Nigeria or change.
0: Hey, Nigeria is so.
4: Hey, title bar.
0: That's
4: right. Oh, maybe we, maybe lack. Who say lack in Swadia back? Who say lack in to me? Who found Kwanga? You come. I do, baby. I wouldn't smile on you. Dear Bianca, baby, I'm in the argument. He said, see, now we are all going to compete. And as every president, unto me, because I'm Kwayade. Dear Bia, oh, we're going to make a good impact in Wajansa. But I say, oh, Kwaji worker. Now we can go to Kwakomoru to graduate for who? Who's Kwaji worker?
0: Okay.
4: Peace. Well, 04.1 on pay. Young fast there. Fata Emma and you more question since you have a good year with some row. And I pay me come for a year empty and Eddie amount. Empty and see everywhere you go. Baby, I be could be a noon a hubum. Now, Ghana for an idea dance, yes, eh? Empty and fiber broadband. Oh, a year fast, man. 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Now, Odo Sabo Swa, pa, Ned, where do baby I enti mesra unyan so nhwe ya so hwe na testing is believing me ma so hwe MTN fiber broadband e ya come to na sense nye bebia na edru nti no wo be se ohun si obi a otine betumi abra obi a ko phone su na dial star 5057 hash unya dali wi a na qualify se ma obi a no aba MTN for your office ni etwa to MTN everywhere you go. 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

0: 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Head coach Rudy Garcia. 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Awo no and our bo sahi bajino. 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Ura Vertonghen on the wabo basa abo asana. Jean Vertonghen. Wanuna wesi akain duduopa de ama Belgium national team 157 matches. Top scorer untimi basi Lukaku. Romelu Lukaku, one of the top scorers, Edema, the Belgian national team. 90 goals, and watch FIFA ranking above first April, no. The we are seeing Belgium for Toso and Crown 9th position. World Cup, no, Baku 15 since 1930. Now, our best results, third place in 2018. Our key players in the league this week, Kevin De Bruyne, one of Napoli, say, Lukaku, also one Napoli, Thibaut Courtois, Real Madrid, Jeremy Doku, Ghana Nidi Shawakupia Manchester City, Leandro Trossard, Arsenal, and Yuri Telemans, or no Ewo Aston Villa, or Monique Key Players, everybody ma Belgium. 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Omu eko World Cup nibi. Omahute di anaso omu nickname. Eye All Whites. Omu confederation film. Eye Oceania. Head coach. Eye Ura Darren Bazelli. Darren Bazelli. Capito. Eye Chris Wood. Na di wesi akano duopa. Di amu musu ya Chris Wood. Kwe ya 89 matches. And wabodi ama New Zealand. Omu top scorer. Chris Wood, Chris Wood in the insane form crowd. Your most cap player and the top scorer for New Zealand. Now, FIFA rank in the first April, I'm talking about the watching room 85. World Cup, no more complaining. 1982, and I'm called the Edikain, and 2010, and so I'm called the Tosumi and San Omoque. Group stage, I want to move from New Zealand, 82 group stage, 2010 group stage. Now, qualification. Omu free of Oceania, omu din kunimu ewa mwambi tise Fiji, ene Caledonia Foso, omu tuwa na mwa, omu eba World Cup. Omu ye unbeaten, 2010 World Cup, omu ko unbeaten, this time around ye, ntuni ambe musa, nesu ni nemu neko yue group stage. Omu key players, Chris Wood, Nottingham Forest, Tyler Vendon, wanuwa Nottingham Forest, ena Marco Staminich, wanuwa Swan City. 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
1: Seme de ma etefu na yediani eche DR Congo. 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Omu ni Chile ne bobo friendly match. Omu last friendly match. Omu bo. Ne eche so matches. 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Na report eba ne eche se. America for natin asia unse bebi. Omu ma DR Congo for the mami baby. His answer, DR Congo, forever behavior of the problem, Babanti. So much no quack, but no more boaches, and yadi ever be a quack, permanent to be called his answer. Ebola na abari to almost to Susa Wanga. Not DR Congo for Akofa Sababanti, so much and Yamia Dometromo Ebono, and yadi obeying Yako, you don't want somebody Emma at your phone. And also, as I'm back, why is in the heart with Papa Denmark. Now, one Ebo friendly match, that's how many Ukraine for the Ebo. Now, Denmark, I say Ukraine for.

0: Alvarez. 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
1: 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0-0, Jamaica 1, and say, we are not Shuom, and Yana, Eviane Shuom, it is Jamaica, and South Africa game, no, Equa 1-1. 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0, and then matches are Echeguno, Ewa International Friendlies, no, say, Anna Etia, the Netherlands, Womani Ubikistan, Edibebo, Niger, Mauritania, Ebebo, France, and Northern Ireland, and so Edibebo.
0: Je gusso de a goodie on some de met if one at the Black Stars, Yamia Domoa, 18 for your first match, the best sweaters I know. Ebeyeshi Papa, Pene Panama, Enna Ebebo. Na Ghana, so you lose our time, say Pet, we have minister, but so do any F for baby. We yam Pibo, no way so Bumu call FBI Chief, Mam Honoma Kojim Pibo, no Mako Sofu, no Mako Kojim Pabo, Honorable Kofi Adams, or your sports and recreation minister, and what then it's there? Philadelphia, I swear Honom. Na founder, Edema Philadelphia, Air Prophet Adumchi. Would you be a source where come up, papa? And I just walk or quite not. Oh, papa, my bow and him. Now the entire my banana say, Philadelphia, a blue America. Any answer so your American answer your quack bobo in your bow and him. A barber church or matches your bobo bonina. Now I'm fine, will be so watching your bow, Eddie. Mine.
2: Ghana's first match will be played in Canada, in Toronto.
3: You're in Panama, you're a boy, no?
2: And you're going to face Panama on this,
3: nah,
2: this match.
3: You're the second one. Ah, you're born in Boston. You're in England. And I'm a boy.
2: So the next one, we are going to face England.

0: Now, third one, our group stage, you know, winning baby, I ever ball. Yeah, born over Philadelphia.
1: And our third match will be played in the US of A, in Philadelphia.
0: Menye also for Enna Menye Odifo, Nasuminim say, Yankupo Ashisha, Yanya Bepie, hey, ah, Philadelphia, Aye Croa, Eka baby, I ever ball match.
1: Yes.
0: Philadelphia Nyami Obeji Yejim no Amaya Koyinim.
1: Amen. Although I am not a pastor and neither am I a prophet, but then coming here, which is known as Philadelphia, and we playing our match in Philadelphia in the US of A, I believe that God will cause us to win.
0: Papa Yenimwa with the Eboa Sports.
1: And Papa, we know the help that you've been rendering to the sports fraternity in Ghana.
0: Especially sports to do with persons with disability.
1: Now, one I said you want to them out on my plan on my sports.
2: We are in some one of Kofi Adam, so what you actually want to do actually? Yeah, Prophet Adam Chedria. And it's one what you know, and a prophet who send you. And so it's been in the South, so now for a bomb pie, the Magana Funina, said it be a Ghana.
3: The Lord bless you. The Lord bless you.
1: Amen.
3: The Lord bless you.
1: Amen.
3: The first time, Nessia Sports Minister.
1: Wow.
3: I will mind Ghana Moon. Yamin Shira, what?
1: Amen.
3: Michel.
1: Jesus.
3: Nakofawa dancing.
1: Amen. Yes. Yes.
3: Amen.
1: Amen.
3: Go for it.
1: Amen.
3: You are free.
1: Amen.
3: The ability da.
1: Yes.
3: And you will be able to be down.
1: Jesus.
3: Not gonna need the to be down.
1: Hey.
3: And for Africa.
1: Yes.
3: And to be down.
1: Hey.
3: And no one answer no come father.
1: Amen.
3: In the mighty name of Jesus.
1: Yes.
3: You mention up. Your point, your pen. Philadelphia.
4: We perform five one dia. Yes, yeah, kwa jika apa naba. Kwa dia yeye humbida ya semifinals ni finals. 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
4: humu. 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The young for your new bidder, and your papa doom chamber home pine, and no, yes, semi, and they say, I feel Yamia do my bedroom a dozen.
5: Maybe I'm a look for do ya.
4: Ah, and yes, here, dim pipe will teach it. Well, no book of your dies, or just obu look a crack. Oh, no, yes, Mojan, no, or the crack crass so place, no, and no, yes, alpha. I just say,
5: I was on. I said, when you're
4: going to do that. Hey, no, really, you're going to go, where you are. Hey, I was all your player. Yeah, the baby band is moon one, yeah. Divide ba ye bageza ona ye he bom van go bia beji
5: amon kwa bu kusu anyi bida
4: amon kwa nga enda ngo meyi ne sinje
2: je kuso de agudi on sama de ma etiefu ana ye dan ni bia chere the president of the Ghana Football Association Oruke Tokreku head worker say now some worker and say sisi amamfo ogusu na omo kika kika an and a blaster eh eh selection eh eh no prampo no we interfere and also selection ya menu credit me coach na na na de onya de onu interview bibia
6: we ni kan obi a ejuma magana e wo football committee to and I said me esco and a board and appoint obi bia o ejuma magana whether especially the national team level. Now each one of them is answerable to the esco and they said net me ma appointment as chairperson of Black Queens committee. You are answerable to the esco the team bia bibi eti adwin e bibi so okay that is not interference. Now when it comes directly to the work of coaches of national team, nobody interferes in their job. Nobody. There are various levels of engagement. Some submitting a report, or may defend a report, anyone plans, that is very conventional. But nobody, absolutely nobody. Team Bia Ubehun selection of Black Stars, that's the time I see the selection. A lot of time, it's a class report on Black Stars, we're going to breaking news about social media, Black Stars selection, that's the time I also read. Never.
2: We are in Sema, president of the Ghana Football Association, Keto Kreku, where they are two dead ones, and they are my idea for the new work. say wakono dia wo kwa especially see kwa kwa bobo no good teams e to me win matches bad teams e so to me win matches nyina enti Ghana kwa ye kono dia wakwa okono ene kwa kwa junior kwa boy hu body bia say so betumi apem dia kwa nimpo backcross say ye kwa na ye be tournament ready aba
6: obi oni bia nim say me very real me hu bad teams win big tournament me say hu good teams lose big tournaments me say hu good teams win big tournaments. So you can never rule out any football nation, Ghana inclusive.
7: Are we a good or a bad team?
6: We are a good team.
7: A good or an average team?
6: We are a good team.
7: Okay.
6: We are a good team.
7: And to Ube winning World Cup.
6: We per se me winning World Cup.
7: But Ube winning World Cup.
6: We per se me winning World Cup.
7: Into Ube winning World Cup. And then they all
6: my per se winning World Cup. Per se me winning. Per se me winning.
7: But Ube winning.
6: There may be a me winning. No. And I'm here.
7: And I'll go south. But Ube winning.
6: Yami Aduma.
7: When I
6: am
7: president,
6: Ghana will be represented by our best players available at the time. Ghana will be very competitive.
7: Okay.
6: The target is that we are going to war, in quotes, and when you're going to war, you don't plan to lose any battle.
2: Yes, they can be. Because your own coach is almost your business.
4: So what can you create Ghana baby? Hana, mzee ni yeye debate bi say catch go kan ojo FM say e bra na na coaches nkwa selection atwam enen zo ka say coach selection oni mo hwe ntia mfa de ahin
2: na me patch say unse contest na do the cast at that time mm-hmm. Nay because we coaches are say be almost aba ha
4: ndio mo pele ma coach ni nya business ntia ni ni ba hwehwe
2: sana no person kan baga na kan sa what you say
4: no green no cans abrem so kan no green
2: I said, I'm not going to be a coach. I'm going to be a coach.
4: I'm going to be a coach. I'm going to be a
2: coach. I'm going to be a coach. I'm going to be a coach. I'm going to be a coach. I'm going to be a interpretation is different. So I can't be a media. I'm going to yeah, sorry, so now head coach, Edema, the Black Stars of Ghana, Carlos Gress. And the one named Rantia, psychologically, no normal. Hey, boy, you my papa, papa, papa. No, I said, I'm going to say. And of free players, no, teacher, Jordan Dini, and Patel Susu Dini. Did your man Susu Dini, just watch him, you know, your quiz. And we'll be so almost say, quiz no more in a Ghana about him. It's a better than a Ghana, Yaji, and where Yano, the better than Yaji, just a set of young crano, players, no between your Tom, no more Kokunua, and to be a Kakujim to quiz no more, you see the name Koso.
8: Talk about the answer, you have to talk. They cannot listen what you guys are talking. So, choose one captain here. Yeah. Didn't captain? You give the answer. 1 minute and 30. If in 1 minute and 30 they don't answer, if it is not right, you have 30 seconds. You have 30 seconds to answer. Guys, it's all about Ghana history. It's all about Ghana football history. First question to this team. Just pay attention to the question. Okay? In which year did Ghana win their first African Cup of Nations? 1963, 1965, 68, 70.
9: Watch. 1963.
8: Roger. It's your answer?
9: Correct.
8: Correct. 1963.
2: Say na and Komono Air Cosmet is a player to the church on my beginning. We busa we are no waka. Na Ben Dana Ghana, your African Cup of Nations, you be kind. No me ye are not the booming to me relax nature say. Om could not park and so much to me abu ye.
4: Okay. And then that time the release tension is good. So we can press some activities.
2: 2014. I Germany for the GND. Sir, and I may share a friend is saying. Omo diary be them who say, hey. So what company am going to do the biggest energy show?
4: The biggest football festival.
2: Say
4: the Olympics na, okay, the biggest sporting gathering. But the Olympics na more, it involves more people. And yes, I think World Cup is the biggest sporting thing. Ghana by Jose, hard luck keeps hitting the Black Stars due to the GFA's hard stance of not including local players in the national football team, and their blatant refusal to honor past legends. We have toiled for Mother Ghana to win card for the nation. Ghana by Joe and Amani. But I think that when it comes to trying to integrate the old players, Kurt is doing well. Oh, Oshama Senegal, Nashe Baby, Abladi Kuma, Nashe Baby. On that score, he's Omie, but he's doing well. Amasamwajan ambassador on that score, he's doing well.
2: Yes,
4: that's right. Young piano, no, no, no, no, Ghana needs more.
2: You know, sir, locally, you see. You say, this shall name, I believe, say, Black Star dear. Or say selection, or say a competition.
4: Yeah.
2: Wow, we'll qualify now, beat me up.
4: Yeah.
2: They may count as here. But where we are coming from, I think that we can also use the Black Stars, you know, to be a supportive in your class. For instance, has a full goalkeeper here, okay. Has a yes, commit to me a bit more than $17,000.
4: Hmm.
2: I assume you say, be a, even if it's a six. Maybe a six best clubs in here.
4: Oh, yeah. No, no, I don't dear.
2: Now, could be a kunya bet to $17,000.
4: Say, at least. If you need green leg in one, can I say, coach, no more fun, no more catching, say, Ye local league, no, pick six best players from the local league. Because 26 players, every quadigi appearance fee, bono, on 29 yaba. And they are known for my local players in exposure. Tis if any green league in one care for Carlos now, as a condition, you say, your players back almost 600, could you best six, young fan can't own to me a co. But the woman found.
2: If so, who's over kind of sana?
4: You say your more options, say the pool of 600. Yeah, select your best six.
2: Coach, means, okay. Now 20 players on a day. How we want Sabia 6 players not weekly basis.
4: That's exactly what I'm saying. Nobody is going to restrict you from selecting the six. But you catch you say your league in almost 600 players. No? You six and it is mandatory. Mm. We have our 20 players, but we have for Biafra County. We could have done
2: at least.
4: Exactly. But we won't league in your mudagin. You go more individual businesses. We piano player, shall we? In the league in the area, you're getting in. Yes, I know more.
2: So just imagine, say, 250,000 a degree. Ghana service have been cast here, Jay, and you made a bemidy. But 250,000 now, by your friends, say, Benjamin, sorry, bitch, be Yadia Macra to Fukuno. What a multiplier by 25 players. Meaning, you know, call Abontium. City for me, no more dear.
4: Be
2: out of your players near the Macon. And Jadi also, okay, I don't know, done a bacon. You need all monument to be able to make it say, maybe a black side idea.
4: Yeah,
2: never. Demi contest. Who's a man with a more? I be a mock of Boba matches near here. I'm sure that call no Macro or Monas idea. Since yes, sad, near dear. Instead of saying I didn't see a call you work up, you're making numbers. You're for making money.
4: Madame Fubia sent me a very important, I say, I have a humble US, your friend Fred. I say, I have a humble appeal to the GFA communications team. If you are close to Mr. Asante or the communications department, kindly ask them to consider removing the posted penalty training video from YouTube. Penalty routines are often carefully guarded because opponents study every detail from players' run up to body positioning and preferred placement. Semenyo is one of our key attacking players and could very well be our designated penalty taker. Revealing his penalty technique publicly gives future opponent unnecessary information that could work against us in crucial matches. Many top national teams and clubs deliberately avoid sharing penalty practice sessions for this very reason. It may seem like a small detail, but at the highest level, these small details can make the difference between winning and losing. Where they are true. Into where they Henry. Say, oh, yeah. Penalty shootout now blasted the AESC size. Ghana Nibia expressed concern, Fred. And I think it's a genuine concern. It's a moon for YouTube. And yes, sir, opponent in to me a steady. Because penalty there. Utaboa, obi to me steady. If the occasion is clear, player bini will said you'll be born in penalty. Don't go catch a good pants or whatever.
2: No more quiet, you're true to me. You go keep a screen and whatever for how.
4: I think it's a good advice.
2: And so more be real, I'm not sure they are fine. But see, I can't see any more men who need be.
4: I think it's a good advice. Yeah. Hana, yes, sorry, Jumedi, you know, so, Afriki, see, me fan to just say, PGC, Taifa District, Singing Band Union. 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Time 1 p.m. Location a Unity Congregation Domi Presby in Timun Shano and so. 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Omu eko. Nti Ghana form wa America. Yeshia wa Bronx. Cop City. 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Nti apart from se obesireno. who contribute to towards Cancer Care Foundation. Comedians ni Obian Ponza, Dan Kweku Yebu, Alexi the Comic, na MCs ni Adabone Clemente Suarez, and Afi Acrobato, who knows tomorrow, Ahobe the Papa Papa. 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The Lord lift up his countenance upon you and give you peace. 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
17: 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Ya two office mu or better than why you ma. 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Anything I have to office me with you or danjuman is won't mean yajuma.
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0: Ado pe wo da se ni na hefa kra na wo da ye ya kan wo se kete a wo da so no e kan hu bi na so so no pa na wan kasa benya hom kan de jina wona so ya kwa kwa etwum a enu so se ye ti awa latest form e 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And after Pure Care Pharmacy with East Ilegon, American House, for 0599-889972. Very late, Mujer Drona, Emma, when you need a year, I want to no apomodin sans so aging a year. FD and Penny for Jatum, now I say, I say, a year. Ya, no, I can say. You go so to three and near my decoy and you know, who here, oh, see, and sick as same dear, ye be man no aging a brandy, and into ya, no, I shan and so say. So I bra bono, washum bedro, who here see kedia to ya, or light bill, water bills, and our bills are who do be ya, me pa chow, ya, not why you won't shisha ye ye, na ji money no, and one at ye de esne, ya yen shisha ene kama at the amount say, oh, here, no sick as same so dear, I was aging a ye, a bum bwa papa, my brano brano, what to talk on ye me ye, na shisha ye be a woo ye no, say e be a wish a demo and so talk, and I drew the sum, and our airtime no answer, now we ye no so ya it's our sour to us on and I say and so good so to an anui and so we told you free a year and I don't know maybe that I don't know my dear chin a year question that would be a year and who so here said was so to be maybe I just have bills and in your ano yet the G money and a ATR see our foul phone *488# we do a coachy *488# now I download the G Money app on our crown. We shall with them. Oh, chumum, be I out to a meeting. No, I say, and who he has a put to prove, or to airtime, or in a G Money, so now we talk, and who he has a put to prove, Utia bills a beer, a patch or uncle to something over beer. G Money, so now Utia our bills and idiot fees, so on our crown. G Money, or say, give yourself more. 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A GCB Bank Digital. So say dear, if we are sending a mobile for coin so, and in chamber we are sending any nya wine. He say, we are just say, yeah, now a would you know GCB Bank one digital platform no eswa, una wo crono. Anytime, any day, now would you tell a hooker, anytime, any day. Now we'll call when him is answer ready to cash and no any GCB bank. 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
1: To say the Azan Dosson, now GCB is why we are tasso se wobe pose kahumbine. Into one sum when in a ho. Ah, memo bobby OTP and chow says, and then one time pino a group working on the abetro. Ningina Azan, yeah, almost a bobo pinch that one well. Azan, linky piano clickers for Chebbi Briaza, and Cotia Wob one way you see it here. Says, when in a ho, now GCB Bank, and from Missa Upin, OTP, and now Ghana card the Honsa Muda, Che and Yanya Wazan. So be clicky and now be sending Bibia. 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
1: every day, the grind goes on. 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But sometimes, everything can wait.
2: Ghana have done it. Ghana heading to the fifth World Cup.
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3: Stay soft, Denkai, but Kessie Biaba. 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

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We are code day and boarding school, running from crèche through senior high school. A unique hybrid curriculum combines Ghana's GES syllabus, that is BEC and WASI, with Cambridge Checkpoint, IGCSE and A level. 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Penfield School, more than a school. A lunch pad. Vice Waha. Shine your eyes when you receive urgent emails or messages about your bank account. Fraudsters create fake website that looks exactly like your bank's same logo, same colors, same design. They may send you a link asking you to verify your details or risk losing your account. Once you enter your information, they take control of your account. Before you click, check the link carefully. Some fake links may appear genuine at first glance, but certainly slight differences exist, such as extra letters, missing letters, or numbers replacing words. Numbers may use long, confusing web addresses or shortened links and hide the real website. Never click suspicious links. Instead, quickly visit your bank's official website for information or contact the bank directly using its official phone number. Shine your eye, spot the fraud, stop the fraud. This announcement was brought to you by Ghana Association of Banks. I don't pay Ghana and Cochrane headmaster. Nancy Jenzi for some of the men yard means I make us when Cochra headmaster. And to almost a person with Jenny Fink Cochran. A and the Indian Ghana and you hybrid. In between Cochrane and Mriwa and in Mabu, they are financial hall. Reverend Professor Joseph Osafuedu. One of the few men I am proud to call the father the question is a Dean one. Praise my boy. Prof questions. Ja. First line, I've got so new diagro. So we the bit me here. Now, of course, second line, we say, "Imu doka kazu mi a research kakra miti." Ben duazi yono. Ready. Oma two is ground. Obepe time ni biaka ho. Papa, we timi passing exams and now so. Hey, prof. Ja. But the one day time, maybe some actually on my dear, and Reverend Professor Joseph Osafuedu, the questions, yeah, that is saying.

0: anyway. But Benzura dear, on dear, my questions in your on the witches is here, but on a bonnet, I am in a man fan channel da. Semi new in yinati, Benz, imun ka cranka cranka cranka cra. What ton, wa mama money? I dear soon him send Nanka meme war. A right, and say your baton, I mean, as a medicato. And yet, Agogan,
1: bra,
0: Benz, no way.
1: Benz, no dear. You have come once a week.
0: You have come in here.
1: Nah, was a prof question. The dean asked me to get masters by Kunkahora.
0: Master, eh here. Ever provoke who I'm watching it to the bachelor. But fashion would you say? Prof questions, dear.
1: And you probably answer around the questions. I mean, yeah, man, no, ma.
0: Oh, question now. I'm going to ask you a question.
1: Final killer. Unuman Guan Sassi.
0: Me dopo.
1: Hey! Hey! Nana, medas, mami, dika, and chia bra kwame, so so bebia, obia. Chia last week, so na, mini around me, tia, mini, and chica cra. Na, me sansu kopie, Mosesta station, hello. Na, me ye program, I say, kaho, ne, konkra, kwakofa. 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
0: mati ago se uni vivi bwafo
1: fifi bwafo
0: odeti
1: o si enko takwana
0: odeti your love for this song is beginning to raise serious concerns. Every time you play it, I start wondering whether there is a certain lady somewhere giving you premium stress and inspiring this level of emotional attachment to this song. But again, I know you are one of the few men left. Just that this song is suspicious. Fifi Bwafo, go you.
1: I don't know.
2: I'm going to go to the office.
1: Oh, okay. That's fine. I didn't know that.
0: Let's just have little one in bed, you.
1: Yeah.
0: The exams no so. All of those are mighty rough.
3: I go on him. Eana, yeah, addition. Eana, the ABC and the school, Nanny, na ni agye wi no as I say otu me translate sa happiness no any gie no into expressing himself or herself deeply.
1: Yeah.
3: And my questions are not difficult. They trigger thinking. I was saying, I was all grinning. Unya butre. Only questions are, I'm praying for an answer. What are you saying? How much kakra? For a pen. Bare minute be. Answer me if you are saying pekene maakum maakum maakum. That's my. Enti. And yadi. I was saying what been say. Ah, Benz, good up.
1: You have a mad doc, but you pass questions. We are starting from behind. Yes, as and as your lectures.
0: Aku, me say, what the man take home cry.
3: I will say yes.
1: I said, open book exams. Oh, baby, you cry, Koko, be a puna.
3: Just go for that, man. Open somewhere sitting now. Oh, my take home. Take home also, no.
1: It's more involving, exactly.
3: I was saying, na o she na pa ba gana se o ba na the wheelchair dia brain e san se adwuma na aye no na ni eje ho pa enti nana o ba e ma o the wheelchair e the brain center no na kwa na akuto a wo London me sa fa Queens View me hu se me miss the call on Friday no na mother was papa pa. And then, Sergeant Pam. Now, say it was our 10th anniversary celebration. In TNGB, I have a public lecture. You do one number one on aging.
0: Okay.
3: And GBI also, maybe I have a parliament. Now, any of my could come on a fat, and my speaker for could come on a fat, a year old aging bill.
0: Yeah.
3: And not the end, say, yeah, no, must have made a good my idea, pa, I'm all too one of them. And I really commend the current government. Say, if you are here, all picky aging issues, the Ministry of Gender, anything.
0: Children and Social Protection.
3: Children and Social Protection. And my co, Emma, the initial, technical committee, no, Guano, or more the account, Emma. And I just said, you are swimming into office.
0: Mm.
3: You need to one more. It's quite encouraging, man, because, and see about Abana Basso for that. Say, at the park. And then say, we are taking our year, company, we're gonna have, send the Jamaican, no, the whole Sibin away. Na Kaisa, Stein, and the Kai, sorry, Hirkiti, sir. Oh, sorry, I did the Homoko, na, choice is on Nakakra. That's an paranoia cry. Never bones you cut back on. That's now the next 1 to 5 minutes. And son, I'm sorry. If it's a wound in here, oh, sorry, he'll get his hour here, a trouble. And Mama, Elisa, now on swap, a year and penny, kneeling penny for Basabasano. Mushroom, ye, Naina, and I honor, ye, Nichere. Nichere, Nichia, a tea food in
0: her. You, a tea for so Joseph, not. Now, no, I'm a cocker, I say, a Gen Z, a corner.
3: Hey!
0: With Professor Safo.
3: Hey!
0: And I'm a pair, me, once I'm cocher flyer, no what me start.
3: I must say,
0: that being a first and a Gen Z corner, a ding.
3: A ding.
0: And that being a shas, yeah. I'm on first, I'll tell you, send the question.
3: Hey! Hope you answer the questions,
0: I must, I almost send the question.
3: I'm a cosa. And a Gen Z corner, no. A barber, yeah. Who say? So you use the life course perspective. Unyini is a course. It is a country. Ufi asi free and mofra. Enti yani eka ese mi se openi mubi yibida.
0: Mofra transfer.
3: Akura obe se unyami wa no madi abaye openi. Obe kwa na meka che meba boy ni se oh meka pa se mi 22 years. incidentally, I'm only 22 years in the university. Maybe 22 years now, even American university.
0: Can you imagine?
3: The difference is just that the things are changing. And now, make catch an airborne command and make say, oh, make I pass it. We do invest in Ghana for 22 years. And I'm in now, make share the tower. And I say, how do you know? Now, your bomb question back one. And I'll say my question. Your bomb question back one. I will say, yes. I said, but not one. It's, you know, you're impaired. And I say, yeah, older person, where you man? You're creating a generational disconnection. It's just a. And when you found one someone here come, AI referred to say intergenerational solidarity. She say variance. I want to atosha hold on. As I see a nya kita hundi dia eda enkorano and in penny phone enter. Na so here various generations are from 1901 to 1927. I'm from the greatest generation, silent generation 1928 to 1945, baby boomers 46 to 64. Generation X, 65 to 1980. Millennials, Generation Y, or Mali Generation Y, no, 1981 to 1996. And I Gen Z, for no, I'm on my 1997 to 2012. New one, be about, I'm on the Generation Alpha, no. I'm on 2013 to 2020, Queen, I'm on Generation Alpha, no. Omodi ye wo mo tech mu pa tablet ni AI ne de kan ni na na Gen Z for no omo ye millennials no omo ma e ye wo mo a ye wo mo around 1981 omo ma ne ombane sa generation alpha no na generation Z for na Gen Z for no omo no ye o ka digital
0: age na kasa
3: omo ta ta ne ye wo mo na a lot of studies have been done about them. In fact, I'm going to mean stress or much stress. And they are very focused on, hey, now, honey, the mental health. The mental health, I can't do it. It's stress. And yeah, many of them have free conversation. Now, wait here, I see a picking. And I didn't say, I'm going to miss it. I'm going to tell you half an hour. Gen Z ne alpha for a better now. Maybe a madam T, one of better now. A biality, one of better, we are meeting on better now. So our world will be for them. Who can care about generations, I say? If you train the generations, you will not live to regret what is happening. And the answer to Tiamo, I say, see you. And it's our corner, not yet. I wonder, many will be doing common. Now you're tear almost awesome. Look, I want to see until I say. Almost a year and some problem, and I'm in Jabba. I say, ah, wow, they are crying, they're flooded. Look at them. That's it for you. I want to have a phone. I say, ah, daddy, so you can't you solve a problem? And I'm say, because I'm Iceland, who can Iceland? Maybe so Iceland, there was a volcanic eruption. They should be around 2009. Yes. Now my background, I'm in Norway at the time. Now he was with me there. And now my friend, there's another Skype here. He said, Charles, I'm delaying my flight because of that. I said, ah, daddy, how about you? Bro? I don't know. This is a very small hotel. And I said, okay, how can we survive? I said, ah, you haven't watched the Aquino Spider-Man. I said, ah, daddy. Spider-Man, just pick two barrels of water. And then I say, go up. Shoo! Then pour it on it. It will cure it. Ah, you will go. Because of this, you can't fly. And all flight are canceled. I don't even understand it. I told my dad, if I miss Spider-Man right now, we'll solve the problem.
0: Can you imagine?
3: I say, just another. The way you're all canceling your brain.
0: And Ojidizu.
3: Ojidia, I was here. Ah, what is it? Daddy, you should come. And then maybe sana na osere osere. I don't even know what I was thinking about. Also no suny. And me pese me was center for aging studies. They created that space no, and for generational conversation or intergenerational conversation. Ehia baba. Enche bia na na ba kokora, na ba kokora. Jezi for ne afa for ya bi ma tabi ya na be hwe. Adafo doctor bi. 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Jezi ozi ye urade.
1: Mu.
3: Na Jezi bi se mu wo. 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Me fri open ma mi sam mo se da bi. There's this normally a good part. They have their own challenges, but they are as good as we can expect. And then I catch them and say, by the end of this month, they're not, it's so the dindini on all social media. That's it. Mumbra na, in this uncle, Mumbra, Gen Z for Moni, Alphys, no, I'm very special.
0: Gen Z for Mozambu, Mozamba.
3: Oh, no, a craft like, what the upper? Yeah, assemble a discussion
0: around them.
3: Now, Mumbra. And some of them will be yeah. All my catchers are, oh, not saying Ghana here. Ghana nothing works.
0: But I'm on M say, the Omuhun or cartoon movie, I want him say a real.
3: No, beyond the cartoon. And as some of them are growing now, Omuhun means to simulate.
0: Okay.
3: And they ask critical questions. Like, for example, Makubi Safi say, Professor, I want to ask you a question. Why is it that in Ghana, nothing gets solved? Now, that was a very deep question for me because I'll say, Nadrim or not, every problem should have a solution. Now, at least, over 23 years, Ghana had no, who won't say, and solve the problem. Just say, bah, either you say, stop. And the question he asked me, I thought it was a very good question. Say, when you have incidents repetitively playing themselves out, I just say, you don't solve problems. We don't solve problems. Say, I don't know. On Tiasin Tia, I feel beer, baby, and Zuri from a while I found Tiasin. Also on Tiasin. And the result is I say, and on Tiasin say, baby, if I acquire the Kokumasi accident, it's his side, baby, as we see. On Tiasin say, yes, say, men far overload. You are trunk, maybe a bridge, be a say, 5 meters or 5 feet. Don't go beyond it. Or you're on coming far. No, I can't find home. No, if you on just yet. So why don't we get issues solved? That's a Jay-Z. The question about home. And they have, their way of thinking is different. We have thought in the past, say, I'm going to hear more cartoon. But in their minds, they don't understand why we don't solve a problem. They want to understand it. Why don't we solve a problem? That's okay. Jay-Z's.
0: So, Ako, why are you not serving the flag?
3: Well, Gen Z is in the afternoon. I don't know.
1: It is true. Question I'm finding beside you. Then also, solving the problem, no? We know the solution. Applying the solution is yin yin yin fear. This flood issue is perennial. Afibia into Tobre Eba. We start by demolishing some few buildings. Here we are, the second thing is Obia and Tinegatem. We know the issues, but we are not committed to the solutions. One of the fine solutions, and they say, Yebetu Aba. Na yediye yi ye district chief executives. Se yebema akwain amobiesi ne dan ya e ye district no ne masaa tumi no. Se obi e kwa kosi ne dan so so a e ye district no ene masaa tumi no. Unfortunately for us, se DC, MC, omunim se adie wei bibia esi nsu toa nsu be yiri afankrofo nanso so me ne wo mie no ye politics ade bia ye ye eno ena ema conversations no essa. If it's not because of politics, political will, the decision to solve issues, and coming here, sure say, you better na a radio station and a crowd discuss it, sad topic way. Sure, baby, aye, do you be in say June? Aye, so to abre. A few will cry, yes, and so am I a warning? Say, sure, ya, a better a fee, a chenda. First one na ye de maye no. Sebe, uwo area biya, se disaster eba, utum se emwa po, de flee that area.
3: Yeah.
1: They see it ahead of time. Se le nyankopo, ebo, especially with birds. They migrate when they see that disaster is coming.
3: Yeah.
1: But nipada se niya, nyankopo emaye in dominion over all these things. We are failing to see. Nankopon at the charge, Emma Adam, say, rule this earth. Take charge. And then, obi to me who say, baby, asasi a year to me. Mi ankasa, ma kwa kofaho. Oho, eye afroom. Monsieur, you scratch and prof. Me was catching Hajia, and to one I want to be in toa, made the meet me at all. Made the abo be gum, made the concrete be gusso, made peja number stropa. And if you watch some of these trends, the first thing I'll be going to say, Obia, our brother, so sometimes 15 years, 20 years, in so and Hanada. A dime baku mienu mien sebi. 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And se, Edru baby ya. 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Examples I should say. Okay, Oko Vanderpoort.
0: Oni of Fireboy Tinjai.
1: Oni of Fireboy Tinjai. Me, Nyamia Daruma. Me, your friend is a Mayos Mirune Yejuma. Oko Vanderpoort and Ajiri Blankson. Yaboy Tinjai, it's not radio so, or fire. It's not radio so, a car say. Upe si lusu lessons now si si in crime. 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
0: Ase. 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
1: Mprosa po se.
0: Ose omu ye no asisa na bobi yaku baketim.
1: Omu ye. Omu ye ino ujirigu.
0: Wasisa na bobi se yaku baketim. Exactly.
1: On Ajiri Blankson. Ye ka the same thing etre no. Oye the conjunction of Accra and Adie. Beautiful. Edu baby ni aso pesa kraye yi ni eko opposition an assessing. So if this begins or has always been the trend, ne se unhu se may you be a beyi ni bi ano or what the limitations. The limitations they say na mi so yadi ama mi se mindidi kakra kakra ho. If I'm doing the right thing and my appointing authorities decide they say. They are not going to cooperate with me. Me nye juman into one ni papu fro emra. Na se ni papu fro no, ogo ni stance mu, na oche ewo hwa. Wana huya ni akache mse, mina maa kwa siya.
0: And now no anye juman iye.
1: Exactly.
0: Oh, so.
1: And I am happy to announce, say, the executive had a bill, I go back to parliament. Say, MMDC is abano. Yebeto. Instead, say be appointed. Into no echo parliament in him.
0: She said, why you political bit in Ephraim? And I've ending.
1: I'm saying, oh, honor, not challenge, no, my MPP journey.
0: Oh, my journey. Say, my man support.
1: Oh, your support.
0: There be man support.
1: Oh, We supported. The only difference was Yenyinano party dim. And I said me and Jina party dim. That was it. But election of MMDs, we were all on the same page. Ain't he?
0: And you say you better know party lines and I say you better.
1: I'll get a copy this morning.
0: Do.
1: In fact, this afternoon rather. Many a copy of it. Ebia, nyami adum next week yaba. Yaba discuss it, especially on the political lines na yin na ye debate on it. No. When that thing happens, Obia ebeto abama no say chief executive Obia no. Unim say me 4 years will not be interrupted. Say me ye adwuma no eyie so so a amanfo na nkasa ene beto ameso. 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God in his infinite wisdom, eshise sa enyema we, na insu ene, se jenzi ifono, say a DNA generation, no, we know more than God. Shadia Koso, our people so war, a brie, any a ye men's are an idea. On the 3rd of June, last week, 3rd and 4th, Name war Banda. Now she buidam. Now she mountains in a so. Now she the green areas. Maybe some senti me bankra be yet.
0: Actually.
1: Exactly.
0: I go just a second though. Honorable Andrews Bedi Ako immediate past MC German South. Or say, and I tell Ako that cabinet has approved the elections of MMDCs on partisan lines. That is
1: the
0: position.
1: Okay, so that's the position. So it means that partisan. We maintain our position on the partisan lines.
0: Yes.
1: Yeah, then Yanko Ponse. Inti, thank you very much, Honorable. Intino Aba. NDC be any candidate, MPP be. No, okay, this has been approved at the executive level. After the Babako Parliament, na, and also so, Yakwa Koshen Ho, Asem Aka, na, Yape Data, ye the best at it. A banis hana, a bois. Na, me ma example about what I saw in Banda, and I
0: okay.
1: The place was calm, green,
0: and from Anokran is
1: beautiful. Beautiful. Inti yabesre. Sa nature weno. Mayen destroy nature. The rate of destruction of nature. Mifi banda baye. Insu ye to third and fourth. Mifi enim etugata. Because insu yonu nam hose. Even efforts. 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Nobody wants to touch anything.
0: Yeah,
1: aban emeye obi enye enade. 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By the time so no beto awie kra no sense betwe anwa na kono na feel we nim kra eden edi amao. We know all these things by enye. 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Apart from Crawford ball aso so a omodi gumu no. 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Na patcher say insuo no so say e sati say e si pepepe a. Ya nya the sultana. The next time obi ense say insuo ekoni fi no. Na de meka ye. Obeka say ya nansesam because enya sam foforo. 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Are we committed to see say na no me hu say regional minister ebubu and then bi ewo your friend is saying Ramsey aside bi. The whole Ghana was crying yi tweden kakraka wi tweden fefefe wi na de. Yes. Ye mi say hu say eba ne sey we e ya sem sebe na me yamida se
3: kun fire kun adia
4: nana
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4: 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A Ghana phone yin sufreno. Senia dri de Say the other guy and the other guy leading the campaign. And they say a great ministry, nay, finance ministry, and to kwane jina baby out but two and new NDC abamu baby and no mujina boxing ring. 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
4: 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Ya man award. As the best regional minister in Ghana.
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4: 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In fact, Accra has said the uncle for form. Na ye ka flooding and semna na eye akoka me aye say asen you see ni dan won su mu pena flood aka no. 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Enti the impression e che say oh, ebi I am for mu because yan suma se kosi si wo dan wo nsu mu. 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Enso so obi a situation I am regulating to ono nso so aka no. That being said no. Nana me kan say in 2024 President Mahama no ojina campaign rally ase. O say President Akufo-Addo amamuo a enye nti ene nsu yan to drought aba. Ama ensuo nto. 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Enti President Mahama say President Akufo-Addo nti na nsuo nto. Enti reset agenda no. Me si yes, President Chairman, so what's your block no so a ye? 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Wan kwaji award ya mami akwaji ni di. 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Eno ne performance na on the basis of which ebe man award no minim. But there is real challenges with flooding a. Sa ban no wo pepa so obeso ano enkankan afiwe ya. 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And say, it didn't kind. Say, na ebi mu omu omu je nimdiye wa abodiye mu mpense mu. E say, ye chuchwe niyadodo. 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Eto sumienu. This is a government that inherited over 2,240 drip equipment from President Akufo-Addo Abain. 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Say ye new so drip equipment here ya inheriting fantete gatem. 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And non so soa anko so. Tree planting non so minimu se bibi o hobi wa. Memin sanhu any other mitigation effort beyond the omu inherited from previous government no. Tax force non so soa yente o mwanka. And they say gana fo dear mia pa nan so abin non to kwano do swintino. They are not paying attention. 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
0: But
1: Mr. Sumida,
0: Prof.
1: Anna.
0: Yes, sir.
1: But Prof. Minister, no, I'm 30 seconds here. 30 seconds, no. So now you are here, no. You're not saying I'm better. 30 seconds, in your name, say. Obiang declare intention be our NDC party, Mose, of a flag bearer. And to go as any baby. Na minfa saa kwenya wetu na mintu obibia afo soso se. 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Onse flodo kra no. Ntokwe be emu no. Ayeti se dangoku yabu oma commentary was false. Enu inti yabesre. Na this subject no. 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Me na me host ne mama akwan.
3: Ako ajio.
0: Ako, me so politician. Why politician no?
3: I'm telling you, one of the finest young men. Politicians in Asia. Ako be that's far for giving me the chance. Is it pana na yawo? Obi ya o ma chance
0: co-host. Don't worry. Me free party and now you are co-chairman.
3: That's all. That's the fire, man.
0: Dr. Isifu Ali.
5: Thank you.
1: Dr. Isifu Ali ena munufie. Yeah. Omo time na President Rawlings the co-chairmanship no by it's yet I try the more we remove.
0: Mugu so try.
1: May they be bra peace FM.
3: Nana Accra Flooding. And yet they and yes and some fee. And yem with ya. And enye just climate change. My last year na mene wow ni apenye kwame home na mission na pa me decide on say a just scholars there yeah now person who say what is on the ground and then scholars research papers and yet yes it will be a ko hino account me kan wo ma engineers a omo ehwe ecology omo nim and cry. Sari is it far. And report Ahurua Omatre Ghana Institute of Engineers. Oma report Ahurua Omodiaba over the period. I just assemble all of them to look at and cry kura de BS you to na de bia penda. We na jazi for can say any and so giving you. What are the problems? A dear potin madi echo neba. Why? And I said, well, here, various reports now, the kind of, what she say, we still talk about them, but we don't solve them.
0: Okay.
3: Just say, you come with them.
0: You didn't say, oh.
3: And he asked him again, next year, your person said, ring, four parts of
0: prof, next year, there were, man, can this year, didn't you?
3: So he said, you should talk. And the next year, by March, April, May, June, echo July, no. Then you are start to unkind. The pattern, no, never fails. But we never solve. We never solve the problem. Now, did he kind of the weak enforcement of planning laws and building on water lands and waterways? And choke drains and indiscriminate waste. I feel undersized drainage. And I feel a centralized governance system. We share various reports and studies on how to Aka and Emafa Accra flooding. And once I'm a son in my bay, and we. And now, water. Edigu akwemu. Na mamempeke be tubi. Na me nchecha siye kakra. Nana ube kaya se 2019 World Bank for Emma Ghana sike bise the Garrett Project. Menimu se nana ukaya sa Garrett Project.
0: Na. Eka pa imatile jimensa kosa.
3: Exactly. World Bank for Emma Ghana sike no. I think they are about $350 million. Now, the opposite way, I say, opposite, what is solve Accra problem, flooding, no? But of course, although we know, it's a team. Now, which are here, they are about, if you report meetings, have a little about 30% has been dispersed. Current report gonna make kind about it, no? Or say, although it did this can be a little about 30%, no? Still, there is no significant reduction in flooding or Accra. Now, when we say, what is Sika a good firm, or here quite say, go to an above for one, Sika a good firm, no? Ube who say, a swabba. Now, Ghana Institute of Engineers, or who ya agree say, it me I am committed. Near fixing the long term commitment. I bet me I fix it, sir. Can I say, although we know it bet me I'm wapa my ate. You can say, sir, flabby ya ebe. Now, part of the reason they say, what you say, oh, here the odor collie system one. What you say in Kahano,
5: 58% of Nkran population, no, Omote, Odo River, no, and they call it Gwama catchment area. Ohanchemu, Ebro, Numu, Wachi. Almost like 60%. Eti, sa area. Enna, Omote as a channel, no, Celtic, so na hookay, choked. Na, then na choked, no. Plastic waste. In fact, make us a review study. And now, how much I say, over 30% of plastic, solid waste, ever gonna have if we can have. And crying so, eh, lowland. Oh, yeah, and see a too free, high, if it's a hills in our neighbor, women want their way through and crying. I lowland. It's not just a say, we need Lancer, a retentive. Oh, a jeans, you know, na Emma Kwaman inflow and Kosayadi. And I said, yeah, Ubenya, India, our Edwin, act as bricks. Oh, Baku, baby, no. Baby, a water retention site. And I said, yeah, a wetlands, no. Or your concert, Mato, Mammy engineer, met me a water enough, baby.
0: I don't know. I wonder how the air shops and also the air rent amount for Virgin Intel.
5: Amount for Virgin Intel. Now, one more akoto. No, see what they call. And the Accra, flooding, no, air chronic. No, no, just a warrior. Over the period, no, times are flooding, this one crying. 55, 60, 63, 73. Ocean records, no, Ecosa, no, 2015 years, I had 20 disasters nearby, no. Now, the causes, no, one hour, walk on as much as a means clear train. But I can say, you're lucky planning. Plan this baby, I was in Sufan, you know, a CC, a dying, a obi all power, and the power, yeah, you man. Okoka, say me a party chairman. When I say me, yeah, so and so, me to me, yeah, obi and me from a court. Now, the eternal, if any say, Professor Jemai, and our philosophy, I say, official lawlessness. There's a way officialdom. One year, officials are. Yeah, he's a mayor, you man. They are rather breaking the law. Oh. And the Ubehusen and no plan will be in who. If you want to, maybe Ubi actually put say the Accra plan is anthropogenic. Obviously, anthropogenic, you say, a nipa and a ye. Of maybe a nipa and a ye. Nipa and a ye, and you say, maybe you'll see a plan, young planet. Maybe you'll see enforcement, young enforcer. And the nipa to whom swear, I'll say, within the moon, say, and since I made a plastic waste, egu, got a money choke also, one on one yet. And she said, young Kassan, yeah, he said, just say, we are harming ourselves. Now, let me hear report, they just say, raise neighbor, a venus at you, in your view, cry. And she ensued us all money choir, or no abbey in the choir. One money choir, or no abbey in the choir. And she ever tomo. And then, obey report, which they say, say you're committed to the Odo collegial system, college system, even to me, I solve a crap problem. And say you're committed. Now, the sale technology, we're in your plastic, you're in free. Now, confronted, say, catchment area now, by about 58%, you look for settlement for them. No, you know, like I say, we are not committed to it. You're the car, because of governance failure, most of the time. You're the car. Nature, because development control a weak. Huh. Now, sir, I am say, Garrett, no, the Greater Accra Resilience and Integrated Development Project, no. She say, cause us young, soon so be a. Nature say, I don't know, only engineering problem. And then I say, be actual, let the report say, anthropogenic, no. Anya engineering issue. But what can I report now? If we, Ghana Institute of Engineers. What should I say? Yes, we plan and then you can get your own idea. The biggest challenge is a nipa. Oh, no, so you are no matter what, baby. Now in Seattle, now and now and a question get them. Most of our drainage is in open drainage. A gumusa until we crown to me. Yeah, got us all. Now a cosa happened now, Santi. A young dear, a bit me, I can say. You can say your work solution a chunk between a systemic a genuine the pursuit, we say we are our own enemies. We are wicked to our own people and our own selves. Young

0: patterns esi eba no akra nsuo a eba no gradually no nsuo efi eba wo akra multiple drainage basins na na na de nsu sakomo no one be odo colleague on chemo de no peshi songomokwe any others ohwe sa drainage drain basins ina ebre ni masisi na in fact odo colleague chemo no and they cover about 250 kilometers. Ah, efa urbanized corner. Now, what you say? So what to me? Etimua. 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Pa, kesiya pa. The problem kesiya pa. What a who to me? Timu. Now what timu? 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Why are we doing this to ourselves? Oh, eti insio na diye. Climate change globally, dear. Yempo, abesuye. And your response, and here, the climate is changing. Your response, ekwanya, your faso, ne ya chichiri mai, ne ya chichiri kuru, ne ya bo omai hubai se, ya man natural disasters be ember. Tsunami ya eba, ya chichiri kuru for Asia ni adi. Any monsoons ya nanam. 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And I never will. Because we are not ready. Obi, a casemina is not necessary. I say, a young uncle says, oh, snow to a papa. I say, ah, oh, my God, you know, snow at all. Now, if it are, I say, yeah, snow to a high nabu. Because I hear Crado say, we are going to engage our environment. Now, assemble Genesis chapter 2, verse 15. Nyamede garden ma Adam no. Na nka wo kama mi anka beboa mi o. Nana. O kama mi a.
1: Part of fine.
0: Genesis 2:15.
1: Genesis chapter 2.
0: Aye.
1: Genesis chapter 2. Aku hwe hwe mi o kaze Bible ni mi phone.
0: Ose ni Bible.
1: Me.
0: Ose kan na ni Bible.
1: Genesis chapter 2 say
0: 15.
1: Chapter 2:15. Okay. Then the Lord God took the man and put him in the Garden of Eden to tend and keep it.
0: Uh-huh.
1: And the Lord God commanded the man, saying,
0: uh-huh,
1: of every tree of the garden you may freely eat.
0: And now 15.
1: Then the Lord God took the man and put him in the Garden of Eden to tend and keep it.
0: Now Adam, on a ball garden.
1: There be.
0: Okay. One a ball.
1: Onyankopon.
0: And you are born here now. One about garden. So.
1: Nyanko pon.
0: And we far ni pano say. Where you man be ya ne say?
1: Tana hane jesu. Tana hey ya mo biyam fana bo jise ngu baket.
0: Adi. Adi ya medya ma wini. And you one yone ho. One ye bi. When do ye bi. Me ya medya ma wose ma ye. What di ya ne say? Just tend it and keep it.
1: Da-da-no.
0: And keep it.
1: Me
0: thought on why Adam failed. Now, very interesting. Or say, one of you are say, sound some when you catch Adam. Sorry, you ma, go on and regard it. Quite interesting. Or say, go raho. Because I say, dress it and keep it. Keep it, not just a whole bone. Oh, ma'am, where be we raho? One more bano, no one ya.
1: That's quite a raho.
0: And this is a place in Yamedia Mai. 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
1: I mean, bizarre.
0: I buy an MFA, FNS, a plastic way on, sir, non-co-own disposal well.

0: na invest kwa me be nana ba bia ye de ye kan say even say that's
1: beans
0: ah you say wo akura we ye university student wonu mu ensuo wiya
2: fatum
0: ye de that's beans say was a fatum university student
2: ye nya prof ye nya ho ye nya
0: na bi
2: ye jina phone ye nya ho ye
0: wa adentia
2: ye ye busy of phone
0: enti da the constant barrage against government. Let me just say, I buy back what you might. But I think that look, say, I'm saying, sure. My catcher said, I've been peering for Ghana. I've been saying that. Hey, Ghana, you, I'm going to it's here. I've been peering for Ghana. I've been saying, oh, where the, when the Ghana air court, Bosch has assassinated.
1: Debbie.
0: And the own neighbor, own a Musi, and see, and buy a good obey, they will do their best. On met me a kakra met me a oh yenti odomu yenti odomu odomu wi a nana yenti mu wi a aban na beka se
2: yenti mu wa na fo
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0: 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Nantia see, abo mobile. So I dream, ya, we be a ye. And the gun of me, Samuel. Yes, I am crew. Yes, I am mine. Yes, I am cities. Ya him crew, yes, I am. Sir, may I make me ye? Now I owe ye. Aquam ye, I am your son. Multiply that by families. Now had the impact that will happen. And the, now three things. The day can say, Sana reactive measures are ya buying. Oh, a bag in me acquire a mana disaster. A move for Ibra, yenjai. Those reactive in the empire and face the teacher say a buy emergency. They say to an ammo. But ya ad hoc. Ya. We have to solve a problem. Ya non qua. Na, sir, development on an westlands, first wetlands, any waterways, no so. As I see it to my Ghana Institute of Engineers, I can't once a can. They are tired. I've had demolition this way. They are demolition. Obehuana say, Obi, I selective, I arbitrary. Eh? And now you cry compensation, cry many people say, Uncle Baby, yeah, yeah. And when I say, you're Julia Negu. Weak waste collection. Obeko Baby, no. Now, waste, no. I just said, I am a mechiao, a chiao quabroso, which was hello, my maona, ime. And to the AA crew, you know. Nana, Miss Luce say, why should I check? A disaster be away. And so it we, she said, every day be a toa, a feniba. Obi niama, a faco. Obi shop, a seno. A very will not allow me to tell you the cost. Ah, and Kofoti has estimated in millions. Kofo niye me ko, Kofo kase ko, Kofo nyu me ko. I think, say, if our governments even have failed us, sebe, me baby ametino, yemene, yura, mahama neteho. 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Now, your man today, the man and number of Tony Mokuma, or Monday, plastic waste. A good good name on black way, make us see a banner. Yeah. Now, I don't know the ato, I know the otakemu, no ato, ne, and from Neko, Unamo, and one is one. Wherever go. Plastics and Nenamo. A big round came with big national car. And I make a far between who you do, Achimota. Say, I quanted that for Eddie P or Domino.
2: Christian Village Hall.
0: Christian Village Hall. Bridge, you home.
2: Aye, the community hospital in the Jordan.
0: Emo, some bridge, you know, I'm a person, Montiao.
2: Bafo Nature,
0: some people to bridge, you know. Your dear grow in the next 1 month, cry hour. A big boon is complete. Yeah. And who knew now why? Let me find out. Christian
1: village. Only a Christian village.
0: Christian village. Akomidase. Christian village. A why in sooner to that, and I'm a coffer honor. A fipa a good bridge, no son. And I make a chamber, he said, Sadi, Ambrose, why just a legal to. In sooner, my coher report, and sooner away anymore. A best share bridge, Nako. Nesia.
1: May share video be.
0: Right.
1: That same place.
2: Mm-hmm.
1: Na brand TV at a motor so.
0: Right.
1: And a motor no at an air call. And uncle for bars or mobile buono boys in our honor.
0: Uncle Fancy, you may be.
1: Uncle Fancy, my brand soon. He underestimated the water.
0: The water, right.
1: And at an air call. Sisiya ye je papa na papa no sukura ni moto mu
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1: Nana minin suwa hunsa video na.
2: Oh, mahu.
0: Efi pa egwa diye na hono. 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
2: Raf, marimba akone haji mpon ya no pe. Na.
1: You see. Yeah, friend is saying.
2: Mpon ya no pe.
1: That place is part of my constituency. The Christian village, you know.
0: Right.
1: Na, sometime, you say, oho, ena, ere, akokwa, nini, abo. 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
0: right.
1: And change in a you see that and crawl for a place
0: at on cars.
1: Yes, and crawl for a place at on cars. Now you are going to fail it, honor. Now you raise it. On the pillar two side, no, the main gutter, the one, will be a fail it for about 7 years.
0: Yes,
1: but on to me,
0: yes,
1: I was.
0: But fail it,
1: who near holding and change you? And in sure so no on one na ebone kwai enyo bi na ebone kwai e ma no usi wa ha obepe bebi a ono ankas be bokwan no na atene ade akọ let's learn sometimes no o kwa kọ pe asase ana se o kwa kọ rent dan ana bebi a share the history of the place bisemu kakra ne yen kan kire o adi en kran fo etufu se echiri ha fe no jowulu
2: as I just say,
1: Jowulu. A young son, you in Sunny Cassia. Joke, I can own you, Joke. A young son, you. Allah, Joke. A Allah. What a joke.
0: Jovia is son,
1: a young son, you. What I say. But Ubekokoto, as I say, Ewoho. Then it becomes a problem. Nafi Abe Ubia as a dear. Sometimes this year, next 5 years. You can manage it because your own kwana or block us a kwana and as a be on wakokosi bibi ewo. When you see ye no biswaka sa misume to my ebiwa ha, then in the next 10 years, you know, everybody loses ne property. It is avoidable. But me the debi ameka ne say politics it yatwa. We ye den enye ye. In the new system of elections, you know. Say a the boldness be give to me abba. Then we can see the way forward.
2: But happy birthday to you, Honorable Dakuan Newman. You celebrate your birthday today.
0: Hey Dakuan, happy birthday.
2: Prof.
0: Yeah,
2: Dakuan. Yeah, Dakuan. What time we bring there is over. Honorable Dakuan Newman, so happy birthday to you. And to you, Dixon Kwame Danso of B Flex Pharmacy Limited. 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Happy birthday to you from your wife, Lydia Kisiwa and Mrs. Clara Usu of Osun's Chemist Limited in Adaraka. Aya.
3: Nana, where the flats need the mini bibia kabiu? I associate with Prof.
1: Nadena Walker.
0: Nah. I don't have any of you.
2: And then you're here front. That's a wood.
3: Another issue are meti ho kakra because e na akuma so it means me met na hana man kahwe e wa abra ma hu se ashan ma ho baby obi akuma nurse ni bi ko mu Ashanti region so g say health minister suspend the CEO ofa ha say ya ene na wotwe mu na social media doctors na no mo atwe camera sisi o mani ma.
4: And I will support you on that because you see, not the conversations around it. Say, Dr. Fono, is your opinion, and my opinion also, and you're politically induced. And I'm on both sides, what should we do on this situation? Listen, pressure our system when it comes to this nursing aid. You ensure how best that you be solving that. Yeah, ma, Ajian Fanya politics.
3: Nana, ene, oh, where the politics na, in him? Ah, okay. Say, me wo question, be cry, na health minister, nam, debe man say, ye bra kwa na minta kando, aya, semba, unya butre, untetia bricks, aya, ye, nyam she se, mebuni, ebe maya kwenya, amaya badesum. 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Was say the decision by former President Akufo-Addo to build 101 hospitals at a go no was not a wise decision, and I was taken aback. Akra, he said,
4: you don't agree.
3: I don't agree because this same president said or commissioned 261 markets under 24-hour markets.
2: The market never any
3: didn't say exactly. Eddie Bessie. 264 markets at a goa, we should find the money because a Bribian Crawford public hospitals they are turning them away because the infrastructure no pressure no abro so. And Ashanti region in particular, eh, baby, ya commission trade agenda 111 hospital 100 bay. Ya commission, your friend is saying, hospital agenda 112 near commission near Ewo Hokoko being and a trade. Seria hospital, so Ashanti Regional Hospital, and also to Mimi Yefebe Huntimini Moye. 2017, na ho no ho na Iron Ross named that yes, is in Yamiado within 8 years. Yes, here we transform our baho. Even the road that goes to Seria Junction because of the hospital, and in your dualize, yeah,
4: but Dr. Frank Amanko.
3: Let them operationalize the hospitals.
2: Mate.
3: A best solve a lot of problems. Ama bed in niha ambulance non so soa ye ye pensu ye to 307 by obi enye bino. Oni muse hase ya ye ma ye deni kwa baby fofro. But oka se obi aba empani wanti wo suspended the CEO.
4: Doctor, amwakohene, wana basu se week over the weekend. One doctors in the meeting over the strike has been successful.
2: Prof.
4: And doctors, and I'm going to have the statement, but I'll say they have stopped the
0: prof,
4: strike.
0: Just a minute, and
4: then
0: when begins. Nana, just a minute. Nana, the first recorded flood disaster in Ghana in 1955.
2: Okay.
0: 71 years ago.
2: You are still talking about flood.
0: We are still talking about flood. I think we should be serious as a nation to solve a problem once and for all. Manuisi.
2: Medase, papa. Medase. Professor Joseph Osafu Ena Ote Nkano. Na. Prof. Lisa.
0: Nana. Nana. Nana. Nana. Nana. Nana. Nana. Nana. Nana. Nana. Nana. Nana. Nana. Nana. Nana. Nana. Nana. Nana. Nana. Nana. Nana. Nana. Nana. Nana. Nana. Nana. Nana. Nana. Nana. Nana. Nana. Nana. Nana. Nana. Nana. Nana. Nana. Nana. Nana. Nana. Nana. Nana. Nana. Nana. Nana. Nana. Nana. Nana. Nana. Nana. Nana. Nana. Nana. Nana. Nana. Nana. Nana. Nana. Nana. Nana. Nana. Nana. Nana. Nana. Nana. Nana. Nana. Nana. Nana. Nana. Nana. Nana. Nana. Nana. Nana. Nana. Nana. Nana. Nana. Nana. Nana. Nana. Nana. Nana. Nana. Nana. Nana. Nana. Nana. Nana. Nana. Nana. N
4: Yes, I promise you that. But, and from who are pushing me this year, but this year is an election year and a lot of things. But next year is free.
2: I go there. Me and my top form number.
0: Is it a PhD?
2: Me and my top form number. You should.
4: M A PhD.
2: Made in the bathroom. See, I mean, no, me a official, a you of a center for it. We just go over there. We say, "Han, prepare me a coin." Ama and so so. Yade mo SC. Me papa ba ko wo University of Education Winneba. Professor Andy Ofori Brickrine, the chief oppressor. 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Yamin Shirao. Professor Andy Ofori Brickrine. Mr. Fefrem and I are cursed the cardinal, and a brebema kwami at the mo SCB the radiation via a jamunina. Coffee conversation is happiness. Makrabo.
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9: darling
0: yes
9: now then what for pillars or motor more whatever
0: me kwada kunyan mo hall
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9: ozone grade mixer e wo chemical ni pharmacy shop BM at your phone call also scammers or kind of crap.
0: A true baby, I know who is you.
9: Oh, darling, darling.
0: Oh, just have Java Java.
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14: 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Found the Pia, would be chini, Tia, Najisika will be a Pia war, not Cosonanti. Mredo don't know, Benya dia Yajuma, Dio Sika won't stem ye, not for any silver tires. Yamredo don't know, Abusia, Tiaka, Nashishin, you my dear for G money so. Nanya found who dia, would you bet you any strong coabra boimu? G money ma brabo munya dear cry. 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Boss star 488#, what will cost a video or so? And I said, download the app, no, not for whom ya G money, dear.
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Minim senior, if you must such a no air tear, it will be a war with Timmy Cano. Nemum, baby, make us a free out with Timmy Cain, make us a free ship house, Ewa Abeka Junction. And I pay dear, baby, make us a free, if you any pie, if you any pie come up, hey, now send the, if you any pie, ask you, oh, and now you need a G. 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

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Yemami, Madam Theresa Chumberema, and that we did infinitia if your song in sia. Ne baba, and mea madam for pa abuna konedu of High Sands, Ghana. In Tiana Pei, Mejina, Wobaba, Eye, Abra Konedu of High Sands, Ghana. Then I wish you happy 76th birthday, our dear mother, Theresa Chumberema. What we would like to say is, to God be the glory. May the good Lord continue to watch over you, give you good health and long life. God bless you on your 76th birthday, Madame Theresa Chumberema, from your daughter, Abna Kunedu of High Sands. And you have been my John Jinapo. And you have been Mary Wuku. Mitre youth. Nebaba, Nigeri, Mr. Nigeri. There's one here that's belated, but it's worth celebrating. He says, happy birthday, belated though, to Segua Smith of Sogbojo and Partners. Hey! 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And I pay my friend check as here Emma Nana Kobu, baby, you will be a Nana Kobu, baby, you will be at a pay Michiao. And I pay Kobi Manu Manche, Niji ni tete Mensa culture the first. And I pay Kobi Manu Manche, ni tete Mensa the first. And I pay Michiao Pap T. You know, if I had only one shout out to give, I'll give my shout out to you, Pap T. Stay blessed this morning. Uncle Richie of R&B Farms and Ape Michiao. Mr. Frank Heyman, CEO of Berry Point Global Services and Ape Michiao. And I'll say Mrs. Nyakum of Bachona Total. Memami, Mrs. Nyakum of Bachona Total and Ape Michiao. Mr. Baka, Goyle Fuel Station at Wat Tantra. Eja Baka, also and Ape Michiao. And I pay me brace for but I say me celebrate me ye mami bi. Yeah. I say me celebrate me mami bi.

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Yeah, she became the first female chief justice and the 12th chief justice of Ghana. Today we celebrate her on her 79th birthday. Ebrenti na bakosam no na bona tofa kakra. Ye kan ye mami Georgina Theodora Wood, or a former judge and a former prosecutor of the Ghana Police Service. She is the first female to serve in the office of Chief Justice of Ghana. She retired in 2017 after 5 decades of service to the state, and she is a member of the Council of State. I think she came to the limelight. And I said, Nidino Ebeye household name, Abra Yeti, Georgina Wood Committee, Wokai, July 4th, 2006, Yeti Georgina Wood Committee, to investigate the disappearance of 77 parcels of cocaine from N.V. 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And yembe ye the outcome of the Georgina Wood Committee nenon ye bona baso keke. That's all. And you know, back to Nabako Semino, yemami Theodora Georgina Theodora Wood, ye bona baso nde sanse ne eye na wodano. She was nominated for the position of Chief Justice of Ghana in May 2007, and then on 1st June 2007, the Parliament of Ghana approved her nomination as new Chief Justice by consensus, and this made her the first woman in the history of Ghana to head the judiciary, and also made her the highest ranked female in Ghana's political history. Chief Justice Wood assumed office on the 15th of June 2007, and while she was in office, she swore in four presidents. Yeah, ono ena oso oma yi amampenifo anan eso afnamu eso aye edin kan ye papa Atamills 2009 Georgina Wood ena swear ni in afei Mahama abra nyameto nsa frɛ Atamills no 24th July 2012 ono ana hwɛ Mahama swear in ebium Mahama edi enkunima wo baaye no 7th January 2013, on Oshaye, Eswe Mahama in, NFA Adodi, Nana Ado Dankwa Ekufuado, 7th January 2017, Yemamiya Eswe in. She retired as Chief Justice in June 2017 and was succeeded by Justice Sophia Ekufu. Oye, member of Council of State. Na no technicality bi wo, but mami Francois Supreco na bibia endimu. On the 20th of June 2017, Madam Wood was sworn in by President Akufo-Addo as the 25th and final member of the Council of State. She is on the council by virtue of the fact that she's a former Chief Justice. Okay, it was the first time
in 22 years that the vacancy had been filled, as Ghana had not had no retired living Chief Justice. Okay, so she was sworn in for the first time in 22 years as a retired Chief Justice. Okay, and she's a Christian and a choir leader at the Ringwood Gospel Center Assemblies of God Church, married to Edwin Wood, a retired banker. That changed her maiden name, Georgina Lutrod, to Georgina Wood. Intono, happy birthday to our dear mother, first female Chief Justice of Ghana, Georgina Theodora Wood. Today is your 79th birthday. God bless you, give you good health and long life, okay? It's exactly 11:30. 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
1: 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Hills And on a war between British International School and of a Blue Crescent Police Station and near the East Legon Hills last stop. And it was a Sinibigu Hillview City Estates off the Abokubi Boy Road. Ah, yeah, well, very, very nice tarred roads to the site. Okay. A Brinti Nyamekan said, why don't you buy land from quality properties and build your own project? Build your own house peacefully. Asasini a land titled registered located within a serene neighborhood. Akwaya asasini chino medi telephone numbers anayin medibejao. 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Now what dine no quack say titi dine. Sisi and then I'm for more banu a ya shingles near your freno stone coated tiles any euro tiles. And surround near buono is answer when them say be a KK prepare ye ya tono your hallmark a ya quality and affordable. And you for your estimate a ya metal trusses no and shingles no for KK prepare and a pay na ya ye estimate mao. Was a kayen ewo 0244 912 100. That is 0244 912 100. And I said 0533 218 646. Remember, KK Papra, our hallmark is quality and affordable.

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1: 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best electronic brand Your body Hisense, a jinaho edema the best electronic product. What for World Cup no edruso? World Cup so so de a sound and sight. Because a sound and sight are, oh, show we niso, ne we tie wasum. Se tibia, what they share World Cup no, and in the ho fine, unya fele no. TV no so so, and in the ho fine kura na se, sound no. Well, sound no, and yet very quality. And you may be stadium effect no, unya stadium effect no. Hisense, ye ma wa the opportunity to have the sight and sound of a World Cup to send ya wo stadium hope pepe by offering you a range of smart TVs from our sleek 32-inch to the mind-blowing 116-inch giant screens. Na afedie what the ama Hisense sound system and none of the jama bia omushi abrofone bi before the even whistle your bo whistle no kura begin say referee ni jina wonchen and a bo whistle no na yewo exciting news be the mouth Hisense we've joined forces with MTN Ghana and DSTV to bring you special World Cup packages when you buy selected Hisense models, okay? 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And you're going to buy a chidron man a pay, you know, a brand new message I'm going for you this week. Hey, it's Kakrabia, best point savings and loans. Best point savings and loans. We say your dream is our business. Whatever, I can't see my edun crown. And I pay me person me share message. Be I say I'm today alone, but not lonely. Sounds like an oxymoron, right? Alone, but not lonely. My foundation text, my foundation scripture for this message, Genesis chapter 32 from 22 to 24. Scripture says, during the night, Jacob got up and took his two wives and his two maid servants and 11 sons and crossed the ford of Jabbok. He took them and sent them across the stream along with all his possessions. So Jacob was left all alone. So Jacob was left all alone. And there was a man who wrestled with him till daybreak. Alone, but not lonely. Beloved, I want to take my time this morning because there's something I want you to get. Alone, but not lonely. Amama kai, obi a oba a meri ya muna, ya chene se, mifie ni. Eno fa a phone no frem se kufi. Are they your area? Are you around? And I said, yes, I am around, but I am not available. Yes, I am at home. I am around, but I'm not available. I am doing something very busy. It sounds like being alone but not feeling lonely. Technically, being alone is a physical state, whereas loneliness is an emotional state of feeling disconnected. Enjoying solitude means you have found peace, contentment, and a sense of fulfillment within your own company, turning physical isolation into a joyful, restorative experience. Beloved, to be alone is not the same as being lonely. You see, don't fall into this trap. People feel there is something wrong with you when you are not attached to somebody. And this is the trap. They start asking you, when will you start dating? When are you getting married? Musiombo, follow them. When you get married, they will now start asking you, so when are you going to start having children? Then you start producing. When you start producing the children, now they will ask you, when are you going to stop producing children? Abei. Odafo, se eka obi nkwa, eno nkyere se waye mobo oya nkonam. 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Ehun ni pada sani. Beloved, people assume somebody will have to be attached to you to make you who you are. But when you are alone, that doesn't mean you feel lonely. Now, this is my point this morning. If you don't get anything at all, get this one. When you are alone, that is when God can get the best use of you. Yeah, this is the mystery. When you are alone, that is when God can get the best use of you. You see, in another sense, if you are not attached to stuff, and you can learn to spend time with God. What of what? I mean, today we should not say as some same bit. Say, "Eka unkutuwa." 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

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Na owo between a rock and a hard place. Okay. The next time Jacob was alone, God didn't show him a ladder. God came to him personally. Don't underestimate the times that you are alone with God. You see, unfortunately, this is where I want you to make your own correction. Make your own assessment and make your own personal correction. Unfortunately, most of us, in order to look organized, executive, having everything figured out, in order for us to look serious-minded people, we schedule our time daily that we are busy throughout. Yeah. Menowo ka, spending time alone with God. Ye nya ye ku school kakrape. Obehunu se, me ye serious-minded person. Me look organized, look executive, everything figured out. Into no, ebi kura ya sati a week, we in there Monday. Wo itinerary adia obeye no fitia da pa kosi animbre ningina watwere ne pepepe why ya brother e dia sa dia kwa wo dia yenfo ne say why ya enden ko wo itinerary e free 7 o'clock calls a obeye every minute every hour bibia obeye bia why ya na very tight so that you will be busy throughout the day wankasa and our program wo hu say obeye busy throughout the day. You didn't even leave out 30 minutes or 1 hour. And no ne dia wutro say time to be alone. Because inisono ebe o say eh ebe den na me koye adwuma 8 hours spare. Me 8 hours no minja emu 30 minutes a me fa nya hwee. Eh me a serious minded person. Ese me look organized. Beloved. Me person me rashi message we because ehu hia pa. There will be a dramatic transformation in your life if you take this message to heart. So we here we are itinerary. We will be a bibia watch run meticulously, bibia prepare. I know the shedda ja 30 minutes, 1 hour, 1.5 hours be we must say. And no, it is time to be alone with God. Because what God can reveal to you may solve major problems God's way, not with human intellect or anything. Mame fa wunsiha, sene beya wachina, ebe tumia tuwa so, na me rashe enko, the next thing na me pese me boso no. Remember I said, time alone with God, cannot be measured because of the results that it gives. Unfortunately, most of us, in order to look organized, executive, having everything figured out, serious-minded, we schedule our time daily such that we are busy throughout. It is not the best. Mamifa will see her na ochina ya tuwasu. Meda sibe kwe.

0: 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Anape ime commercials ni me din kan edi wako school bia ewo oyarefa. School ni din edi Penfield. Na Penfield no, yesati se yetiti enkwada e ma wo mu akukuduru ani nimdie no mfinhia edu ensianie. Your child deserves more than just a school. At Penfield School Oyarefa, we've been building confident, capable learners for the past 16 years. Now Penfield School no e school bia yaji emane mema yaji d any boarding yaji e free crash at Kopim Senior High School. Na our unique hybrid curriculum combines Ghana's GES syllabus, that is BECE and WASI, with Cambridge Checkpoint, IGCSE and A levels. As we speak, admission for 2026 and 2027 academic year are opened, but the slots are limited, okay? Give your child a strong foundation in Ghana and a smooth transition to the world. Call or WhatsApp Penfield School now on these numbers. That is 020-72-33-5359 or 0264-233-53. Penfield School, more than a school, it's a launch pad. What if I want an epic car at all and a pay? 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
3: 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Then you are made in this time. Comment the government. See, if you have made a do the idea. And you are minus. And you are minus. So you need to be done. You want to enjoy more. I'm going to force one. I would say, and you are minus. It was active on the salary. At the point where you look at some of them, and I say, you are minus. I say, you are the overly policy. You are politicized and overly. And it's a bit. Only a couple of them. But we don't think in several times of the back. In fact, young 4 years old, my friend, you're all in. He's going back to the king of home. I mean, he doesn't mean to put this watch out there. Russia, Ukraine, Hong Kong, as Madame Sherry, are your country. Or you could keep almost 1,000 people to that. And you don't know, and for a month, flight, you'll be far train, you'll be far play, back. You're on the nearby border. I mean, I don't move back from that. the friend is in Lebanon in Kwa, they evacuated 2,262. Evacuation, yeah, but the point is that I don't think I'm announcing my position and don't be a of mine. I was in the national evacuation plan, another evacuation policy. And then I mean,
1: Honorable, bra na wudi nkomo we chi na asema na wo kenyi na ne se ene ya shaase a ye de ya manyosem eye fa hia asembe na wo mo ka wo monte no so a obeka se street ni so a honorable atinti a wo ka se ne die ye de wo ma ba ne so amanyosem bia forforo ho
3: What is different now is that evacuation where you are here, where you know cameras to shoot from country to country in our cameras, but no, the money is different. Apart from that, evacuation I am coming in has always been different. It's always been different. Fire, silence, about happy, a pipeline, and integrity. When one I had a camera name for me, and she's what? Tell me, a man I am different from the other one. Apart from that, evacuation, yeah, this is not the new one we are doing in this country.
1: Honorable Bakwa, when he said, "Now, not making kind document to be a minister, can ya? Yeah, when your course was South Africa, say, when ye offered the kind ya attacks, we cosso, a beer cos when he said, 'Men can chia was so bua crana, best of found what chia and answer, and so near beer cosso when ye, nothing in answer, come back, gun at this and paper in your hooker. And tea besides moving forward to ye dad, Simono. At the end, I was a gun and office of South Africa, mine, ye, ye, nan put that, if for says, ya." Young quarters a Ghana this year, what I'm waka.
3: You see, an amono and a yin, I am speaking. Final and making an assistive initiative. For the first time, the South African president is responding to a press conference to some of the things that are happening. In fact, conversation now, yeah, they talk, hey, you grab a good detail, hey, you grab something, another thing. Another step in the right direction. Then you have Ghana, continent, African continent, and you have a country. Then you have a lateral, a country, but a country, Ghana, South Africa, and Nigeria, South Africa. Then you have a country, Obia, or continent, and then you have a country. I think that is the beer or say you see in Italy. No, beer is immediately done for money. Now, if you have a country, and yet, for my back to be in South Africa and Kenya, But then that security, any security resolution, you know, in my headline thing, a friend's roadmap, I even command the first one. A bad boy, and that time maybe, you bet me, I can say, then a porno and I'll do people feel about Africa. You bet me, I should be, and I should bet me, and now papa, a bad boy, so that they will not be like, I listen to you on a soda. Yes, for my India, and one point at a time, will be the full star of my name, bro. We have full tolerance and a man's tolerance and a man's tolerance and a man's tolerance and a man's tolerance and a man's tolerance and a man's tolerance and a man's tolerance and a man's tolerance and a man's tolerance and a man's tolerance and a man's tolerance and a man's tolerance and a man's tolerance and a man's tolerance and a man's tolerance and a man's tolerance and a man's tolerance and a man's tolerance and a man's tolerance and a man's tolerance and a man's tolerance and a man's tolerance and a man's tolerance and a man's tolerance and a man's tolerance and a man's tolerance and a man's tolerance and a man's tolerance and a man's tolerance and a man's tolerance and a man's tolerance and a man's tolerance and a man's tolerance and a man's tolerance and a man's tolerance and a man's tolerance and a man's tolerance and a man's tolerance and a man's tolerance and a man's tolerance and a man's tolerance and a man's tolerance and a man's tolerance and a man's tolerance and a man's tolerance and a man's tolerance and a man's tolerance and So that time we will do, but the processes we are on say another leg from the issue of new year. Like if you remember, and maybe we can say, and was there, yeah, she said you got tiny documentation here. Because the big baby are on minor, you better say, you didn't pass the canal, you didn't add you with every time learning. Now I'm rubbing here, my enemy of compensation. And me, your friend is saying, And say the fact that you take legal actions against South Africa. South Africa responded almost to say, deny evidence.
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4: 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nature. Nature will definitely come at you. When you go on, and it's after, after seno, I was say baby or hoyeja. Nothing to talk to see a power bar, a banya baby akotina. Now, in sooner 20 day, nothing in your coin kakra, kakra ako, ye reverse no. Nasa so nipa, and in the enum yan semono. If you live, ye dream first, ye feeling ye, and a boa. But then you so I don't know I can see any. In terms of mine, no, I would say you my human attitude, no. Ye done here, you know. Near ye, I dear a bad boy, you know. I can't can the other one, so soon I say, almost got a gatan here and fiano. It's at the result of the wetlands, ni pond, say, you lose in, you know. And nothing I'm soon a bar. Say, pond, no, or her, a betty in soon be. Benin soon do one but you see any one mono. Into no more cafe, that an air one, a fian fian, because now no volumes now ye lose from those points, nina, that point, nina, and no nice to add a pieba. In the air banana, the bian farm, a beconco for fee. But a democrat ultimate. Not baby or once so are yet to in real gumono, so a man in reduced capacity of the. Drains, no, and I got this, no. These are human factors, which is costing us a lot. So, and see, it's about time I was say, see, my mufo, no, ye guy the area, no. But, I'm say, do baby, I was say, you call it a spade, not a digging tool. Now, you're striking whip, no. Now, on my feelings, our wetlands, me, now, local authorities, assemblies, me, no, me, I should say, assemblies, any. That mia mia we nyina it's about time we need to go back to those areas now ye re-engineer all those ponds back and be boy na nya sa dia ye be cause ehun say ya
1: engineer Kofi Richard Wadamo minim say adwuma yi wagyina mu ache aside of engineer Ghana Hydrological Authority me panche wo efri sa abre no aye hunu se ye wasa o how ya wobo so nyina be pem sa abre ensesan ye ben and I'm paying for my year.
4: Okay, so a group baby, say, yeah, if it be in Kambum collaboration, from your point of view, no, yeah, local authorities in the world to me, say, omu a preventing crop for say, me, I can't say me, in crop home, and go home could be dying. But to say, better than that, omu no more to me, no, some of my permits in the other. But who would that be brilliant? So I be brilliant since you're more moving now, would be any permit. But you're making automatic. And so I was there. So many permits they are not supposed to be there. And I was saying you could really never go. But you're making it means that assembly, no authorities, no, are man who coin. And so, young, Ghana Hydro Authority, no. You place our role, no, say, you share assemblies, local authorities, some here, almost share that on particular jurisdictions, you know. Say a high and sit down high and what's it so into is the onus lies on the local authorities on be enforcing law. No, this is where the issue is. In the enforcement of the law, that is where we have the issue. In the about time I was say sorry, worker. Now, you was say yeah, no, yeah, yeah.
1: na je engineer na anu bi kran kwa mo somewhere 2024 ya wo kan se bebi ayadu ni ehia de fe ne se drainage master plan ni asema waka ni sesi ye se ye kran kumankuma amamu no panifo e dan on ansore amade mo beka o ma anfa anya adwuma even the $6 billion na wo si ehia e dia Kenya ye drainage system emu ni ye nyampo ni yesan ya ye beba square 1 won
4: any the requirement like I said some yes estimate you can know it's barely about 4-5 years ago, I think so 4 years ago any yes estimate no considering say now your water ponds ni lagoons and for m kuti dying go so in the matter say say the case say estimate na e be more but say say you prefer yes and call back to near me kind na it means that I was saying to you, yeah, enforcing laws, no. So, and then I last, and now I was just not making out, baby, one of your sister stations said, your best friend, is it you for so? I'm going to be a question, supply of power with this problem. They should deny them. But so they make out, I say. So, once they deny them from supplying power, no, I beg discouraging, and I'm going to be some more question now. Okay, the Nipa no one is thinking about to generate any idea. How sustainable would that be? For how long? Nipa don't go saying anything to me, you know. It's your best room. A woman say, a business, I don't know, or more, and so soon, Sebi, any properties, who near Genesis here. It's your best friend. Uko wager, Ram, extra warning now. A bell, media by. There's a high tide. It means that it will go into their rooms. It will go into their homes. So they make out the matter. Electricity near the end of the year. Why are careful now? It's me, electricity. It's me. It's your best friend. And some almost so ever supply power. No, almost so yes, Romo. Almost your phone documents. Almost assemblies. Almost yes, I you know, a sign up. Almost a supply of power. No, and that is another dimension. I said, yes, last year I had Juni said, I was said, yes, your phone.
1: Okay. Engineer Kofi Richard, me patcher. 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
4: minya ba a idea, a wahopa, ya ye, and ya mimin pencil. May predecess it. I mean, almost two women, you know. A idea, ya can, ya ye. And so soon, a enforcement of the law in ye here. But for the make ultimate. And then I hear idea, a here to see ya. Sebi, them ya engineers here who profess the solution. Now, Sebi, pray that baby, ya can say, ya ye, and you might need bigger crown. Sebi, in so toy by a. Yanto se omoso so enya sa issue no na baby a sabi eya new places na nkofa akwatena no ah omanya engineering no yanya engineering bia wo no those are the places that problem in na everywhere na eya dia sele meka no no eya yi yenyina collaborative effort e wo se sometimes so no yi communities no so so obi ba what obi want otrika to atena ho for 20 years, 10 years, 30 years, or who will be that? And so no, Oko was is a bag and a ha and a papaya be si dying ho and wa blocking. So the question is that if you move on and the panel si dying si ho no no. Community then I'm yeah, and some to me a fighting the panel said that I'm pinning my own si dying is here. I'm up for the sidan si kwamu and so community think I create problem in the basis here, then they come back to us. And I said been pretty as you can't see problems that we in now, we need to be baby. And you know, that be pretty important. And that make us a collective effort. Hey, local authorities know. Almost say, I was some boy in Kakra. Na niye ni nano, edimu.
1: Na just engineer, and come on, I did the funds we need. se se etwa mu se ye insuto bra keke wo aba ba ye oman ne hawo
4: ah insuto no ntina ye ka se se no majority of the issues is enye engineering issue is about indiscipline the social issue enye indiscipline na cause ye nyina so ho aban beti mi aye do nyina so obey 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
1: Okay, engineer, turn on back in 30 seconds. Garrett, now who are you, Juma?
4: The patcho ain.
1: This is say DNA DNA. I bet me I'm young. Out of the Garrett, don. When you nyadi feel so.
4: Oh, met me a say Garrett no. Eh, she Odono. And now she later accounts so I hear about 9 business. Inti Garrett no she only Odo, which is one out of the 9. Na sabi
1: wadamo odon o yen den
4: me for just say
1: o she odon o kwan ben so o ye odon den.
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0: 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Said ye and near my boy, a sister, and no cotta dear 1 city. I dare bet overqua and say 10 city. The nuns are so overqua, I see a quack could do 200 cities. And near man the group come say, where dear and Yanus are baby a genano, wa ton of chalk, a bejina one musa. Now, seminar research analysis was a economist. Integrated Associate Development Center, ICDEC, Osaye Adjunct Lecturer, University of Professional Studies, Accra, Dr. Ademu Abile, and what I say, Minister of Finance, no, woman, I dear, but as I say, woman, focus, no, echo, we are economists, I afraid, be supply side factors. Supply side factors. Nasa supply side factors, yeah, may come once a minute. Let's say, a driver by supply side talent, yeah, excessive demand imperative policy makers. Yeah, tell us here. And come to me, aye wenyina and sana etumi etina. And to kandye waka. But sana yame ya ma boss we ya memua and sana kwaya na nofa fakeke.
2: So if the imported inflation does not exceed that, it can only be possible if imported inflation does not exceed the 5% that he's talking about. So yes, he can project, but if you are not able to make sure that you hold the indicators that will enable you to have inflation at that level, it's not going to work. So for me, I think that the finance ministry and the monetary policy authorities must make sure that we focus on supply side, because inflation in Ghana is no demand side problem at all. So for me, I think that the way they are tackling inflation is a misdiagnosis. So we have to focus on the supply side. It's a supply side problem. And I wonder how we are going to be able to achieve our inflation target when the diagnosis are wrong.
0: Wow.
2: Sir,
0: Adiano, supply side factors, no? And necessary, you may any cova. Now, a doctor, Abre and Sam fans, one water say, inflation problem, one cassa, ye can. A ye overwhelmingly a supply driven. Now, say, one yet now overwhelmingly supply driven, no end, na baby, as I say, Tina. Now, we estimate, no, a year about 90% a year, a country inflation pressure. Ah. Not as a surprise side constraint, you know, oh, wonderful.
2: The Bank of Ghana thinks that the inflation that we are having in Ghana is demand-driven. But I can tell you that the inflation that we are having in Ghana, 90% of it is a supply side problem. So in the long run, the Bank of Ghana must focus on the supply side so that we'll be able to increase production. So that when we increase production, it will match the amount of money in the system. So that we don't think that it's all about we having more money chasing fewer goods. And this kind of solution are all short term. It's not going to change the fundamentals of our economy. And so this is the advice that I can have for them.
0: That is it. The artist, Okasi, were a research analyst, economist, integrated social development center, ISODEC, was a adjunct lecturer, University of Professional Studies, Accra, UPSA. Dr. Ademu Abide, Yenia George Ose.
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5: 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Say, I will be kind of na say, a in good faith, and I say, I come apart at that. Will respond to no crown a better, I say, I dear woke in here, and yet make can no, and yet no crescent now can. A different from so better independent, I say, oh, your trophy, oh, your tail chantro. When we say, queen of Faso Casano, make up the tone was not right. If you were what did that, if your own ministers in your room, you know, you know, and then there's a woman you.
1: So, but I look around. That's
5: a maybe so. And then I said, a woman first, the kind of manner. Deputy Finance Minister, ever come for cancer? Yet it's kind of more. Then it's never more. It's the ministry's in the arena. There's something behind the scenes that if you are public in the enemy.
1: Baby, I want you to say,
5: oh, yes, you can. You must send your bayer, drink, you know, and I hear you cry, yes, service, you've been here, you're near the, then you're a cancer, you can, you come. Yesu ni se ye kra mu ye kra kusia ye kra kokonam enti yanka se tumi di sika ni bi se mu ha ye tumi produce bi ye tumi produce ye na sika na omu hia dia ye ntoto ye no amasa nuanu no aba no sai sika na 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various agencies and departments. Yes, yes, yes. Nothing is gonna have been wanna send the matinaso. John soon person back now with the year for forecast my channel. No about the year no, and I make us a mwayano or the buyer no. Now I'm yes, from where I sit. I have no suggestion say there's something behind the scenes that if you have a new union.
1: Okay, and one year tia si baby, I would not say governance expert na me besides anya bia. Sound komo we cra no hun ya se bepia montinas wa ye chene diar na media man na men fama. No hun ya badisa. Ya ye ya o mount for na ye tiji dear bay and ye benya our ministries a who dremu teach you and womusikasem.
5: No cra any yamin. Se a who be nya because obia cansem I want financial application. Now yes you can I have for sona. And yes, the yes, governance is about what? The transparency. Transparency, no, and you have more information to the public. And if you want to for cancer, you have to say, you have to say, you have to say, you have to say, I'm on record, you have record what to Nti sɛ me no kasa e tobo clock news ana sɛ Jesus clock news no. Records show. Onipa na ko gyina tim pie so akasa. Ya the ministry ni sika nyina ama wɔm 85%. The implication is that the amount na wonye wadwuma. Nti where there are shortfalls, ono so be be nya blame no from the public and from all other stakeholders. And the old to me yet being gazette, ya all kind and yen of twenty misumin yano, when yano dia, let us say, yea, Koswa can't dia toso, and go for the fast and no yen of cray, and be so and no yen of cray. Now say no yen of crasswa, to swamp and can ministers in me, in fact, many ministers, and can yet a public statement. Go back to your phone, I've read the minister, not the deputy. Say, say now deputy now for crown and yen of cray, the young jena. Correct is misinformation about something. They could have done this as ministers, but my young is that we throw no way other can we throw and also M. What the band is that, yeah, yes, yes, yes, yes, yes, yes, and you may be also is it power play, is it poor governance? And I said, there are lots of things I hear so much me a bit, but I'm not a man who can say a great minister in the year, no idea, they can't swan, no, they will a quaint of us who yan, no, and I enter you.
1: Yo, and to wedi and kwam yen if ya sem nya fena we to ma we we at wama we. 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

0: kunwa and insis and copper. 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Every crowd to me man notice the answer. Now we did June 5th, and while Pamoda crowd tell Piabon Tin say June 6th, yes say yeah strike, and yes I need a yellow. And to crate ya womutre become my chairman. Ya wada board wano come for not teaching hospital woman the copy. And so come my chief of staff wa woman di be sa come my minister of health no. Sa krata no and fano kwemu. A kwaya nasasu woman faswa womu yes I strike no. And yes I'm womu ye no. Obey ya strike ya. And mranin si se eda hu. Wo tu sa kada fwe yu fo se. 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And nam no kwem. Use labor law noa. Consequently, was his son wohonum pepe pediama, section 139, ya into bracket D no, Labor Act, 2003, Act 651. Ed that a ticket of one se, and tempe ya sa strike no. Woman calling no off. Woman country, woman call for you na se. 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And National Labour Commission for and the Sakra TAPA. Wakatra Confua not a doctor's association. Your fro num se kada no se. 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
1: Na sa sem wenti ya kwa manuswa kwa kwa diye chiren komo. 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Wasanso asumpen. Se former presidential advisor on health. Dr. Anthony Nsiasare. Dr. Ria Kwaba.
2: Yeah, I am here, but what to say?
1: Nyamia domne mpaibwa na osuwe.
2: Nyamia da wa umane mpaibwa.
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2: Yo, mechia atiefu nina. Nekoji May 2001. Na yewe ya. For a specialized cities, you know, if we the whole of the middle belt, any northern belt, any even part of western north, I mean, western region, part of central region, part of the city, Konfanochi, and the Asia, and the back. If you were here, Konfanochi, it would be the Konfanochi. Yaba Konfanochi. I'm going to go to the hospital.
3: Nanka, Yakrani, the biggest regional hospital, 250 beds. Ah, in the course, yeah, a chance here, ah, you are so. Emma, you were at a Melson, you were Hammer by 2009.
2: Omokati sort. I have said, yeah, the whole of 1980s, you know, in the MD, and the Eura Kupuato Subetuaswa, or commission, you know, on the 4th of January 2025. As a dinner, and the Ufia Mars, it was a center region, and for that matter, Kumasia, they say, not your home chili a year. Yamin Chadia, we buy, you know. And now, here in the Clara Clana, in Timita, say, you have a focus on here, young fat accident emergency center, Emra Kofanoti, any Adani Tikono, a war and Toma Homa home, or Hanin, the 106, to be intensive care bed, to be a clinical decision in Guma, they say, will be 24 beds or all. And they all red, they were orange, and they were theaters. I theater team for intensive care. They would be here or they were bench units near the world. You have done this union now. A 106 accident and emergency death. You hear that me, Chilimu, because I'm sending a general cutter a year. Emergency death, and all it takes seven. And yes, sir. Emergency accident, emergency death, union. If you hear, I think you win an accident, that will be emergency. I mean, 106. Eti konfonochi ehwe bibia ti temo a regional hospital no eba sabia no bia ni aki ene nyame ntade yura ku bado aban ba ya covid ba ya so ya ho ti yen a ye ho se yi din pado to o gana ha empire din ko 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district hospital, the other one, and a coffin again, the 111 by yeah, the hospital, this hospital, Makuma, who has any barco, and okay, if I can't say, so, the BFX service, the Oma Margin, Kanga, and even our Puano, the other young fact, this psychiatric hospital, Makumbra Medal Bed, I walk, the Cassavian, or yet a walk with some human quality. Nebe akoso nko noten delta eno so e watermelon ani nyina ye says that is the hospital no e what is the hospital no that is region no I mean charge here because the hospital is not at here most of the district hospital they find this hospital no nyina na health center sa e di bi yakata o be hwe ye na wo ono wo ko na wo pro ko na wo na ko ma sia na ka da e ye health and health push ena ka kra kra wo di bi town say hospital nyina na Yama Omo, Yashe, Marco, and the Oka, Sakati Hospital, and the Camaleno.
1: Your doctor,
2: what they come for, and the door, so 101. I had
1: you.
2: It's coming charge here. So we are hospital, we are found to one. Agenda 111, so we are part, you know, home to my own, Furukum,
1: you may
2: trade. To be a damn, make you know who I'm a damn, I feel what I can say. Busumi is doing what we need. And the solution to severe conformity as the emergency and diarrhea. Because agenda 111 a war, Ghana has an army severe hospital, yes, 300 beds, because it's infectious disease center.
1: You, hey, don't say.
2: In United 300 beds. It will cast our hospital to the incredible one. I sent in the genetic massive for being a hospital, Makoma home, 500 beds. I didn't see a young yen. It is yes, a dear, service. Yes, the chief executive on suspension. Yes, I did.
1: Now, watch me, you know. What's nine chain? Now, watch me, you know. And only here besides a minister from one.
2: Okay, Emra, this is a Ghana Health Service. He was a girl. Okay, Part D, 38, Substation 1. Minister, or a very policy direction for all the agencies, the teaching was of any Ghana Health Service. In the case of me, a semi-CM, also can offer an answer of a booster and board term and other board for the same one as the Moko Yamuan. Now, I'm also the DC. But the friend of a chronic, I said, Uncle Tennessee, now, I think that the board was a board for Manuka Tennessee. And who? Oshia and Manassi Mipa at 525 or not. And no. The lawyer for the one lawyer, MC and all, would need more quiet, sir. Other go capture it on my board for the SS. Come here, you're sure that they could do the
1: BS. Okay. ye ka ko wie se se wade ne afredie ya wodi tudwe ya mo se nyame ya doma mu bia mi ada na besi na nyedu
3: ma fa fa die kwa ka fa die ka ho anso ye
1: 500 from 305 to 500 afredie ne be ka ho
3: 300 100
1: okay
3: opuru kru ko bi 100 ana afredie 500 to come away say 500 by 500 is 1000 bed and no and I was saying Minister of Health, Minister of Defense, back on after the day, Minister of Defense. And now, regional minister, go conquer, and they be a man and regional minister. I think I'm a young boy. They be a man who come out of the party, who be a man, I mean, go for a year as we did. My young cattle will be a year, be a year, the Yama will be suspended, happy, you go here. Let me tell you something. Yeah, keep a negative for me, yeah. You know. And knowing the best international global practice, who is chief executive, not only hospital in charge, it will be a beer, also with the escalating in Yemen, and that's the best in Yemen, also with the such a way, he said, which Myanmar, other all the periphery hospitals, I hear, Jumana, Oma, Ama, Napa, home. Again, baby, baby, Puruchima, when baby, hospital, yes, I know. You call you, sir. Now, a good year, that way, I Because hospital, yeah, because when the law is about, if you could not court, if you doctor, no, and you still need to hospital. If you think they are not here, you know, and there are other hospitals that work, for example, new hospitals that you give.
1: Doctor, say, I'm Sabiana Bobosu, one more sound, more deno. Do they have that capacity? I won't bet me as an emergency nurse for.
3: Yes, why not? Because I don't know if I'm going to use emergency.
2: But the other country said, and you were new media, you're going here, and it said, your pet, your payura, and a candle, shall say, Seria Hospital, Tread, you are full crew. A quantiaso, which I'm what I say, you know, within the next 1 week or 2 weeks. They said, we are almost a quaint, a quaint, a quaint, you could do me here, a farm, the yes, a bath, Seria. Why you got our own name, maybe your own name, and no one said, I'm not sure if you're a regional hospital.
3: main light no call that your substation were anymore. I give you a kind of coupling machine, the RM you so no, yet give me my almost Yenfa Kodum connected. Make us say no, a war fence that you see before warehouse. I didn't know more fancy. I didn't see any yam mark or that animal quite on bank with you. And I didn't have that animal or that one war say, when you hand you by my name. I didn't any affair, woman to me, you soon acquired a part more than 3/4 of the cost of the good name. Simple job. I do a very simple to simple thing to do. I also want to hear now, and when we are also a something ready in the middle of that, you know, if we're being a power. Now, the American way, I may pass me and the more passing in my doctor for now, or say, severe assume you know, and since I say, your patients are not in your problem. Your power will show.
1: Doctor, we are PFM Dasi Pane Wadaji.
3: You must be Dasi. If you are one day, my church is the picture say, yeah, agenda 1119.
1: Okay,
3: what's that?
1: Kayani Baja Pa.
3: Home continue and come on be. Because this woman, you can come on be half of it. She can't be a Colana council. She can't win. She can't win. Because here the fund goes now I say a budget allocation into the whole of 2025, the whole of 2026, and into half of the year. No? But that are going in every side. I think it's in yes, I will be asking money. Yes, I need to tell you. Yes, sir, that's
1: Edda.
3: Yes, I'm far Rambo style. I mean, you see my easy, and a copper band. If young or phone, Mukasa, board war, a board in a human. Minister also you would find a compare resources more than one. That is the main important thing. I want to name that. I call you, if you see your Tamale, if you see your Kaswa, if you see a Kaswa, you're gonna have a body. Tamale, one more board. You call up when you have a Rambo style. You call me, you have a Rambo style. A wound, yeah. And in fact, we didn't show your politics.
1: Yami shall papa.
3: Doctor
1: Anthony Nsia sorry we no eh kan e peni ana wodaji ano yakwa ni ne kodi nkomo mayenyina we so na yentwe homra sisi ya yes roni entra.
4: So I come out with show, and I bought peri peri. The bronika had been one. At the end, as I saw ye, na saw yam so etim so e.
5: Wobe pack in a farmer Martin's liver salt a chira kwai and tem ehwie nsua gu glass mu at Martin's liver salt no back one no na wo dia gum.
4: Wobe hu se ehru wa glass ni mu na wan nom. Martin's liver salt, ye won orange flavor and a back osie plain.
6: Wonu mu a ho beto. Nemum edi nanu na ho nto wo a ko hu doctor.
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9: Yamaya tearful in our quab, Cassia Bonwesi. A man signed to him a quabinama for Anna.
1: Nana, Ama, and not to for anything. Or you know what, Cassia, why in a map, my young Foster Dano, MIMT and MTNC, we there for you everywhere you go. Sisiano, say, and Chishiami, and now was stressed. 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
1: The witch shall we do keke. 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
2: Yeah. Boy. What do you feel when he knew?
3: Yes, I'm a queer.
2: Many me crony me money, Yarrie. 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
6: Aye, Miamima. 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
5: Oh,
6: me fear for my bush and for will be a ya dear. And why are you?
5: Oh, sir.
6: Aye.
5: Oh, and your way, dear. A bush for. And a damn catrano. A train and send a wire for when you're tough for. A crowd of move of ever sano. Nina, your thanks to your computer. They still cry, dear. Fidia sort of be Rebecca. Yaria would be a horse. I was a thanks to your computer clinic. One more quiano. A fish whom cross a man's acquaintance upon a super. So we hear thanks to your computer clinic. Friend one who makes 0545252880.
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10: Or Henry. Fried rice seasoning. And mammy fried gaff ready. A punching kakram. But do I need go seasoning? Eh, ye. As some nana semi. Oh, he need seasoning powder. Yeah, one beef, shrimp, noodles, and a dear cake. Anuncia de Adrianini shaman at den. Ube dear debut. Ain't he obapa? Oh, he need spices are bama ye. Adriana, why a dead if you say, need dear names. Aye dead.
9: Oh, he need spices.
10: And we got a room at 0407805398 and 0244525908 FDA Aji Ejedian Kratui Atum.
8: Africa Green Tea,
0: Ibe Tea Tea Tea. It is a water mackerel I would be a near. No matter Africa green mackerel.
1: The witch shall we do keke.
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14: Yes, Bramu.
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4: Media Mikonia speed dot spray, and in the jail, and I'm this spray baby, I am Yano. Few minutes, ya, Jome.
15: Okay. What's the speed dot again?
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4: Oh, speed dot, where manu fast relief. 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
15: if ya, ye fast no could be brimmy.
4: 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Also, a chemist, and what they are ba, arabraka, or kaishi, and a kumasi. Yeah, from 0302-245. 334 and 0322-022-496.
14: Speed up spray and in a gel.
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16: What up no answer ever? 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
1: 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Kwajo Anson is powerful DJ, is dynamic DJ, is serious DJ. Kwajo Anson, you are serious. Kwajo Anson, one no, and oboye no pa, no oboye no suwa yakuma etoye yam.

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But Johansson is powerful DJ, is dynamic DJ, is serious DJ. But Johansson, you are serious. But Johansson, one more and a boy, and you must. No boy, and you must.

So that's what we've been at this very moment, preaching the word of God through music on radio. Nyamishiro bibiao. Na mami mbisa uo, wo sorry and nanope, wada unyanku puanse.

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Hey, and you my very good friend, a brother from another mother. Kweku Rasta, God bless you, Kweku Rasta. Oh, Father Braka Kamara. No more Any best point seven salons.

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But before I book a studio too, no. And then Messanya Kunye Bimko Mass TV. M-A-S-S TV. And Jumaya for more Mass TV. 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Mr. Boateng, we a good president. Wazo, ye see you make a boat enterprise. I was so kind. What did you mean? I said, Sasson, I'm your coach. I'm a boss back home. Honorable Ade. 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
1: Amen Scientific Herbal and Alternative Medical Hospital is saying wo pomudin esi etie. 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Near couple me the one semi and nanny paddled one a July, it's on the say. Now no other baby or coyen, what ya? 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Now so one out to jam home, and I wouldn't say yes, it's just what you with ye and be being quay. Nipadiano to chance, yes, ye, we are the end of coffer by. 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

0: 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Now, Faye and Penny Fortin, I say, no more ever bought and Kumo. 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Because I want a room. 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Second week. Janum and Dana dear, not just say. Ye de shall so be some for any amounted thing in anno a ye, Mammy kind, a more a ye, Miss Teresa, we are free as Santi. Ah, if you do em had ye, Mamma Tino, oh, yeah,
1: saved by the bell.
0: Any,
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0: said, I want to save, idiot. 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
2: Onyame adom. To be very honest with you, me ho fa me.
0: Kafra. And I'm a part of the TV soon.
2: Madam, I guess I'm get to make quite on that. Make what die.
0: Okay.
2: You couldn't deal, I mean, no, my drone, I may die.
0: Okay.
2: It's not a farming. No farming.
0: Oh, are you okay?
2: Oh, when you're meeting, I see. Make in Ton Tomono, say.
0: It's when I started to say
2: that. It's in Ton Tomono, but farming around me, say, I can't hear. My lady, I bet you.
0: Oh, young cow, crown.
2: Me, woman, look, I crave you, per bet you, me. 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
0: onke
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0: O microphone na is a shift.
2: Marco.
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2: Adom ni amu bro, Ebenesa. 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Na mi she baby ye campaign. Nyami adom ye guso. Sadi okay, you want to make to me aye.
0: Oh, na so
2: that day we got to band on the 8th of August in there. Every before be who asim the come of when na.
0: Papa pa.
2: Be who me lawyer. Na target that the come be who mama tea, na target that the come observer. Be who rabbi na target them come.
0: Sir.
2: No, me do your best, Mechi.
0: Sure.
2: Oh, mom, say, and go for me so I'm a shake Larry Cabajami Verti.
0: Yeah, papa.
2: Oh, Mr. Diabetti, moment you have a shake Larry Cabajami. Mom, be a baho, and I'm saying, no.
0: Yes.
2: And I knew my baby were cheating.
0: Papa,
2: and I genuinely cry. I mean, so Yami will see him, I see me in it out. Sans will be unfine and won't turn so mine any moon was
0: sick.
2: Ain'ty, Wayne, or Besherman, when I'm a Biaka. A soft one be some yaman your semin and I almost so says a soft one back home. Yet in Yamiasum, any abrabo con crown, in Yamisroco Raman your seminum. Now, a minor, a bay, ya modern bo. In Tia Marco, and I see a yen sweet chet here for 18 in a misomu tea for your children and chair. 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You be kind of pep. Who are Bempa? 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
0: her. Yes, I'm different. Yo, Eddie, Obessimana, you tell me, Colonel. I say, young called Reverend Charlotte, said Pucco. 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
3: Yes,
0: Omra. 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
3: 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Aye so ba late. 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He be ruling man. He niya change niye mum. 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
0: Yo, Rabbi,
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0: Ewo Grace House. Ena fe oye kofabai marriage clinic. And I know UTV. Mu amuhwe no UTV. 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
1: audio. 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
0: Only campaign, you may compose the amount. 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
2: Philippians 4:13
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0: We are mobile. 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
5: 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Ti wo so amose from his excellency sa. 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It is a very very huge place. Mas moro kan sem bi o se if purpose is unknown, abuse is inevitable. Dem hu papa for be brave when he say purpose is unknown. As I say purpose is unknown, nti abuse no kwa. Se obi ye ade na se onim de nti a all ye ade na abuse no so me hu say make am twim, but abuse is inevitable. Yeah, and so that is the very first thing every obia or person or ye papa bia our yes seed no person so is seed no should know. Why do you want to be a father? Then granting our yet father, and that is a question I will very maybe must answer. Do you know the yankopon edia why ye set or very ma progressing to become a father? And yeah, merry man yina na a ye fathers, like good fathers, a bit more yet. But today we are beginning to tell them, say, a lot of men, a lot of fathers in need purpose. Inti awo womu frano. Inti anuane say, ono de awo bigu bosa. And because only purpose, inti no, in there, there's a lot of abuse. My main kind bimbi mien sebi entre de awo kano. Father, eh den awaye papa papa. So first, we am looking at purpose. Two, I am looking at the fact that you are the reflection of God here on earth. What is saying, Yankopon, ewo ufie mu. It is say, Obi o fie na ohwe nyakopon no ehu na our father in heaven. Unso ya our father in our home. Just say you are the reflection of God in your home. Ti say wo papa na nkasa wo Bible na ko kan Ephesians chapter 5 22 na konuko 33 na na wo hu babia papa dwumadi ehye. Wo behwe 1 Corinthians 11 na wo hwe babia ehye. 1 Corinthians 7 na wo hwe babia ehye. 1 Peter 3 na wo hwe babia papa dwumadi nyina sha. Then you would notice say you are a huge reflection of God here on earth. It is say wo ma wo yere nipa wo immediate environment nyina should see God in you. Is that who you are? And that is very important. The next is stewardship. Stewardship ni say yedi bibia sha won sa ntin kola na yedi na obema won no yedi omo be sha won sa. Ephesians say it is expected of every steward to be faithful. Who is steward say obi di bi ni sha won sa e kire say o kwa ba no abedi accountability. Sa wo stewardship na nyakopon dia sha won sa no wo ye ho ejuma sa oba na obi self accountability. Can you give proper accountability? And that is very important. Responsibility is what makes a man. And yes, I dear uncle, be a UP. But responsibility is what makes a man. And to say, where your papa, where your father are, how responsible are you to what duties are? Nyako pon the amount. And their society so at the amount. And a very important. And Merima is very territorial. Minim send your canoe chimu. But Merima be a or yet. Worth his salt in all your territorial, a dear way your media. One was to bend you a merry maho, only way jaya warena, only way jaya okono, nasty lano, on pese, obema for from baho, only way jaya wareno, a friend of territorial subine, and to bone say, on nenamo, sa, on your crown or catch and go for some baba way, sa, because or you're very territorial. So we are territorial. It is fine, but our environment, no, those who are in your immediate environment, or you don't know, man, how much work in our year or more. And that for me is very important. Let me end on this finally for a second round. And it is to know, say, Papa, when Juma na nyako pon di amount, plus what society has given you, a dozen pa, as we walk through with you, would know, say, society has a lot of expectations from fathers, and many of our fathers are doing well, a lot of them, so they are not picking up cry. And so for me, basically these five little things say, oh, you share papa how you are doing it. These are the five little things I can talk about. Midas
4: mama ti midas pa afa ma mbra rabbi ho ansa na ma ko woman of value ho rabbi.
0: Yes, Bibi
4: sa say, how do you become a good seed? But Bibi sa say, how do we know say we a good seed? Two different questions.
0: All right. How do we know say we a good seed? You know, Biso?
4: Biso, no.
0: Meaning, okay, Matthew 7, I used to cast in Bilbo, you know, about a good tree and a bad tree. You know, the fact that no good tree can bear a bad seed, a bad fruit, and no bad tree can bear a good fruit. And you look at the fruits, now the tree, no, you look at the tree, now the who seed. And it's very simple to notice who is a good seed and who is a bad seed. Look at the fruits that they have been bearing. Now, me nua me anin na wangaka bebre. Na mekane se, when it comes to seed, seed is very, very powerful. And seed is the foundation AFAPEM Emma I want to atwaso. Without a seed, yentiminya success. You know, successions, yentiminya. Onyankupon boade no obo fruits, you know, this seed shame, obo trees that is able to bear its kind. You know. Anti upese wu e jana mostly enye all the time she fruits no she mufrano she needed the achi because the apple doesn't fall far away from the tree so what you say easy to identify a woman say to the 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characters you know inti easy to identify it's so easy if you are asking me you're very very easy na wofa Jesus Christ say wura no kraje nko another seed has been planted in you yeah inti you can 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
6: yo rama ye dance pa Reverend Charlotte eye the real woman in me when they come here, because the real man in you, Reverend Charlotte, me pacho, yeah, share. Say, na Rabbi Ekan,
1: Semeyere Kapokra Noa. Rabbi, I quote Matthew 7. A good tree and a bad tree. And I all can say, Upeso, who now be who said the city, said the Adriana city, and all Upeso who say a bada, betting your tracy, and all can I want what was so, Nina Ewaha. Mama T so a kaye, sir, a mema ginamo edema. Onyankopon. 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And a go no se most fathers or mo purpose no omu nim and also can was an oba reflection. 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
7: eh agosia asa we dey me dey asia you know agosia in leadership you influence, you impact. That's what you do as a leader. There are qualities that comes with leadership. There are some people born leaders and some people who come to adapt or learn to become leaders. Men are born leaders. They rule. They have authority. Therefore, the man has no right to allow the woman to influence who he is. The moment a man allows that, then he's not a man. You have no excuse. No. Every leader knows what he's in for. There are principles that follows a leader. And he doesn't bow to anything. If a leader believes, you see, a leader will listen to your suggestion. You don't control the leadership of that person. It's a bem or back catch them. It's a bow waiting and it's a sign here. No. Sabe. There is a problem there. They be a me cancer. Ni paboni for ho. But mama wusu is a sign ni paboni. Agosia. The woman is not a seed. A man is the seed. I don't have influence in your seed. But the seed you give to me can influence my egg. So I say, you seed, born here. Sister, go to any yes, dear. Sabe, the bloodline of a man is so powerful to the point that the woman has no hand in it. You can't manipulate the bloodline of a man. So when you're born, you're not born. The things God placed for Nyamimeka Sebema, Mediadiama, rule it. Or say, I'm giving you the garden, dress it, and keep it. Yeah, Obani and Kamu. He never gave us the rulership to dress and keep it. Yeah, yeah, can you manage it and dress it? Yeah, can you be keke? Yeah, yeah, so you dress it. Yeah, yeah, our garden will be all dress it. So we don't have that rulership to rule and keep it. We can't even keep it because we are not part of those who are supposed to keep it. Tina Yanyam said, Diebe Yaba. We can't keep it. It is the man in the seed, you know, is supposed to be pure. Tayane yemi yase yama and men may be sebe. Omu refio mu leaders, woman yeme be a bowl or ma. Omu tutu mu yeme be yase. No be obino be awo. Ose men ye, obaninti. Come on! Bamana! Hey, anya ubema yano, problem kakra oho. Because there are good men out there. No matter how evil the woman is, the child is better. That is why the man will always be the groom. I could say, yeah, mad, yeah, yeah, the torso, yeah, torso. I did a fair. I did a team, yeah, yeah, a compensation. Say, I'm the boy. Now, baby, anyone, we are helpmates. Therefore, it means that there is somebody there before we came. There is somebody who was ruling before we came. We are just coming in to help the leadership of that person. But what is the duty of that leader?
8: So when you need duty, I want to be in the shop. You go, Kumasi. Yaba, I bet you are not coming. You are not coming. You are Kumasi coming. Yachia, you just said you should be in the uncle. Now, come on, someone that bought him. Oh, maybe I'll go. You see, some people don't have even, they don't have rules that governs their life. They have no principles that governs life. And I am yes, sir. Maybe we are wrong. Baby, I'm wrong. It's in the rulership and the discipline of a man. It's gone. Most of them is gone. It's gone. Because a responsible man that knows his authority will not mess himself up. Because when it comes to leadership, you know, he's by example. It is sabi. You can't. Rabbi can say be. A diabana panel, actually, diacra is see ho. It most of our generation are saying, from the man, for the root is destroyed. Are you contaminated? It's a man, a woman, you are sabbe, again, your papa. Sabbe, who papa now, who, you know, say, who is a buyer, yeah, that's a old treaty, and I go to a mechanical reaction. Most of the men that are so abusive are coming from parents that are together. They are not coming from a single home. They come from a parent that are together. And they saw the pain of how their fathers treated their mothers. And it become a norm to them. So when they grow up, they transcend the same thing to another generation.
9: Yeah, no, no, rabbi, I can't say, to say abuse, no, everywhere.
8: Yeah.
9: To say, Obama, Obese, Obi.
8: The bloodline of a man cannot be changed by the woman. It's so powerful. Bema to me, grammar. Obaya, you have a shepherd at the end of my home. You have a poor home by your present, your mamma. It's the Biamic coming. So, don't just open your legs for just any man who sell what that's it. Make sure Obama now will be on your mamma. No, ni seed, no, ni much a woody mono, is good impact. And that's our overbred. Empire of a born who brought up to bear us. Just ever want pay me trap me man that bloodline. I can't. Ube man who long prayer topics ah. Ube man go see bra ubebu. Ube man so ever be born because a true trap. So if men will know who they are, they won't mess themselves up. Hey, I go say mema oh. No boni we are serious. We won't fall. Tony Madi. I didn't do me ni. But the my culture, my society, my religion, my bare manners, the bare my yeno, I yet sabi, I yet say, and children first one is so, and any petty so, all because now the man is looked at sexual too. Because when you be my bia or con, that's in what it too. Now I try, now we say, Utimu say sabi, or radu mopo. Offense, I want a man in your bema. Then, mom, the ultimate share bakupo, more yet decent. Or ye noble man. Now, Ojimu Bako Pesha Bako, which is a betting Bako panel. Why ye are singing Adia? Why ye are an example to others? Obusa who 22. Sebe, wa won't kwasi apart for wa ha generation because wa spread the as Obiya is all Chamano. Wa spreading kwasi a seven man call for into a 20 ya. Nessa fire mema, Samasi. God only wako, on any wood to our transfer kwasi a seven. On we are far. You see, it's a my generation, a woman, a yet contaminated generation. Whilst they don't know the authority of a man and the rulership of the man. And they any rulers, oh, your bosses. And the men are not your boss. Not rulers. They are not leaders. A good leader doesn't bully or abuse anybody. A good leader is a good impact to generation. A boss is a bully. Sabemo ye good leader. His impact goes to generation. Na bemo ye or ye bossy. Na onim senye getimi a ruling kofo, kasa demu, nyan samu, church la pan papa, who's an abra born years to cast my no rona, some zora. All about Roman, I say. Ose she do person o ye panyi no os na won sum o beti da ye na musa mu wa ye ye mutrei mun ni musum mun ma tire tire the bia boss hey me na me be and the head of the home bra you don't need to even announce it where we ye tire ye announce it ye na da for what me da for me me wura me nya won kama ye den be me na en sa wu su be nti we be me na na we man ba ko no wofu no so wa kwa en na me yiri mu mi o en na da won so problem Mama, yes, I be a issue or self-esteem issue. Our ego issue, the ego is being bruised, our expectations be or none of our expectations, Guano. He's not even doing what he wants others to do for them. Yay, I'm paying you for. That day, you know, what? Now, when you are a bad day, I am a boam. Near the baby, I'm almost say, and yes, I'm going to come back now. And I was here if I am back home. May ya bum, we are saying, yeah, you know, yeah, the onion, yeah, boy, yeah, you know. Ye ye bo bom ponche ye bom ponche kreja ye ni eni ho ye bo nkuko na ye ni ho abo yakopo ne bi ase nyina ne last show eni ye piam kama why then do you come back and say ono ye ka che na abe influence o seed bone no the woman doesn't influence the seed of a man. The man is an authority, the man is a rulership, the man carries grace. And if a man knows, the Bible says, "Obetini niku, bemetini awuratia." Can you just imagine? There are rules spiritually. That is it. You cannot overpass. Obaniti me overpass it. Bemano. No, the rules must be there. But who is your head? That man you have chosen as your head. Niti awurate. Niti nkoye awurate. No, obani pem pem pem bebini niti akosha ne mabre. Akusa, so the men have to understand. It's not Sarah Fred, Abraham. My Lord. For that, for a woman to say, we have been young coupon or rulership or GD, leadership, who can't be? Because this thing they call submission, it doesn't just work like that. Though. It works when a woman can see the God in that man. Okasobeti. Okaso say adia okay and say me be me yi. Adia be make and say me say maka wa say ma umpie me ma say. The moment you see a man that has a problem with the lifting of a woman, then the man has a problem, because every good leader makes sure the other people that follows him are impacted and doing more, even more. Yes, you say. Yeah, mo be more than the mere water. Me be here. Every leader is looking that the people under him become more than him. I feel like na meme bia yekokoti ofia and I mpo ba go school and I go school and there need to be control. You don't need to control. When the leader put the rules down, we follow the rules. And the rules doesn't hurt anybody, it's for the good of the people. When the leader put the authorities down, the authorities are not there to just make him happy. It is there to build what he's creating. But the moment it's a boss, they do things to take care of them. They become selfish. A leader doesn't think about himself. He thinks about the people that are following him. I go, the seed of a man cannot be touched by a woman. A man is a man. He will be a man. He's a ruler. He's a leader. So the men should go back to where God called them. Midasi.
4: The real woman in me, Midasi. Reverend Charlotte, and it is Okasano. Rabbi.
0: Yes, madam.
4: Wada Roma. 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Then, so we are seeding one. How do you influence the family?
0: All right, me adeba ko ame ni mene say to influence is by leadership. I mean, nothing else, nothing more. Aya me pesi me tradising. Yeah, sorry, bompai. Ese so mu se ore bompai. 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So what you say? Yo, enti for you to influence, the word influence, you know, can never have effect unless you are leading by example, and that is the bottom line. Enti don't, you know, enche kwang say. Womano, anaye busiano, befano, kekekwa. wo career as I say wo hu say oriye be kai me di me 50th birthday no we be say question be well, there was a journalist for Baho. There will be some questions. And me busi ya for no Baho. O bang me pa. Like a nuclear family, no. And yes, the net family. O si sanka wobe mane kwang na wa esiso tumidina. Nko be frame Samuel. Discipline, wisdom, or Damian sa. 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Here's a way to me, I'm fighting, but when you're going to say, this is a situation, I'm going to say, I'm going to help you. And to add to the beer, a merimani bishop that provided quality and good leadership to a beer or beer or be fana by fear, say, but then it'll be fear. Now, a binoma yet to say, Nesi wo, osura himemu, yo, ah, why I say, on a day, now be a piano, mirin, mirin, te, na messi me buse meyano, and on a meye, o chumuteng, opa, sorrentem, na kachi misi min sorrentem, na kachi misi me da yin yang me. 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You understand what I mean? Yeah. And no matter how good the seed is, these fields cannot germinate even so walk cramp on a germinity and be where they are. Even so germinity and your good roots because the field is bad.
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10: 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I'm on papa, papa. Majority in pen, manwa, who ran back your mate? Back to you. 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It's a quaw crassini. Unto an amsan, what Tom will come say, Tim, Miss Wa, necessary Yanianopa. Now one can say, oh, yaw, who will see the only goomy swamwa, a better than a fifraswaba. And to remember, yes, almost said you two and you were no. I dear fefe, and ya dear thing in an air papa. And yet, you're strange in an S. Kakoko. I be seeing your womb. 3393 womb. 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For a bow, swing and me not seeing a me as a man can say, sorry, them. A hokra Babylon Fogu. A honey me free bay. 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They have far from no of Febby. 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Hypocrite. 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
10: 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Oh, Jinama Colas and was heard them yea prayers. I could you form our bois by Jan Treni and Amope. Want to move us the woman, Mr. Radia Quantre. And Radin was saying Jacob, Beba, Miss Yobo for the 28. No, Baba is right, and Ossia Liamano. Lea Slimu Ma and a bayer titu, I can carry. Na bo shani da je abranti yo so kasa fo so Rachel, dear me, Joseph, or soon I another one thing. Many coat, five me papa coat to a mammy, colors, baby womb, and a mini animal, baby, so me. Send me your soul, and I go.

0: obibi ayi onyema ekoyi and emani mereme nyina aye nipa so well being there ayefobia me jide se mema kra hia well being bebre esen ma o bebre because society was survive bi society's expectation of men e dosun e broso and society e ma mema dwen se oh yen de e machine. So a lot of men have been made to believe so onu do your machine so onu kwa do yadwuma omre and remember my emotions, right? So we are looking at intellectual or emotional well-being, and then we are also a society catch a remember say oh dear want to me you can't get tired and physically we are saying say and also your machine society can say oh bema no pek kasa bebre say ade so bema de on kasa bebre sa and so ai obema de on kasa bebre sa ah no bema so na kasa bebre sa ade na some akon no aka aka into the society say society catch real say men kasa so still our emotional your mental well-being anyhow society catch real say the more money you have and you give that is why we how we are provider into we yeah society this kadodo a wo so bema and or they share how kind of a man are we here. Society can say oh as I said obema dey say we dey ahin we dey 35 as a worker and also war one kasaw fie and also war business also we na so share young boys na we dey be 33 35 no say akwa kunya na worry so ma you say me see dance I'm say ah when dey catch us say we dey see dance as we worry o say na girls no who dey one kasaw dan a I'm not a man. Because and so they tend to forget that a china charm is vain and beauty is deception at the end of the day. And so that is it. Oberman or D 35 only car only dying. Ah, now where they are there. For crab and I'm sorry what them women are, sir. And so if Felicia boy is near broke. And so Oberman on to me and yes she now we are there only second stream of income, only she. And that is where society has put a lot of pressure on men. You see the amount of pressure on men. Sometimes I go and oh, no, be a catcher. Me die sick. I say, so now me see ahin. I say 3,000. I say 3,000 cedis for a die sick. I say, this way you hear Juma. So I hear Juma to pay. I say, and told to me, wow, 1,500. I say, baby, oh,
1: I know more,
0: mama.
2: Never want to pay,
0: mama. And say you cry. Min kofo bi fra mi fi.
1: Aba na wo mwa. 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
0: Mama, enche ye kra. Say me wo a lot of foreign clients na. Young man e fra me no say, ma, me something has happened in the DSC abroche na ye wo no. Me ni lady ni kaso ka chem say, eh, ono de onye na ni papa ne provide the dia. Enti ono de obema pa ye bo ani de, it's a lie. And yes obia in be bia but onye, that's what she saw. And then na me catch her and say, me say, enti ono de. Ela me say sister me why dey manu so o mo kwa abroche no no, e say so o kwa abroche o school enti no. Na adwuma wo na
1: yes.
0: And enya
1: me who was can be wo ho.
0: O wo bi ho.
1: Na be ma ni e pe bi.
0: Yes. Mama, you see people are also working yeah, with
1: we have a problem with the love issue.
0: Yes. Because people are working in stereotypes. Say, I did we no we ye, and now we are no best my hair, and no boy bray, and no yes, and so the no. Society is now telling women, don't give.
2: We will give.
0: And since I go to Asuna,
1: let me come here. Well, no matter how bad some people are, and you can say, men don't say, oh, if you don't see a kwame, yaw, kofi, wanya, ye. 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
3: bam kwesi fo
1: fi akwesi a tie woni be ma ne tete obi a oyie na bia bibi nti na ne ho nsu wo bi akwesi a what is the problem of helping
4: nka problem bi any for self bebo
1: so what is the issue na tete a ye tena ye ware no me be na wa brabo me be na ma wo ama no I need to be a helpmate. I'm a helpmate. Me ma onpo ne ho moden ya buano this year buano and can say obi ye bi eh and cause we ntino me first

0: 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If you have something that is wrong, why do you want to repeat it? 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I said, what top and why you pass or down or not. Who just gave you accounting?
1: Missy Mama, Missy Alpha Mano. 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
0: no, no, but my, T. It was that one that meant me, Naya. Oh, yeah, who was coming that way? It's all shall have a woman.
1: I brought you for no cry, no more, Timor, Dano. Or no, Mama, I brought you some credit and kind of nature.
0: Oh, no, because you have the fact in here. I, a pure story of Bian Bonnet Pain. And also, just if I was born in Chiobia, Cabby. It's what balance I want to say, Sabama, you're Yaupe. Tell them what shall we open? Oh no, on your be back. Messiah, send me your Luna Bemma, your papa. Bemma or Bois. Bemma Sabby or Dream will home. Bemma will come up out of push you. Messiah will be a buono. And my name Toba Hassan. Now who will be down with accounting? Bemma down now.
1: I am more bosom.
0: Messiah, and then I feel you will be a puchiaka. Not yet, dear Nifse. You will never come. Yeah, we do shopping, dear Nifse. I saw a baby feel. What to was never sent a rally.
1: Mama, Missy, last me, Queen, as the papa be. Nearly say, Papa, one na or say, Hanya, then Colonel School fees, not singing in Iron. 120,000. Now, Mammy was casting me, who and the home show be over 10,000 crown. Missy, as my meat markets, Mikro, Papa, me mawa, over mammy half later, as my mom. 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Me say I take was cast out
0: fair. 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
6: 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Sometimes, beyond all of the things we are doing, so we are mommy, are we okay, say, no. 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
7: We can't pay evil with evil. No matter the bear.
4: As I'm not so
7: bad. Who did it? Now, no, baby, did no bear money be.
4: Sure.
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4: Me, Chow, I know him, say. 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
7: university o hema ne mana sei
4: oh me see bright appear a o ye child right international panyini wono ene chia ne ba ba mu an
7: no.
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7: no and I go say say we your banner what you say dia help me sell radi home abroad the mouth you cannot be this evil let me won't be that no I go say you can't do that say be man no ye adwuma atorenchim na bibia free nsem e to ko ko do be chief man na wu ana ongo makwa mo ne wonda wa mo na duani ni wa wo ye fu da ba wan wo na wo fu na wo ye fu man so no Odi papa ni yawo ne panese nkwala no. 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
1: 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Nemum eye KV, vitamin C and zinc. Ya wire no tablets. 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
2: Me wife, dear, what time are the chances ha? 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
0: Ah, darling. 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
1: Hey, ukuruka, madam. What do you mean as well?
0: KV orange flavored vitamin C and zinc. 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
1: What a 2 glass of water, mu no more. When a vitamin C and a zinc, mu would you be?
0: And ne, me feel chromum rano. Now me bag you one more, my pig.
1: Sir, don't do a sad year. And an albaco, Osun's chemist, branch BM.
2: At 2-4-0302-245-334 and cry Adabraka. 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
0: FD, I should say, AJD and cry to him, my dear, to Musa, a year.
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6: Jeez. 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
12: Darling.
1: Yes.
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12: o oh darling
1: oh jaza
8: Hello, lady in the waka tree. 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

0: World Cup month. 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
0: Shani Dosso. 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

0: and could be dear bunny to what? 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Hey, Yabro. That's what I'm motivational Monday live on Ghana's biggest radio station. The best drive time show in Ghana, 4 to 6 p.m. I am your driver, Dian Ken Kwame Yabua, fully in charge with my team DJ Tose Kwajuhansen, Pretty Joyce Miofase, and the social media directions.
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0: Your friend is saying, Yesu Christo, the Huni Afabu, Moja E Pam Christo, Minunti, Onyan Sampanu Apipao, Ningi Nab, Yesu Dasudimai, Intimidate the parameter of Sabon Bra. Mon come and want some winning Gwangwansa among us, the Amidrain. The Hassel. The Hemi Mafra Kuma. 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

We your him a mercy. 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We thank God for a clear weather, but that should also call our attention to responsibility. We should also use today to clear our gutters and any other choked drains in and around our houses. Let's use today as a half time and prepare ourselves to avoid and manage flooding from more territorial rains ahead. 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

0: 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From Aguna Diakwa in the central region. 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Tuaso. If we are saying a day, as it is my day, Ababa my day, and so tough any pa. You dream a man for dance ago, as yet is in so cram. And so no one there, man, who are the cock, my mago, my babam day, Obasamia Guana, I mean, fault even and go. A dark Christian moment, which means we didn't was in impasso, no, I found a babble on a boat. And why a day, your mom? In that difficult situation, do something positive. And you humble. Said the young guy, yes, you see, can't say, I said, I'm in yo, I can't tell you, you're away, you're away, you're busy nine. And there will be a quadruple plot. And there will be a quarter down, full nyanya, or the Nyoma Gogum. Obivis, I am ready, Obetuako Canada, or wild ball. In the situation, we keep complaining, people are surviving. Yeah, Tiama. Yeah, come see my den, a bin so bobran. In Jimmy, me say, I sit down with Yamre, me say, Munyamre, mammy. Bibi, I bet me a ten. It was so bad, Ruby. But in that challenging moment, in that difficult situation, I will show you into a beer and do something positive. Save yourself from this mess. You can't 170 a man who boo a bem. A man went to be in peja with timpo. There be a new si utrasi. Waka dem. A man for a new man sema kamasha dem. That is your challenge. That is your difficult situation. Me kache wa yu eze piya bonte. 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In any challenging situation, difficult situation, and you are going to say, baby, my PMD, I'm giving up. Now, who give up? One amount was one amount to give up. 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You do, baby, be money. 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Just be positive minded. 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Na wan green die e beba abfu. Even you cannot predict her. 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
1: But nobody knows tomorrow.
0: Inji dia men kan na nse do something positive in your difficult situation. He said ya Ghana mountain so tie sabi dia Ghana kwan tie no obi a wani pa boni kwa na nnye Ghana kwa ho. Emen nso mu abam se I have regretted being a Ghanaian. No, do something positive. Say how it should be done. So on the channel. When I'm Ghana mountain so a feel light off and can you also saw a kwan munchimanka is what to an fire. It is a mess city. Accra has become a mess city. It is lack of planning. And also in we have lost the battle. No. In this challenging moment, in this difficult moment, let us continue to do something positive. Shaba, Shaba, Shaba, Atania, Atania, Atania, Atania.
1: Say, you know, I can say a papa, a gym, you enjoy a tour, you support a bank, you enjoy your fata, or money bet than you do. Timomayan consider the current situation in Ghana as one of the most difficult situations in Ghana. People are crying, people are weeping, people are looking for places to lay their heads. Among four, Tim Pentium, Copper Baby Dumitiato, Ubi and Swaff and Gapadia, and my Christian village. Yes, boy, it's not a thing, case or no sooner trim out the neck. A terrible situation, a difficult and very challenging moment. But in all this situation, and I made still a man for the piece of material for say, Mama Yenya and Yoma is suffata. And Yoma Dutch, you have to swab. And Yoma Becker said, Miss Idea, me, your brother, now, change, change, change, change, change, change, change, change, change, change, change, change, change, change, change, change, change, change, 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

0: Uni said yes, he is a computer. 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So wait by a reception. 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are able to receive visitors you are able to explain one or two policies ubetimi I front desk executive na wote eye baby ti se ensamwam mami dede noka ana se baby ti se eye esuaba ana wote adesu 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no problem and one say what secretarial background na wuti mi tro kind wuti mi e manage computer wuti mi send email wuti mi tro memo so wuti mi ye we say nyina bi dia be my front desk executive me ba cho beti ma frere now do CV akwa wo mu uba present to CV na e wo Amasama Stadium Road o dia was me call Afrakuma Community Hospital o so where Mr. Robert Amwako number ba frere ni 0244 868592 0244 868592 and your baby I won't pay my front desk executive or secretarial background. No one knew ICT with computer, which means from memo, which means sending email, which means reply emails. No address a word, and you about being instead of want you to be and you about say, I feel no better doing the new phone. Yeah, I'm foul. Come what I say. So what in someone? I dare you. No car. Mami de de. And it's on Patamo Babia. Number my friend now do see if you're calling 0244-868592. 0244-868592. And no, eh, ahoma, ofre, na, yakre, na, yayo, emwa. Engineer, mama. Okay, engineer, ujingini.
1: Wajare. 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
0: I am madam engineer mama or tijenti awanyajingi we no a slave bullet and a panyai me dia woso no because as my make kind of okay me so I available no obaso chere say
1: wajare wajare me so wajare
0: and there was three one girl who say engineer thank you so much okay omalodu weti abafa sports jingle so you go straight na yeti agopimazon sem kwa bra mwa bebe mwa kwa ba mwa jo
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0: yesu adumi hoye pa

0: You should talk them now. I see this and I'm saying, I say in a hat here. I want to what kind of demand, madam, for no. And Oma me thousand Ghana. I say, hey, the man, turn what I'm going to grab. A thousand, you're media. On media. 2 minutes inside the baby. But then you on gas water on tea. Or gas water on mother catch them.
1: But what did you achieve?
0: Many did you reply? Because I'll be there
1: free.
0: Good
1: talk. I'm going to be there. Side, we so, who's so free? The baby, I'll get down.
0: We're not, I'm a summer.
1: Amasama,
0: yeah.
1: Also free catapona. When we get to, we also have top horn.
0: Yeah.
1: Also in your bad.
0: Also in your bad. Say, oh, top, I'll be down.
1: Yeah.
0: The down for one who come kaye now. Oh. Now, the
1: other person. I was to say,
0: Kiki, when you also bad now.
1: I say, okay. Your friends in New York. They're finding to be our bronze.
0: Okay.
1: Now, what caught Manhattan? Who say horn no say? Sasa sino so kata? I no one know.
0: I mean, go hoda.
1: What rafum?
0: Kukuru.
1: What rafum? Enti kukuru penetra se motion.
0: Timo yeni a mass barrier.
1: Beti tumbo mo timo dada. We go fish horn no akoshasi.
0: Akoshasi o kuhude.
1: Yeah, timo shi ho.
0: Tia ji biyani.
1: Bre.
0: Eno na ya. Na mo show.
1: That's what you are saying.
0: You are
1: saying
0: that
1: my pie. Yeah. You
0: say, you
1: know
0: the
1: advantage
0: and disadvantage. Yeah.
1: Because also shut down. Why?
0: Sure.
1: You want the new money business. So you
0: want. Oh, yeah, no.
1: And also, you want more top.
0: Exactly.
1: What
0: you
1: say?
0: Yeah.
1: But by a month for home, you want
0: to. I am with him.
1: A month for home. I am
0: with him.
1: You will be also so especially time for money, you know. You should not talk to me. You feel to me, you pay me.
0: Aye. On my own penny for me, on my addition, you need to buy. A quantity and pen for nothing. A young guasism or mine gunner say, next year you've been just 70 years. You're potent potemu quang in iron foot at a check. A gata gata. Just say, I say, so in Jamaya or Mount for a subject, Manimuano, you're sure to know my J. Jim. And in any name, some prank.
1: Interestingly, no. You're limited. Who say, yeah, conversation boy, yeah. You're limited. I say, be as a crack running gun.
0: Yeah,
1: Udi.
0: But other parts are so bread. Other parts are bread. We didn't ask our cutting and say, and Grandpo, hey, a coin. The capital town of Ghana, hey, a coin. And she been young pen for I a party, I can see how come to who on Kingomon Quabel and come with my domi.
1: That's a young woman, honey, be more be more.
0: Massa, who fortunes and yen.
1: Bible crack has him be. Me name baby or near, also can say. Hans Mary Magdalene will say a day your friend say.
0: I'm gonna go with you soon.
1: No case. Ubi Cassie like your ton ya.
0: Yeah.
1: No say be heading ya he any idea.
0: A beho
1: near ye.
0: And near you soon as it when you high gun a man
1: by a dear didn't come pass.
0: You didn't come bonus.
1: So why would the other would dear?
0: You didn't come bonus.
1: Why would the other
0: would say these two political parties are more Ghana? Peace 104.3 and brings a good year on some. Yeah, crowd do Eddie Bray, Eddie from the Ernest. Bruce Smith, and the Kwamna Mabin, Dachik, and the Dan Kwakuya Boa, any man to Bongo di Farah, and the Kwakusa Ponsa, and the Yakudi Hunsem, Eddie Ebre, Eddie for Eddie Maria Shasiana, Yadia Manana Hunsem, Eddie Ma, Eddie for Man City for the Ababa to just say, Nottingham Forest, Omerfield, and the Dende Elliot, Eye Anderson. Yame ending the credit in the bottom, but as well, the papa. Nobody's only kind Eddie of Fakoi. And I'm not around for us for catch on the baby player, baby. I will do it here. Sika Man City for the Abanisa. In Tinyadi on Bajan and Ajinichna. It's Man City for say, so much I bet Nasia Koyesika for Kra. New package. And nobody caught the bus say, not around for us for Edge Penetrates and next season, idiot. Obabi Jinama Bar. Yeah, they won't send me the Emma at your for Nanu Yang. And a Darwin Nunes. Who free Liverpool. And then the Echelebu Bukwa, the day at the Al Hilal. And no, our Saudi Arabia. Reporter Banach, they say, Wakoy and Sikana. Or my Liverpool for a JB 50 something million pounds, you know. Well, quite now, someone shut the eye, you know. And to an address open SOP, latest reporter by nature said, Darwin Nunes, likely say, Liverpool for the Sabbatia Kratas, and that's why I'm abiding them, as Yakadia Bomb as free agent. Yeah, they won't send me the MA at TFO. Former Manchester United, Gary Neville, who the team man is on ya, no, I can say no. Nelson, I know. We are obey ya, wo pa pa pa pa pa pa pa pa pa pa pa pa pa. Since you are quite panic, and one is a warrior uncle for Nelson, your Jumamana, won't to be any demo, time on over Manchester, any dear, any England or Bobo, papa, pa. And was say, Thomas Tuchel, a coach, and the MA England, the Three Lions. Now, almost the cab of friendly match, Baku, friendly match, Baku, a boy, you barely have a starting from bench. and we'll catch you in the same.

0: Wamu match omo ni chili e ba be bono nyame e ya adomo a e yoku ada omo e ba be bono. Wo ka kire ne se, wonye steady e san se. Players bi o ho no fu so omo dembo eso ani papa ne ho behia. So betumi a start wamu dance bi o be start eye Morgan Rogers mo any Anthony Gordon mo. Won se da bi sa players ne de. Wonyi free team na on start eye Jude Bellingham. Na wo fu se Jude Bellingham eye better e che sa players ni nyina. Ana man focus Jude Bellingham or call Real Madrid for front nana man for cancer the mother so any no when you acquire to me a boy at the three lives is a neck say be and your man as a sign that and pay be and the performance no abba from this so guy never say Jude Bellingham the performance them call baby the tier and a tier and the coach in the making sure say omo match omo air quack obono obe man as chassis ahead of a year Morgan Rogers any Anthony Gordon a man for cancer okay waka omo red him say be a bit to me akoswa Oliver a year Glasner one owner or your coach Eddie Emma Bobo kwa ni ding ede Notre Dame Derby Crystal Palace. Na ni modern boy eswe ni papa papa to me bo mo. E mo mu to be AJ Conference League kwa sa de bo mo at aso che say. E ni ma to be e ko ye ede e mo mo. Na o wie pe e no se ba bi aduru nya de obeto aso. E de ama eye Crystal Palace Bobo ko reason say board there. Ana ni pa bi edu ba bi e boje o so pa na no wa yi ho afrim. E nya de obeto aso. 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Ordinary AJ AC Milan. 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
1: 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is fulfilled we and in your rigi e de ababe to my live out my childhood dreams played on the biggest stages won the biggest trophies grateful to God for all of it and I just odi ababe shim say junai was it to all my fans the clubs my teammates and my family this will forever be ours thank you The mission is complete. Now I step into my next calling. More of the journey to come. Love, Divock Origi, Anna, and A. Wade, Eddie, Ababe, Himo, Chess, Wade, Ninkuku, Nin, and Kaka, Nad, and Boot, Ababe, Ebe, Sign, and Juan. Any idea of Betos, wait to me, Akoso, Esi, Akan, Ebio, Virgil van Dijk, where your captain, Eddie, my Liverpool, Uko, Piemo, our Orange. 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Na Premier League no e de 162 players ena e kwa mundia no e World Cup. Na Manchester City for ne LED with 19 players. 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One more elbow bass and quack bo edema walk up no and so elbow remo ewa honwa. Natures a la liga no totality no a 81 players. And omer to me as a letter more at one more echo mechatros and pass a focita 16 Atletico Madrid mo and so abo remo omina to me a contribute to 12 players remo Real Madrid ekita 10 Nan so the one more and national team they spend the Madrid play bia and ya dear and so ewemu ewa honwa. You don't say the match for League 1. And we're French Ligue 1, 78 players. And I echo, Aquaco Piemo, our World Cup, Paris Saint-Germain. One more, and a kita tutuona, as you say, European champions, Nikita 15 players, above Remo, and so I want my name, and Yemen Netanyakon, Kanye Terriasiano, a kita 66 players, and almost where to me, above Remo, my Yadon Samno, LT, MLT, 40, World Cup, no, and once in San any Sanya, Yama Air Cross Wall, any Apograma, Yadon Sam, Eddie Amateur 42, any players are every different leagues in the moon, Eddie Air Quaco Piemo Mudia.
0: Matches Abia, Real Madrid. Ekuta number of BAB 15 mm-hmm. by different countries.
1: One more among born national team, no ESPN, but more players are able to be Italy
0: and America's representation, Ghana,
1: continent. Yes,
0: in TBA, Ramadan Kwa produce bear 10, 10, Brazil full womb, Ghana full womb, we womb. All right. Je Gusso de Agudi, who's a man, they met not yet dying in your Buffy, so so I just said, the senior national team, the Black Stars of Ghana. Nyame eya domoa 18th your first match o webe kama papa para former Black Stars captain artist ya Black Stars management committee were member HS okwo bua se de be no mabetumi akoyi and we say sesia na the management no e yomo time wa che se omutumi bua se de bia bibia betumi akoso Black Stars omo e camp nempo players na tumi ani atumi agi enti bibia se se omutumi fight dem players ya pass e bia se winning bonus bi kura na se bia appearance fia nyina o me make sure se players ni saka and sakra na bia cap no.
2: I will tell them that it's their time and that's the right moment. The moment has come. They should take it. They shouldn't play with it because we have seen players who play with it and now they are paying for whatever that happens. And this particular time, I think with social media, because 2006, there was no social media. So with social media, you have to take advantage of any chance that you get. I mean, that's what I'm going to tell them. At first, they have to know that they are playing for African continent. So wearing that, they should know how important is the shirt. They should fight for everything to achieve something.
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0: We are in Samoa. Steven Tornado appear. What are two guys? They want some of the Emma at here for the new watch, you know. And was in football of late in the day. And it's to know. In fear, be a chamois. Now, yeah, Quaco Barnett is a question. Be a Brazil for Kwan. And it be a anymore. And I say, be a Germany for Kwan anymore. Was it a bit? Since he had the football as a sacra. And then we are seeing a way, dear. Bibia to me as into the expert say players in a very focus said a be on match or mukubu be a bit to me.
2: Football of today, we can, because we have seen a lot of surprises. It's not like years back when if Argentina is playing Togo, you say that, oh, Argentina will beat Togo 8-0. Today, it's not like that anymore. So anything can happen, but it's all about how you want the game. Because if you go and then you behave as if we want, we don't want it, there will be a surprise, a lot of surprises. So you have to take it match after match though, but any match, you have to make sure that, yeah, I have to get something out of it.
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0: We are in Samoa, former captain of the Black Stars of Ghana. This is the current leader and management committee member. What they are two guys, this is the Moko Ba. Mom Fanshe, to me say, be a bit to me, yes, into the bit to me, yes, no, so no. Fanshe, to me say, be up a point. And a bit to me, I call you, Eddie Amamo. Kofi Amponsa, and maybe a chairman on Susia Kang, and the mother Black Stars. Yamin and Ukraine, none more than Bo Esu, Eddie Papa, Bo Edma Park. Sad team, no, and a Baba Roman, a bonus, a Sierra for Olympiacos. And it was I, Bo Edmomo. And so we'll be the Black Stars of Ghana and we'll see. Anyone want parts of Mom for Kana Babara man and our son and the modern boy and sweaty was it the Binia Sanity. Babara and Bo Bonyamin and Ukraine mini. And when you papa is and so when you're Quenya Cobo Park and Olympiacos in the day, Nature say Yan de Ketua, and Babara and Samon for Kasa Munyaka.
4: Babara, I'm not 7 years. Nihunu Timmy Hunu night was Babara man with Timmy Obono. Massa, Obo matches me and one of the big teams. Oh, Greece. Coach Abba. What's your pen? Yano said to the national team in Mubaka. Who the reason why I deserve my focus? Because I could have no Bobo every Sunday. The follow no pa, because I'm a former team. Yeah, from a friend, I'm a focus. I'm a human being. I mean, the reason why. I'm a point in this time because a couple years I'm over Europe. Boy, no, Bobo.
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0: We are in Samoa Kofi and Ponsor. They took you at the one Samadi Emma and Tifu. And what you know? And Walker say, and I'm on for Cassie and Rebu Crown, no Baba Romano. Or can say Black Stars on Crown, and ya deal bit to me, Abobino, so was Regana for Mo Bia and Usui, and find ya stick and find Kanchen say Bia. The modern boy answered the name of Nipa Crown, no Sebi. You do baby now, can't see me. Now, who said to say, who to me as a son? Who to me as a son? Why did it say, Sebi?
4: If you are
0: present, it's a
4: mistake. What's the mistake?
1: Director of football or a former goalkeeper had a man so now national team no Dutch national team so about whom at the moment 62 year old Adenauer kotoko be omo dunu no Stanley Menzo wono na omo 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
4: ya ko si aban
0: mumudu
4: jawo
0: the end is Kabisu. I mean, can't you say? But I mean, maybe you're a outsider. But I'm proud of you. Oh, massa. Yes, sorry, so now, Fe, Odi, Atwas, we did the endest. Bruce, wait a minute, I'm not more being that taken in the idea of the Muslim liberty for Dunk or Queer Bonnie, but the Bongo di Farah. And they could go to Sako, dear boy, Chidom, Yame, Aya, Dom, Nasa, Dom, Edomia, Echanopa, Obesati, Yakramo.
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Yeah. Brofu, any. Yeah. 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Watch it up. Yeah, man. 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I was young. Yeah, my dad, I was it. TK, our time for China bug. 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

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And then I'm a bonus, I'm your family. And then I'll be home.

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Ah. Felix Tubaya. And I woke up, you know, at Tiafu and this one today. Over Roman Father, and then president to be, Roman Father. On behalf of President to be Roman Father, Nana Hesse, Engineer Mahama, and Nana Okase, how do you do, Bright Sambalat? 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
0: O say, oh, mammy, I got just mammy, zoom. 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
1: yeah, I got my chin back with your in zoom. 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My media, I'm telling you here, would she a corn or day? 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Who to me is wound to ministry, or the man, your man, you, my yasem, and this may be a car.

This one is to you, my friend and brother, Roman Father of Atenga FM. Roman Father, sir, I've decided to help your academy with one ball, one football, and solicit one CD for you. Radio Kubo. Me and Gazano, Mamutia Meno, Ukama Braba, Manam for Samuny, Venipa, Menomian and Fua, Debatumian, the goose were to me. Wabank and now Bob Randers were down for any Roman father, were down for any my two, were down for any Nanahesi, were down for any Charles Techibu, were down for any Johnson Joe. As I see my downfall, anyway, Felix Tobia or no Canada. Ah, down for someone I'm a bank and by far no, I near Mwam cry. It's me and my own, you'll be Naomi. Me and I'm a hymn. Was what I'm with me, God, you say, your family Roman father. Now, me for some top ball, Baco, Edinburgh, and Camp Football Academy, Memoano. 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

0: 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E me a chinchi mu wadwen. Achwabo mesh. Roman father, aya waro above all. Picha na mu no social media na nya onwa ngas na ni mo AI. 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Achadi a obo ade ade boy eye car farm. Car farm e bin see your any no credit out on home appliances. Am o man Ghana. Na otoma o man Ghana no so Ghana fo anya tia sia sia no credit ade pa no tono. Yes, one gas walk on toward the 850 Ghana in his nine header and he had 32 inches television. Patron and I say, young enemies out of Vitonia Bem, Abamu Ba and Oga Gaiba, and if persuasion fails, force must be applied. I am off out to all. You'll be dupa. We had about Posa or Pa. And Miss Rama Ghana for Mupa TV, Papa Ato, Mupa Air Condition Atono. Ah, Daddy Lumba. 0500 000105. 0500 000106. I'm a crowd no mumma, me say me talent. Me say me to say Lumba.
1: Me say Lumba.
0: Muna mufu mani ntufo, mama ni dafo mpano. 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
1: Wajare.
0: If you drink, don't drive. 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

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Connectivity ni ye so high, speed nano denangasa. Non-expiring bundles and up to 40% more data at the same price. Yeah. Yeah, can for the power no one should know it. Almost my jack of money shame you knew I'm in Mumba could the care chile and warfare over almost my jack of him or you may. When I'm chroma by chili by chisa or so a deep grab or car or so a TM catch again of when you're drawn money Mahama and eh bag a sign you call when the food do I draw what we say yes. I'm not sure if you're going to call me, bro. Let me drink a matter. I'm not sure if you're going to call me. I'm not sure if you're party for me. I'm not sure if you're going to call me. I'm not sure if you're going to call me. I'm not sure if you're going to call me. I'm not sure if you're going to call me. I'm not sure if you're going to call me. I'm not sure if now, I'm going to say, I'm going to say, there are well-known MPP stations. I'm going to say, I'm going to say, I'm going to say, oh, catch your warfare!

You are just one, you are that monkey that spoiled these good and beautiful monkeys you just mentioned. You look like Patapa, simple. Felix Tubaya, thank you. Any of you are make a chemo. Me wa chomo chano si se date aye to awo to anasano. Enya tell it so. Expiring date biye ni so. Udi babu wa guma sani emails a chate, awo sapo, a tweeti, a teke toke, a bibia. Connecting energies. Eye tell it so. Hey! And then so bela yo, nyami andom. Para desi amake me.

ayumana Professor William Ampafo is back on radio. Prof, be out there, dear. What I mean, sure, we are guy. Send your mad man 4th of next month, any era. I say you form my job for the penny bed. Ain't it Professor William Ampafo? Nana, or we are 2 days to a betty Kim? Or change him, Pierre? Or he now have Bama Tenting Gamma now, fire left and right, you know. A friend of Professor William Ampofu, wa bing, was that in here? A good thing I am for Boboa, despite auto museum, said Ghana for Momra, said it's so to turn a wind on your papa, who is oil footroom, and is oil attach, is there Ghana Hammond, is there a baller. For a new quarter is Legon, I'm going to say yes. Despite auto museum, they are shiny and dying, and well beautify the environment, air channel.

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0: who be sorry. 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Me no can say of Eric Akopium or free Canada. Akopium ewo America. Of Eric me mo anyo o Ghana.
1: Ah, what even you so? Na bom ti say.
0: Boko na mo so e.
1: Bia boko.
0: Ah, eno I know kasai na o Canada. And o pay me no kasai na o Canada. Everywhere you so America. Na na e yo dok connection na.
1: I'm
0: New Jersey, but let's return it.
1: And
0: we are 6 o'clock. I feel about 1:46. Ah, New Jersey,
1: America,
0: number. You make only Canada, you know, time you pay. Now, free Canada,
1: echo
0: New
1: Jersey, I
0: think
1: 3 hours to 4 hours drive.
0: And I have a free
1: echo. Canada doesn't at yeah and Kumasi, but New York never said we feel Accra and Kumasi.
0: Oh, okay. By Honda Kwani, yet a Yamarupu and Ayakwano. Oh,
1: the Mutretres assesses.
0: A light to Akwano soon you now could see Anna.
1: Oh, yeah, that you are like, yeah, light to Akwano Sakus. Go, you know, boom. Light
0: also
1: start to
0: have served. In Jajuma, who you call New York, events New Jersey. I was ever back to Canada and a day.
1: Depending on me by meeting the man.
0: Oh, okay.
1: Meeting has enough matter.
0: Say, I catch you drive time, the World Cup. We wouldn't have a Canada correspondent. Edema drive time or World Cup. To the better form Canada be a. Now, you just a ticket. Hey, ya show to our Canada. Ini power Canada no enya ticket no be blasters game ni bi. Ya ya tete wa Ghana has an at here.
1: Odi me na se, da se so mama kwanya na. Wa friend. We check here will be am check piece for my team for now.
0: And you see.
1: Yan kan okren che GFA and Minister of Sports no. Come say Canada ma promise boys no ne. Guess no say mama wo ticket.
0: Eh eh.
1: Ticket na mo de mama wo mun. Yenwu Okoha was it Yako Canada and Ghana Amazon or Yakoho Onzo Mozanka ticket to be a. Says there no more much uncle for Bomanko for do money at us say Mugama or Mutikitino. Ticket to the more Obianzanka. And says Yano, any panos over mana beginning, Kardashian, I say, says there one many panel, the best ticket in a short. Any panel who be a go to ticket in it.
0: Hey,
1: what does it? And this is Yano, Omuko, and as Omo by Nipanozo, or Yaguma, or only see coveting out of the ticket. But the mother promised it. And yes, sir, Ghana Penny for the Zer, Omuch never be a ticket in all. Ah, would you move a number grant to your address, or fat train, or for bus or to look up what you take it in all? Or drive us well, or the address, manner.
0: Na promise no, promise no. A minister na dema na say blasters management committee na dema mo Canada was say on be ma Ghana for.

0: Canada will be any ticket to me.
1: Me master, the core area, the very TV. Because take it in Asham. And I take it in Isaiah, I buy my view. You who's there, you go east, you go south, and I go to take it in. I will be all.
0: Now,
1: boys, you don't know. Boys, you don't know. No, we are all in the home of the other sort of tickets. But you are too much in the moment with tickets. It will go out, one to be.
0: Ah, inti Ghana ambassador ye office wa Canada hono ene de sa asem we tu dwa na asem tetetete.
1: All right, okay. Oh, sorry.
0: No problem. Let me busa say Ghanaian ambassador ho ene de asem we tu manim na say motete say aban so be ma mu ticket ni bi.
1: Odi ye kwatifri Ghana ambassador ho say omo si aban be ma ticket. Na sports minister no so a promise say omo ma ticket. If you grant Canada for a war, Canada, no name, will be a gun and if you won't be old and to take it, yes, yeah, why? Ever may take it. Yeah, the bus, the cra, Obia cra, and good job bus, bus. Yeah, my bus, would it cost you more on the other day? But in the United, I won't send canning in a sea.
0: Munya will be a sow.
1: And you probably brass context, because would you take it, you know, to be honest, yeah, of course, you know. Any
0: other
1: no obia
0: ready second person to take it na enu Ghana first match no otiko kwaso two four say to be ko park ana
1: odi enu grant na mako fo na natives no grant na obia pese o gobo mun na nahwe bo no for Ghana match no first match ya ye boy
0: okay
1: until ya sample you for say cause na e ba no no dey it's a ticket no say nya me yengo pe tv kesi mi no obia ko tra on ko yebi. Now, some of my tickets, not take it in the map. No beer, need that was Udi, take it really a short.
0: And the drive time correspondent of Eric Wangasaka, we need to take it at Beko Park, maybe home.
1: What do you mean, take it to?
0: What's all we have been told?
1: But, Matisse, Madame will be as in New Jersey, I won't only open it. It's immediate, me, yeah. I'm the Mekon Wananka, Maka Bobby at all, but I'm saying.
0: Okay.
1: Canada, dear, because of course, I'm a ticket.
0: Yeah,
1: we drove November 10 o'clock now. You could not take it. Yes, was a million.
0: Okay. Anyway, any ministry of youth and sports wants to be behind the scene. Now, yeah, I knew you on the near my man saying, you know,
1: okay. You know, the piece of film, Tina, and Opa Mukasa, my friend, I was saying, also, why you busy?
0: Yeah.
1: And Opa Corson, I'm telling my mammy from there. And no Mukasa, and yes, room, say, Omuntra, no more my address. Would I employ a telephone number? My address are Pope, Sir Taxi Clan and Nipan Buffa, and the Nipa Aguzi won't try, no, I didn't take it. Sir Bass the Clan of Buffa, and the Nipa won't try, no, I didn't take it. But he won't worry what I was take it in my Omokaiso, take it in my Omokaiso, take it in my. Yes, room.
0: Yate,
1: Yate, yeah,
0: but I support on their mouth for still, I support in just Roman, the blasters of Ghana.
1: More and more so, more and again. I was right if you were to go so crap, Uncle Tigan anymore. We are aggressive, say, Papa Nana, and then I have war. I was steady war.
0: Okay.
1: I mean, since he also take it in, any panogram over to your tunnel or online class, but he said, take it in, of course, if you're online, I said, take it as a.
0: As a map. Yate, your name is Sports Minister, you know, I'm near with you, two of near Mamma Sumaswate or Canada. You mean, be brave?
1: Yes, sir. Yes, sir.
0: Yate,
1: and to move out here, you know.
0: Mo. 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Akra, bye bye yo.
1: Bye yo, bye.
0: Hey, let me go to your answer. Your tia din, your yabiango. I want to go and zoom in your ticket. Yeah, yeah. Yeah, yeah. Felix, and said about, I'll say, it's very true. We Ghanaian Union in Manitoba, and I am Manitoba, Manitoba, also contacted the High Commissioner, and we were told they don't have the ticket yet. Ah, ready? Ochina Metrana, my friend Felix, and so from Canada. Mema amenya mesen oso di bibia wo hu bia eh said ya wo se Roman father mama David udi agromen medrew ni pa de metotoni ya bonzi.

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Now we are joining 11 a.m. sharp to your shareholder. Shannon Susa, be amount. Konako Chewa Jane. Konako dividends. Yaba. Now we're looking for your participation in the EGM. Thank you.

0: na ni yangupo. 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
1: Wojare. 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
0: Eh bige. Ozi please. You can get some of the tickets in the in Iran because their supporters are not going to and ya bena ye we say my ticket in one pike as more their best Felix Chao say and Kramunya ticket be enter ewo Canada wa Mungo Iran a busy say tam supporters from Mungo America
1: Wojare. Wojare, so
0: wojare. Hey, let me ask you, Crowe, we want that ticket. I sell a ground to go to Canada to win your ticket. Koi lang go we, a buso, come to mungo, a capital. Hey, me say, me mama last job, namakufie, a jumi kwa tuweni. Hey, biya we amazing, we a Libra, or China, we a do a nicha, eh, diama. Mercy, a jumaya to tuzisi you. It's me bomb one television, but a phone. Be a ground flow. We plaster, you may be a bang. A wild dersu, giddy giddy cry. Tis our tired dersu, ote in the womb. Anna, ote, and the womb. Mammy did, noka. And it's a mea meana, me patcho. Friend, I'm bay. Some you may see, or champasin be jina plastering him. Simple. Oh, friend, they are chawanya, you may. Oh, bomb 1 week. Come me some baby. Why you know, kufu. Mason, so, I'm market a day. 200 Ghana cities, we made a 200, 2.5 years, a 1,000. We wait Jim Grant in the 500, never 500 at all. So, what is so, 1 week when you're 500. 2 years, another week, 500. Another week, 500. Another week, 500. So, 1 month, you know, where the 2,000, are the 2,000, so, then, at all, and you're back. Number here, 0555-048751. Major offer 0555-5 near 3 0487 15. Over as in Bacho, me amazing in plastering. Yes, yeah, you may be a ba. Besem baby, umber foul simple. Menuay, simple.
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0: To, so, you have a more commercial. Oh, now for your gym with your man news for no. Mediga catch your guest now, Omukuta secretary background. No, no, make my phone desk executive with me send email to me print you to me type memo. Which mean a manager, ne director, a communicator, which me explaining issues and policies. So make my front desk executive, now what and some woman, no car, mommy de de, a sure bar. I just got out of what a bonus. Now bet me, I a front desk executive, patch of a number way. 0244-868592. 0244-868592.
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0: 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I wish I for a blast to see a do many of my old dozen sem and a work up a moon and sem a summoner and you may. 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
1: I'm on Penny John Dramani, Mama Castan, and Nidia would do two giants and send them Sebia Shasi a Trinity. So what to one my minister, CUSC, Abu Abbas was say, where dear one in Tumquan be a son. Sasso and now my Ghana shall see a wassage in a year, and will queer and some.
2: Agriculture remains at the center of Ghana's development agenda. Our vision is not merely to increase production, but to transform agriculture into a modern, technology-driven sector that creates jobs.
1: Ghana esi jina yebi yetu anamobi yebi nsi dani nane sefangubini AFI Jubilee eni ya demu edi ya masanchi wa sani yebe ya yebetimi anuwa ni ya dandemu eni ya ye kase edi ya uduwe ni chemu wa santema ntemji se ya a doctor fwanesi ye mkuo ye mkwa da kope mse CEO mbetimi asanso afeno ewe jumembiyo
3: look at our health minister spending immediately almost suspended his CEO in our training
1: Afi Ghana nurse for 1 year dia won e catch Ghana bans we say o project a wudro bia kansin se won wie ne ntem na ji hu chire ne pa enwumre nsam fi na ka we hu na yesi nkonwa ye de eso mo yem fasida emenwumre
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2: Excellency, agriculture remains at the center of Ghana's development agenda. 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
3: Mkata, Health Minister spending honorable account of the immediate almost of spending is new. Money in chain, outshining, the kind. Directive no to be withdrawn. Also, the data also, on financial and Sabia for a 2024, 2025, ambulance arrival over 2,000. And what was the chain? I said the BI organ, the driver, the share. Now,
1: Dr. Hammond Amanes, one man was say, an ADM. When he has antimantem so of which he has asked about my penny for which he had not. Now, because I will be so almost empty, the Ben has a word, Danny Affery, one baby, was in ADM penny for us, one contract, an ADM coma, was here on Bobo Council.
5: Even though we need more from the government, said the Ben has suffered from the BTI, it is just getting more. But I think I can't handle him up war, so there's no justification away.
6: Or she said, maybe a very soon, a married mother, a dead water passenger in Nankata, the man in the duo, another boy is in the Mobarinani, the Katata, that cost me a Nagana Katana is not due to a half. The best half, you must do first to get him for Cambridge. The everything I did, I will have. To be under the same economy law. It's even like a whole year where we're hosting here, it's a bit of a benefit from that. You know, can't get a yellow question. The personal, the blue to market team and the market to get the market.
5: Even though a young man said, we have not left one or a castle in Indiana that were about from the center. But where is it? The mechanism, one or a table, you know, a question. And the year just so I just came so much for the table.
1: Enti chama ya wada asante mantem Ghana Medical Association kuna no Dr. Bernard Hammond nesem sanse mwegi na sika yim enwa chua ya wadebe sumye ni adasue jine mu Dr. Parko Sibedu ya mpenifuadi ya 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
6: Agenda 111, a year 19 century. Home continue and come on, because this woman you can come on, you bear half of it. You can't be a Sikano, Aqualana Council, Sikano, or him, Sikano, or him, because there's a fund was Sika, and now a science budget allocation. So, what we walk in Yasuna, a Seviana hospital, a regional hospital, and yes, we are, and I will repeat it again, a regional hospital, and yet even a district hospital for us, a whole region of Atlantic region. In Japan, former hospital in Naho, Emmanuel Seko. Ama hospital man afi yewu yewu niema na kanye ne ho na dia na niema e makane aba hospital wa ye twi me life ne ko ya substation wa ni mo ho
1: doctor ensi asa ya manesi one man was show say wono so kura wa tibi na wote ye e wo peace fm so se ye kasa so si ade doctor pakwesi beidu ye so wontena se ne wose oh na se ensem na eba se ya e wom se ya wo mra ho no na so enka wo se minister nya abotre kakra bi na enka we dia wo motena se ka ne se efiasem
6: Ghana Health Service and Teaching Hospital Act. 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
1: Dr. Anthony is yes, I can even penny and our dad Giano. 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What did someone to say what they are to John?
4: 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Honorable Kwame Minta Kando, I suspend and say, John Cotton Fieka Crano. 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
7: E di ebe ni ebe ye ama konfana chwa ye bebi ya yare sa biya uwa wa. 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The intent was not bad. Until I don't think, sir, that we were saying, Kedri say, cry.
4: And what's the Anna chairperson? Mammy Josephine, what my asthma, Ekabu. As I saw, but come for not checking hospital. Wa. Outpatient department, OP, Wadi, and Yajuma. And a specialist clinics in Nansoso, and also in Yajuma. Esan, it's an hour matin in Tinemum. Sir Cobase, Yadia be more be put to prove. Not yet never emergency say. Any dear, a ya critical pa, Nipponigina, who named Quanquan Tadia. And yen yen ye, Sanipano, one beheno.
7: Patients were warden. I am woman at 24/7. Yenti Ninjaya, I had a four near what was near the Nese, Yamon Madaho, Edibia Dakin, Yaya side in it. But you was Nan Nipaguni, Yajinama, Yashaw. But say OP, the necessary specialist clinics, Nedia, and Edia, and Yajuma. Emma Young Quadjuman said, the echo swinging, I said, the money madiga. Pesiano, so even if the patient ever on admission. Now, abandoners ni receive now at the end of the day. Doctor and me attend there. What is the expense of admitting the client? Yes, let's examine this time. Yes, then. Yes, say, a surrender from Kwan, a muni panic break. Oh, the air costuno, and canakuma. They intimate your patient. Nurses and midwives in confirmation are ever ready to work for the betterment of the people in Ashanti region, need the whole Ghana.
4: Yayatini ni aye mame Josephine Watma Asma. Oye Ghana Registered Nurses and Midwives Association Chairperson. Na Elkomoi, Prince Bafwa Samwakunongo Jachan. 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
8: because within that is not fair. Within that, the decision was a bit extreme. And the secondly, to the lieutenant minister, said the board should investigate the PRO. So within that, the PRO is also a member of our union. The PRO is performing his normal lawful duties. But so within that, I mean, it's not fair for the minister to say that the board should investigate the PRO for also performing his duty. The only thing now, eventually, no, is in the interest of the patients. The way the issues will resolve, you know, they think it's a yes or no. I mean, I think the minister went to the extreme. And we think that suspending the chief executive and yet fair, and also asking the board to investigate the PRO, we think is unfair.
0: I say, and yet, so, I don't know, Uriah Douglas, Kusi, Wano, and Waye, Equi, Editani, Chairman, na. 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
9: The Central Oil Refinery has emerged undoubtedly as one of the most significant private sector investments in Ghana's downstream industry. The refinery, originally designed to process about 100,000 barrels per stream day facility, is yet to be fully operational. I am pleased to note that following the completion of the first phase in 2024, which produces or processes 40,000 barrels, the Central Refinery is gearing up to commence the construction and completion of the second phase, which will add another 60,000 barrels of oil to be produced per day.
1: Enti yera John Jina Poye Swafo Osheja Mwade Wonsemu Wa Ome Yimu Nanusina Elizabeth Ofuswa Jarim Wa Swafo Osheja Diye Wonsemu Nwano Kasaya Nidi Odi Tujani Se Nye Binsi Da NAC Ewa NDC Amemu Penso Se Ghana Nkasa Crude No Ya Ye Tu Ase Ya Na Ye Wonfidiye Wenim Difo Ombe Tinya He Nwa Mwanwe Mukama Na Omanfwe Tinya Tobi Enya Somfaso.
10: For the first time in Ghana's history, as an oil-producing nation, a cargo of Jubilee crude lifted from beneath our own waters has arrived not in Rotterdam, Gwangju, or the Gulf of Mexico, but here on the Ghanaian soil at a world-class refinery in Tema to be refined into fuel by a private oil refinery that will power Ghanaian homes, businesses, and roads. Today, that cycle begins to change as we begin to build the Ghana that President John Dramani Mahama Reset Agenda envisions, a Ghana that extracts wealth and transforms it. Distinguished ladies and gentlemen, what has been achieved here at Central is a cause for immense national pride. And I want every person in this room to feel the full weight of what they have helped us to build.
1: Mammy Elizabeth of Osajari Wano, ASWA for Shedjed Yahun Samson, and see Yenum, and executive assistant, Ewa Santio Fanry. So, Yera Eric Led or Kasaya, and in Chemo de Tujani.
11: Today marks a historic milestone for Ghana. For the first time, crude oil process produced from Ghana's Jubilee Field is being delivered to a Ghanaian refinery for local processing, transforming Ghana's resource into Ghanaian's jobs, industry, and economic growth. This achievement reflects the vision of governments of Ghana under President John Dramani Mahama to promote value addition, industrialization, energy security and local content development. On behalf of the board, management and staff of Central Oil Refinery, I express our sincere appreciation to the government of Ghana.
1: Penia Wodini Juma was sent to your refinery, Aya Eric Lynn. Samson Wigina Clinton, I could see Amwa Konechroy.
4: Na young quarterpa, Ewa Afanonov, Mensi, Animpesia, Ewa Santimantamu. Ye and at a Panason and Midwifery Training College. Well, my matriculation, they are taught to do what she. Emma matriculation, you made the national. What on said the Fred Deputy Defense Minister, Honorable Broja Jenfi. Emma, what in the Numinam Cottage made in it. Now, our matriculation, I say, Anna, Wobaman, yes, eh. 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
12: The government of His Excellency President John Dramani Mahama has initiated various strategic policies and programs in the health sector which will provide the foundation upon which institutions like this thrive. Government has committed to the completion of 36 hospitals of the Agenda 111 hospitals this year. These are projects that were started by the previous administration. In this regard, about 1.6 million Ghana cedis have been realized from the contribution last year, and this will offer great relief to persons suffering from chronic and non-communicable diseases. Government has started to put in measures to recruit and absorb unemployed nurses in batches beginning this year.
4: Nyayatini ni aye Deputy Defense Minister Honorable Broja Jenfi. Na no see ye ewo matriculation we dey yase e na na edu sey
13: Achino wa mpima udi kanyi. 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
13: And the program and principal of that Chama Nursing and Midwifery Training College Nano, Dr. Albert Opoku, and so can say.
15: Today, the equal marks the beginning of a new chapter, and that young men as you are, who live in this environment as student nurses and midwives, prepared to become lifesavers, comforters, educators, advocates, and then leaders. 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
13: Tepa Nursing and Midwifery Training College Principal, Dr. Albert Opoku. Samson Kwame Nyamecha ni Paul Owusu. And a call, matriculation jume di yesterday. 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
0: Now on mwanyam for Frank anot don presse. 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
16: Miji ye se omun busano, non bambe yano. Because me la bin who defense view obema. But my bo minister man, yeah, I'm sure him so be friendo. If you know him, no maybe we say church. Obe ye MC as I dear money and funko public service and as a governance. On for intinacy. No chin governance and cassa any public service to have a man penny. And a man penny far me to me so executive authority so and or de sa appointment ye mao. Ain't he now so na your president and now we see me or honor. It's a president now we see ye now dying to ask ban we dia. A president and they were banning no good anymore see. 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
17: 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nsu akwa on my way to the sanitation day program na your friend say eye contractors for grounds are worrying MPP for Abba Honum say, and also Omo Babe. It's in a call Honum, now McQuarrie, yes, am I a true room? I have played with soft ones so by school management committee by am I a true room? And she say, I have a guacquem, and I want to watch that. And I see here on Omer Fihonuma, contractor a Gusua or she, now Wabo school dinosaur, Adiama, a school column, because on the back Wednesday, Omo meeting, into the Omer Babak, no, I have a school dinosaur, Adiama, and column, and any in Fema AC. Aye, no contractors are if you assembly, no, and aye. One walk away, cry and sana, women if you hope, and sana mini if you hope. And when you may time now, you're the contractors in the cohort. If you're education director born a man here, and then you may have born a man here, a boy school, no, a headmistress, no man. In time, I imagine a headmistress may be keen, a bray. If you're a young contractor, if you go, no, no, who, a year will be a contractor, be a kayo, a woman. Young contractor, if you go, no, ma, I'm in the Indian, so Abba, what I say, yes, and I had to go through a year, me. Yeah, not by Monday to Wednesday, no. I didn't change, no, I'm a ban of Wednesday, no, not to say, yeah, look who go in the back, and they are my school.
0: Said yeah, am I catch a penny Felibet Salom Fumi and so HMU HF Peace News. I don't know. Pious Bay Dubans and other Roma and I in your answer.
1: Fitting I watch you back where Chemu Kwe Besi ne Ghana for in name se sure no. 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
18: Pipatoin. Oh, make that cafe, Garrett no, eh, or dono, and now share little accounts so I were about 9 business. You see, Garrett no share only or do, which is 1 out of 9. Or dono, or team, or call, or car price. When Timua Baby drew, Bushi area, or call Lower Lagoon Honor, suppose the machines or her. 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
18: 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But with Garrett, you know, I'm contract now. I'm a contract and air 4 years. If he, I was say every day be a year, you know, so to idea, actually, and you know, you run idea. Yes, I can say, yeah, attitude, they're high, you know. You know, they be go on things, mean, yeah, I'm an ingoom.
1: And see, your friend engineer Richard Amelkon, what no, a penny, what shall drain it once some, and while say, yeah, we share new money, I dance here once some so. 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
2: Jam no no. Nancy, dia would do any as a confidence level so as a cosropa.
3: I was a manager. If it's a my friend, Mr. Q, I a bear man cassa.
4: Well, from meme draw, Mr. Q, I a bear memoir. And your friend now obey you with debates.
2: Tell him, tell him. Hey, now I don't know what word comes up.
3: That's all moi. Monsieur Mr. Q, yeah, my friend. My bear memoir. Case closed.
4: Miss me for some year, bear man cassa. And he, many Mr. Q, you do yato.
3: Mr. Q, our pharmacies, Herba, and over the counter medicine shops. Dudua, Kokulun Ghana Limited, East Legon, a Champo Junction. For 0244-139176. And now 0204-139176. And remember what you feel doing what you're doing, and your friend, Mr. Q.
4: FDA, AG, AJD, and Kratu Yatum.

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1: Hello?
2: Maha, me for few bank. See, you know how we system the Hunzi, and who be here say you have a bow account in who buying. Miss Shaw, who bets me up a bow account number? Some bow username, no password, ni mami. Ni and Shane, you see no more in the minimia, then you're crying for accounts in the Dijuma. Ani, who username, and no password? The person, she say, Yanwana.
3: She will fraud from who bank and missa who username, pin, and our password, ever phone suda, mawini naho, na so be a year was a. We who nun tem is Yano Kwan, Sankai Boy, Ghana Association of Banks, ne de bro.
4: If you stop the fraud, you will fit to stop the fraud.
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0: There's some mass supporters in the big call. 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It's as a Ghana blacks as no bona supporters no wa. And now, who knew na now, say China wake up. We shall see the Moma Yenchemo. And I know the year two and the year I see first matches. Wake up. No, I am boning in a match. Ya edi kind. I feel the no. A South Africa and Mexico. And a bubble match. Ya edi kind. Tiano. And now, yes, na yaka a home asem. Any, every day can cry FIFA, any World Cup no buy no, a 13th July, 1930. Afe, a Piman cry biasa, 1930. And one of them, a ball. World Cup, they did can cry, a war, Uruguay. Na, and no, no. Nature is a FIFA at last in 1928. I ain't shining, and sana, one more Emma against you, no, Abaso, a war, July, 1930. Na no say in a koko we are France, woman in Mexico, and a ball first match, you know. France, Eshe 9, Emma, Mexico 4, Eti, Emu, Bako. 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Dano wamo bo 4 matches. First match no wamo bo 4. 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Chile no wa host nation no wana ni huni ya. 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Wamu abo first matches no any baby ya ekoko yema wamu Chile esha Switzerland e kami ensa ema Switzerland eti mubako yanko 1966 it is coming home eno any the only time in football history cup no aba home the entire kind of saying say a Britain for wamu jini sa ball bono wamu na diba yase it is ya bono wamu unji cup na neche se football has come home enti Wamu diano, England, and the host to 1966. Wamu opening match, no, omune Uruguay, Equity Pencon, Ubia and Shebi. If you want your 1970, and no Mexico, and the host to ye. Mexico, and its Habrano Soviet Union for no, and also Wamu Quenti Pencon, Ubia and Shebi. Mexico Abbas and no, and 9, opening match, Omunya and Shebi. If you want your 1974, Sabre West Germany, a hono, Brazil, ene Yugoslavia, ena eboye, hosu wamu kwa tipenkun, ubiya anjebi. 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E also 1-1. Onyan shebi u, about five opening matches on shebi. Hey, Ghana be she, asa mwenye nya penalty de toho. 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Se branzo, uche se, wa prepare asa wa shego ya wa besa. And did you obey any Nadia to Hodada? Hey! Shem. Near the ball, you have a two-ho. Sabrina Yanabus, you have only in a quana no who. Now, or show a young coy. Or perso, or shabo, ni be filly filly as dana. Walk or dressing room ho. Somewhere Jack Konechi. Now, or shall number 3 JC. Or bonny 3 months on what? Show me 3 number 3. Hey! And as Abrin Diana, Bradget would in a so. Shall go be our shetty US, the Czech report. Hey! And you're about to say yes, strike a knee. Oh, do on him bomb when him bankasa. But penalty in the Nagana for Jinita is at me a piabo. And a da, Rajet Giadi. Womaso. Egan and Tam can see a panaman boss on you, Mreo. Tunu be our ya mamreni, a mamre this year cano, or catch us a mecca as my seat does say. Tuni Gan and you be our pegana football player, Dickoman or catch us a. Make South Africa 2010 World Cup penalty as a moja as no. Why here nipa no nyobe obo ni? 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Yeah. Ule mongo. Yeah. 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Yeah. 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Eneja, yade kunko mfosa. Baby Jet, affair you call 2014. 2014 so, and also see a gun and dumb guess here back. Wake up, Babako Semu, and we are an imprint, Sasua Ghana, Yako wake up, no. Yako 2006, Eko 2010, and Yako 2014. Now 2014, no, Samova Kaya, make a new young Makadis here, Nacheremo. And also so, Yabon Russia, Russia near Bono, and how Russia, yawa ye. Host nation, you know, Asia, Saudi Arabia, a Kenum, Emma, Saudi Arabia, and to me, Antibi. I've heard the entire say Ghana and Tamkes Yabuzuni. Eho, and a Ghana Football Association, and the technical team, Benfo Mukoyeno, no Muko Jum, Omuka Kodi Jano, Maira, Etu Omubisa, Ubisa Hine, Janoa, or China Omuwa dollar, Kesian Manono. 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Yeah, Baba Drew, Fiatin committee, be said, free young as a boy. 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Are they? 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So to the Nasa, I'm not called Papa no to Osuipa and Unaye Brazil 2014. 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
0: Oh, omuti so for
2: talented royals school ho your friends a title of what you say chacha minimu se enso petigu wires na so na what the wires know say dey you enso togidigidigidigidigidi a light wo ho no e won ko ade o de manem pete light be do Saturday, and I do the film, and no doom lighting. 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
0: So, what they've got is your answer, I'm on German, so don't do. And from an estate,
2: no, but do no.
0: Oh, but do.
2: Ah, Munyaza,
0: and so I'm easy. Ah, that's all the idea I never got off one year.
2: Oh, my God, Penny.
0: Ana nsa wo bi kakra. 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
3: 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They foresee.
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2: 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Me me de ne se. Enti e di anko a ntina. And so try a doom light, not had the young to me so over on the town now.
0: Suffo, send me name here and Nano be do or Hinawachi. And on Hinawai, better Damian, a Jacobo, go for your basso. May say, as I don't mean me, every day I bought my basso.
3: You do why,
0: Miss Minkom, as in
3: me do, don't make quite enough.
0: Suffo, every day I bought my basso business in there. Me hunt or me da. Oh, where can I make us abro madum?
2: And I want to meet
0: them. And I meet them.
2: Oh yes.
0: Oh yeah, and Ramish me them.
3: Engineer
0: Besmak. Oh, engineer
2: Besmak.
0: Wamasheda. And yeah, we have ECG.
2: Now me make catch the head office. My young Jemu, our friends, your talented royals as your
0: my young Jemu, talented kids. And yeah, your bridge, you know, school is your right one. I'm talented as a royals and
2: I'm talented royals.
0: I'm in himself school.
2: Editor, my young investigations were at his alleged. Sefers normal yes sir. Who might be our year supermarket or no afro no atip wo mu kaka. Atip wo mu anu amaso.
0: Ah.
2: Ana na so won tie biem.
3: Wa brɛ. Oso tie ye.
2: Mini bi.
3: Eh so be dem ache.
2: Am for president amani.
3: Where dey ma sa for na maki.
2: Ah.
3: Maki.
2: Na wa Peace FM. And the tamua. Editor mu an modum ni light. Nani newscaster ba kuma ta so di light.
3: Eh la ta ni ata mo san kan bom.
2: Aba.
3: Mu we.
2: Kan ya do wa za za endo. Aje suba o ma so mo ho boni enye. But you know easy di ni sa wam. Editor also.
0: Ah so
2: and sa wam easy.
0: Sa wam.
2: Eh ya bua payo ni ni ga boni ade no mo ye.
3: Enye fe kra.
2: Ah. And the problem ben ye pa na wo ho ntia. En so unim dia ya.
3: W.
2: Eh? Ubo is a Makati, our light. Every baby, a J Bunny.
0: I let me honor.
2: And so a light. Then, if you want a crown one, a tight top, baby, a talented royals, no one on coin, if you can crown one, a one crown.
3: I
2: want me to say, you soon
0: suffer. Miss
2: Anna, I got a battery and a solar light in my ears.
0: Mimi Hui. So for if you are many a quite a day and them say you didn't hear any more say or no alive or no because or no that a I'm a Samai district and I may be dance so or no alive me ni like and I mean to me of and someone for me to media be another the
3: reason so but that line is way yeah what's the
2: sound on this right
3: what's the sound
0: no what's the sound
3: I wonder what was it fearful.
0: Anyway, ECG for a month,
3: oh,
0: sir.
3: Yes,
0: William Boateng, Mr. William Boateng, catch on golf for no.
2: And yet,
0: but you know, and as home district here.
2: Ah,
0: I'm on the best a district of electricity.
2: The government award mo.
3: Baby,
2: and then the young con work up and they are econo.
3: I'm more fun than this. Oh, you know what? Cast a boy, Typha.
2: Booking.
3: Typha, what? I don't want you to ask. I'm a money tea.
4: We don't for a minion who are grow. Nancy, dear, we do an any general, I yes, wrong call.
5: And near Mira. Or here is spices of Bethy. A dianet, dear, I yes, wrong call. Or here is chicken seasoning. So what to two, what chick, and I will yet a cook on num who be a fucker crassum.
4: Froyer, no.
5: Or here is stew seasoning, no bemanaget.
4: Jollof, no.
5: Or here is jollof seasoning, man, no sham near del more
4: fried rice, no crab, dear.
5: Or here is fried rice seasoning, and my new fried draft ready. Upon chinka cram, but do I hear go seasoning, eh? As some nana semira. Or here is seasoning powder. Now on the beef, shrimp, noodles, any dear cake. And you see a de, a dianini sham nana den. Ube dear debut. Ain't he obapa? Or here is spices are bam my yen. A dianin, why a dead, if you say, need dianins. Aye de dead.
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3: Mirra, now what did you hear?
2: Annie, but mommy, pa.
3: Oh, take a cracker home with Doriasi. What do you wait to know? Oh, be any of you.
2: Yes, my love.
3: Hey,
2: your wife, Rina, Mrs. Yari, and your co-quanti, you won't find your shiro. And you, Mrs. Yarinti, now, my baby, this wakraman. Now, who can say what's yummy or try about powder? Set me on or try about powder. And no, now, bummy, you, Mrs. Yarini, every honoma. She sent me to me, Koto Saria, my fire, Wabano, Obama, and his Hano. I felt one Sam Rani, or Tria, one gas. O tre ba powder ye he e ba sisiyare anom saro dia e ye juma pa en kanso apemfo abata wo mo manufo en kwada wo nimfie dumie no de won ka ho wo pedudu otua divine hope herbal center swami kumase fre won 059 156 5557 and 0551 228281 en abenye binsu of pharmacy herbal and over the counter medicine shops o tre herbal powder me say won kasa beba
6: keep away from reach of children report side effects of this medicine to your healthcare provider or the FDA using the Med Safety app.
2: FDA, aje jodi nkra to ya tum.
7: What up na asaba? The high says there is taking powder. Said the high says Hector Asantico to call. Any Real Madrid no. Yen him says sana football. Etikana for your mojemu. High says in the World Cup in the Black Stars in the yeah, more promo on Sobia. Esubi Magda. Marco Calandano. Every 8 June. Coming 18 June. 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
10: Oh, correct, sir.
11: I take a woman.
10: Mary made your delay man capsules. I wouldn't be here.
11: Why, yeah.
10: I wouldn't know when you're the son.
11: We delay a human, so papa.
10: Now, what say?
11: Now, we in the pa.
10: Delay man capsules.
11: I don't know.
10: I'm my sister. I'm going to do my thing. I can see. Now, look at me, sir. And then the capsules, sir. And man, Mary, man, you're not going to be in the middle. Who may say?
11: Who said, what if you have fed me to pa?
10: And then I will question what would delay, sir.
11: Sir.
10: Look at Mr. and the capsules. Means so if it's a chrome yaw beam mura. So we'll be delay crano. Miss Rohi.
11: Bema now baby I'll be with your won't pay and now over to yaw be a hobby biano.
10: For lock and mixture.
11: It's yano. The arabic is gonorrhea. Why? Sephiris and the cacao will be a one into me da into my lock hair mixture and then the capsules.
10: Emma you through.
11: I will have any pharmacist in the room. Good one for 0242-133-577 and then 0202-675-778.
10: Lock and mixture and then the capsules.
11: And what's that?
10: In kind.

0: When it comes to your teeth, Fano Wildcar, brush them twice daily with Pepsodent, now in limited edition packs. 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
1: Oh, but me bisa was same kakra. Kurobe na ye Burkina Faso capital.
2: Wagadugu, bye.
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2: 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You're listening to a Kwansu Bre Bre Bre.

Yes, indeed. Sumia Kasa coming from the lid. Charles Kojo Fusu, Tati Lomba. So once again, God bless you for listening to me. And you're live on Peace 104.3, Bekan Kwantani Butu. Extended drivers, what you're listening to. My name is Kojo Hansen, sitting for the man DJ Young Boy. I say, Sumia Kasa. 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Safina wapo anam kwansu a uku fie. Hey, you did enjoy. How you good to? Hey, parap. And I say good evening to Michael Akrofi, despite correspondent for Eastern Region. Akura, boko odie. Yeah, keep on enjoying. A lot of people are sending me messages. I don't have enough time to go through the messages. Like you go see people, they listen. Hey, so Michael Agrofi. And I'll say good evening to Baby Millie, the CEO of Millie's Pap inside Amasaman Afrakuma Hospital opposite. So Millie's Pap, Ejumayevua more Millie's Pap. Opposite Afrakuma Hospital, Amasama. Good evening to you guys. Hey, what's up? Hey, good evening to my wife, Nana Kubo. Nyamia Duma China, Meneche, my friend, Kuku Enim. I will meet you. MTS Construction and Engineering Works. Also the CEO of Kake Enterprise. Inside Domi Musuku Road. Ah, what?

And those one coming from Sofumame Christiana of Philip Ministry inside in Sawom. Wasimichia Sofo Papa and Sofo Philip Kwesi Owusu. 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

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Best point seven salons. What say? I want fame. So once again, dropping the curtain for today's segment. 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Me also funchi which my friend ko Johansson. 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With platform. Ana GDA. 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One show so. Dear Dawa Kumasuni and one young from Mao. 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You have a say she gave you.

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0: 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She just saw my book. You're quiet, test. 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
1: Oh, now, when your malaria had a zuberum, one who crew Mofa Mefat tablets. No moment, Quadano, so Mefat oral suspension.
0: What's the yen penny for me, your Mefat tablet? And then Quadano, so Mefat oral suspension.
1: Sabe,
2: brother, Miss Rowe. My wife, no, Cassan, said you say a week, you know, where you are, Daruma, and Kawa, Cope, Mefat tablet, you know, any oral suspension in the brain. Why? What are Roma?
1: Oh, sure, you could pay to a bremo. 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
0: Mefat.
3: 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I'm going to talk about Lawson Herbal Center.
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5: 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And Mamma Nintino, I was with your FM, Nedi and Fusani, Nemma Sebio, or Berman, it do me be a timid sally. 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

0: Whatever the germs, brush them away with the new Pepsodent, now in limited edition World Cup packs. 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

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And some ways is here, the Abba, the Akro, and the Yatian, the Ehu, Ninjan, and you didn't apprentice, and you know some binayensia, the Banuswa, Ebia, the platform, Chirawajinibi, Ghana, Yamai Ghana.

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That about non-crown. 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
0: 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And then someone can when you break what goes on ahead of her and Richard Techimensa Richard aye MPP Central Regional Secretary and a quick goes on ahead of your government spokesperson Yana na no di abebre sa je do so ma ye. 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
0: And that team platform honorable Dakuan Newman. And that Dakuan Newman and na ye na wo da honorable Dakuan Newman be bia wo bia. 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

0: Code of conduct in the SMA in Piasca from
1: Hey, sir, what is the legacy of hope? What is legacy of hope?
0: And so, my mama, I order now.
1: What is legacy of hope?
0: Debbie.
1: What is legacy of hope?
0: Debbie.
1: Okay.
0: So, you have mentioned here.
1: What is legacy of hope?
0: It's here, mommy.
1: What is this? What is your room? Because I am a Metropolitan Archbishop of Accra. And an OC Pediatric Hospital.
0: Okay.
1: And I'm Ajen Kotoku. A 100-bed-seater pediatric hospital.
0: Okay.
1: But Ombe specializes childhood cancers. And you go if you bear 2 years, I am with you.
0: Oh, me cheda.
1: And you what in Tim Patrick Nasumanum first?
0: Said I did. Yes, yeah. It's here they are my contribution.
1: And Patrick Ochina,
0: Ochina, I am the baby.
1: Ochina first for mommy, and yes, how dey and mum mommy.
0: Sir, fine no work, and you better think.
1: E we nya jay ba.
0: You better think.
1: And nya meto nka.
0: Nya me adwuma na hwe.
1: Na dey akos.
0: Na dey akos.
1: We obi awe Roman, no so want the legacy of whole project.
0: You better think.
1: As we count as ko Roman, ka make say confession.
0: Se ka enke be announce wa so ya mate.
1: Enti na won ko.
0: Aha, enti menche. Enti me kaze menche ya, na waji atun dey menche.
1: Em pa cho dey chance wa wa first kana ba yer mum.
0: You better think.
1: Ah, because His Grace, may you trust him intimately. Me, Jimmy Mumu. Into the Jibra.
0: Machi.
1: Why?
0: No, yeah. But if I win a chum.
1: Yeah, yeah.
0: There may cheer at year 4. Now, I'm a gaming commission. The 20 years after we.
1: Oh, my mentor Richard nowadays.
0: There'll be my main Cassanza. Oh, yeah. On one worry. Miracles is sending a message on the phone. It's your head. I'm going to say, activities be bi owa ye be ye na
1: mo ma free lotto numbers
0: in the can ye nya lotto
1: ah
0: mo ye dey ye dey betting casinos
1: and mo ma odds betting odds
0: so say
1: mo ma betting odds
0: say work up here be ye dia ara
1: I see
0: And in the coming days, no, Mr. Abba, now you the program lineup, the activities you work for the year, no. Abba too.
1: Gaming Commission.
0: Yeah, Gaming Commission. Responsible gaming. And as I will say, I'm ranting the youth, no, pa, the chat, betting, no, ne, casino, no. We are there, in tea. Yeah, in tagline, yeah, responsible gaming. Look at Gaming Commission, I would say responsible gaming.
1: But are there many more in your journey da? Mm-hmm. Now many more in your journey so da, ne, say. If you ask me who baby a obi a chat game be an a bet be na owinia or the 100% cookie me who be that
0: tax na ye ifi ho
1: yeah
0: and the central government any agency no na
1: government policy
0: a government policy
1: aha some policy dey me nyaa ka mo be him be
0: eti and the obetimi ayia free ho no kakra na If a co schools no money at the educating Corano, a quire on Belfastwa, Omuncha, Betty, no money at the Bibrinoa, Uncle Form parents' phones near the anomaly. Because only 18 years, you cannot register. Never chat, but any party be a co schools near Bissom, almost say, Yacha be pay, Yacha, Tommy, ye Yacha. A whole phone phones are no money on pay, phone phones near the anomaly moment, which is illegal. It, you know, your co schools quire educating Corano near the. The yeah from there. In the 20th anniversary, it's a pack.
1: But some want to
0: be. Me as a regulator, I'm not allowed. Because we need some why now they come and be. Your complaints be brewer, and conform with Chubby no near there. No, I'm the operators. No,
1: about
0: ha the back gaming commission be aware. Be discuss with my chair, my D, and to say any of my brewer. It is a me I'm the operator. I'm example. Regulator. Mr. Uncle Chadi, I send back why not? I do ever come on. I'm not allowed to.
1: Two dream for before Granger.
0: Never there. Big climbing in Chad. In Chadida.
1: Uncle Juan has a more moon.
0: Obia. Staff will be a noir. Ucha betting. You are not allowed. If I do who are sanction or.
1: But someone young who hear them with me a casa, but it be a damn book.
0: I'm running the same coacha. Say, I'm sure where be our home fine. Yet, sure, dear.
1: Yeah, some
0: more. And then ask some
1: Okay, all right.
0: Mati,
1: Meda
0: says
1: so. Richie?
0: Me, I
2: Nana?
1: Majo?
2: Enya.
1: Now, what do you say?
2: Yaminado, but you say?
1: Yanko Padum. Send that region to say.
2: Oh, Yaminado, BBI, called the Kama. I see Argentina, Wama, Miamia, you know, then also. Apart from that, I assume you were regional. But Michia, it's safe for him, you would say. PCF and Ghana and Fenzana, you may assess me to Kuna, a boom beyond watch there, more hands or James appeal. I mean, of course, I can rescue. Oh, I was Westwalk gone, Oracle, Consensual Organizer, when PP, Michiana Pa. Nana, a each year, Banahinoritian, Naika, Legacy of Hope, the one contributes. No, and the Code of Conduct, room the moon church is called Rough from. And what's the number can he? The moon teachers come off.
0: Let's switch here.
2: I mean, China and your rich and I kept the master me. Oh, I'm going to say, I'm going to say, moon teachers come off often. And then, where you are buying the ministers, what's your secret? What is your words?
0: Oh, evidence.
2: Yes,
0: evidence.
2: Professor White, as the Director General for SIGA, State Interest and Governance Authority, and Nankasa, oh, yeah, a Greater Accra Regional Ministry. Parliamentary seat to a constituency war, why shall Sudoku? And was about to go there. He was offered as a don't untrue 50,000 for sponsorship, and now them on the table of 25,000. And you make us here, the presidency has issued a statement to that effect. So, Professor White, if indeed he's not telling the truth, he's an appointee of this government when taking on. But why?
0: I kept quiet.
2: I saw a lot of approaching. But, Mr. Rock,
3: Asi, while approaching, and the organizers of the program have never denied. I want to organize the program now.
0: Yeah, person, so,
3: Professor White has made it clear. Mm. Why can organizers of the program should come and deny?
0: Yeah.
3: Then, one called to the extent that you may say, the presidency has issued a statement. And my problem has to do with the presidency being reactive than being proactive. There be a code of conduct American Onyima. Onyim. There, when he appointees won't just get rough from. In my legal support, brother supporting, it's only to show him. But your appointees are paying 50,000, 25,000 for awards.
0: No evidence.
3: Ah, question what?
0: It's in Napoleon or jail. Are you 2024? From January to December.
3: Chiefful.
0: Napoleon awards very 50. Mean you know what you are?
3: Nana,
0: huh?
3: Program your bed there.
0: Napope rally meeting. I was 50.
3: I will do it well.
0: You say ni yano tuya
3: na. I say it's yana the Napope. Napope already said there. Okuchueska. But one kasa was a then change thing. So as the Napope chana grow we were. When you need him, he appointee of this government. The other general for Sega. No rekam. He needs what he say. Abaya banta bichu on no greater Accra regional minister. Na abani.
0: Minister on
3: Asasi Radio. Tell him, you are not even current.
0: I
3: respond to Professor White. Minister of Agriculture, Minister of Finance walking. And the Professor White, you know, you get a crime, you know, walking. And if you mumbo, man, no person interest in the Wadi Achana Morobo, no one that I am my abasa, or my in the Obiani Usu, Kokoko of Wosu, a work of Wosu, and work of Wosu, teachers Wosu, Nels Wosu, or maybe a Rusu, ma'am, because a ban and more focus will be a man, and the Mumper Center and Acharbom, ma, within this short time when you escape them, when you are paying for awards, and you are not ashamed, you are sitting here and defending this.
0: No evidence will be here to you for awards.
3: Professor what is an appointment of the government?
0: See, you are approaching this year, man.
3: That the organizers of the program have had Professor White and they've never come out to challenge or deny. So you are not even in a position to even deny it. Into my mentor, them. Are you here? Now, because I see one code of conduct of womb. So why? Then we met some Yakov and some bachelor. And even if indeed. What is going to be done to those people? Per statement, Dr. Khalilus Muhammad, where is you? We be answer what you have been asked for. Aban Yotwa in a MPRA, 21 member team, okay, Bentley University, okay, training. I will be in what you said when then, Messi Yosina, a board member, Swanko, by foreign institution, okay, training. 21 or you pension from what school? What's good training? Nothing has happened to them. Well, Bayer, Nasa Kwasifwa, MP for Tafu, already sure. MP and Refo say, are you 6 month training? The question is that Deputy AG are over MP board. What the, in training on here for 6 months? Are you a Deputy Governor of Bank of Ghana over MP board? If you train on here for 6 months, are you a baby open? I'm at a bondi. MPR, work or retirement. With this experience, Nazina, if you know him for 6 months, the MPRA CEO and also a chartered insurer, if you know him for 6 months, and was a pension from Oscar, about some will go Bentley University for 2 weeks. No, according to the MP for Tafon, about a 10 million Ghana cedis of pension funds spent on that. We are not paying. Now, so why should we issue a letter? Statement in them.
0: You're going to spend 10 million on training.
3: John Dramani Mahama's government should be proactive than being reactive when it comes to some of these issues. The bats no one, no way I'm trying, my point is, why sell money scar, why am I on some for the, we answer a very issue statement, now catch a moon yep you. And what sort of leadership is that? What's the essence of coming out with that code of conduct that you made reference to? I don't know. You have no right. Are you part of those who organized the CEO summit?
0: In Kahun. In Nipah, Abukoje, award.
3: Yes.
0: If you answer one, just carry.

0: Richard Techimensa, Central Regional Secretary, MPP, Onekweku Uusu Barahene, Madina Roman Omienu, Ena Bote Onkano. Sese de me pese me ye, ene se, ye baba be shasye. In the next 15 minutes, Barahene me tiyo, sa issues are at that table you see, flooding in Accra, Ena Afi, Konfanochi Teaching Hospital, and our LGBTQI plus and matters arising. In the next 15 minutes, emu the officer who can be a real person who are holding gubia. The next 15 minutes, the floor is yours. But TNE, Richard, minimisa ukasenya de obabum, because, Richard,
1: I sounded a warning.
0: No, Maninya 15 minutes. Uya, usubinya 15 minutes. Rebats bi o mu a me ma mokwa na moye but all back as 15 minutes em papen any paper
2: na nti me ma me say nyame nka mo mu ana
1: as my pen
0: dia o pese wo ka no dia pese wo do ho o di gina for the 15 minutes no e ye wo dia
2: oh okay
0: 15 minutes ni nyina ye wo dia
2: I
0: dia o pese wo
2: me ka duru ba bi ene me fofra ba mu
0: yes
2: it's allowed okay
0: but within your 15 minutes
2: nana any pan kwa ho hia nti ma me nka konfo anoche dia no and once say a dashory a hospital a several many regions referral hospital who call Bloomman terminally at the end in offering a day in a referral conform on back on panoch emergency it is a hospital kasiapa amount for bow na emergency na say hospital na you were well say ni bad doors near the entire any solution is a close. Because emergency cases they are better. So that any solution. It is a banner which me push me my other hospitals near the Accra and car ne kwa swan. Now to meet now can say me close emergency. In the amount for Baumuana. Enna Melissa, if you say Munosi Debi Papa ye and your mom some. Say I see you. Ultimate son as my close emergency. Unit, or confinement. What do you say? As a referral hospital, or under Ministry of Health. It's a minister, sure. And my board say, dear papa, ye, it's in my day. I'm suspending for only 2 weeks. 2 weeks, you. And our doctors say, in solidarity, I'm going to strike. It's going to strike here. Yeah, the nipa by emergency. How are they going to solve the problem? Nana. Nina ya adabia meka se Nana Akufo-Addo had the best opportunity to expand our health facilities. Oba ye na sewa any Afari hospital adru baabi. Enka sa hospital si Nana Akufo-Addo ebe commission ye operationalize ya. Enka there will be less pressure on Konfanochi. Nana Akufo-Addo 8 years does not have a single hospital in his name. Owe ye and COVID bell or so, me be sick hospital 88 in 1.5 year or see 18 months or baby see 88 hospital. Yeah, then you need next week know about so my advice in a crack 111. Papa, you know, we back, see, huh? I say over $400 million. And yeah, yeah, agenda 111. Yeah, Coca, I say they are at various. Stages of completion. Nana, yeah, that's all you're in the Kufuado of Fat Budoza. I call La General Hospital. Hospital several La Badi, Numuni, Nungwani, Usunumuni Adel, or could you mean in Grand Zero? A branch here and say, Emissa, Unya, emergency case here. Unya, the baby call ya, Professor Akosa Nomuni, a Ibis, a medical negligence near the Owe. Sankerini drew police hospital here in your bed, your man, and the next hospital here, like General Hospital. And then Kufu Adu Buguya, when Jimmy I see, and Oli Jao. Fair Ridge, San Netio, but President Mahama, I saw Ridge, one, Buni Nirango, Obu Kakra.

0: see and the Greater Accra Regional Hospital. Send here air several years. That is how we manage scarce resources. Omani Sikan is a 8 year to see camp. It is a Sam Hospital and Akufuwa to me commission you. Ewan Idim. None. So see or see 111 hospitals. And Kasadi, we include you and see 10. That $400 million, no, say only 10 hospitals, no operational. And can you say, baby, I am a confanoche, a buagusi. 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See, or baby, a huge confanoche project. A feed or solicitor for funds, and all the acquired confanoche project. What brand are by all? In fact, coordinate an hour of your project in Sukra, Omokra, and near my equipment fear, but you will be ye. O chiko kwa suwa ni ema ebe yama hospital no. Abansi wa ujua muduti. Anzani ya yama. Wini abraba. Nene kufu wa lube boy. Oba tu hospitals. Abitifi miyami krum. Na ya si hospitals ya ye miyeye. Na naba ya wajima miyo. The next time osan kwa kate so do wang kwa tia. Se wa ye o si hospital. Nkwa miye baku no. Wa miye. Kwa kate so do nusu wajato wano oko. Iti. Nene kufu wa lo. In 8 years. Had the best chance. No, I was say, oh, yeah, or my health facilities. But why am I here? Papa, be bear, why am I here? I'm a bobra when it comes to health facilities. Cathedral and also see. And then so to you, Cocohe, I'm an hour 2 years. In Swire and Mass Swimming Pool Cathedral. Yet say over $90 million. Was it $98 million? I said, a quack. I'm committing mercy hospitals. I'm a J. I have any idea. Ejina? Doctors say they are appealing to them. Say, CEO, you are suspending. You are suspending hospital. You are suspending doctors. If you strike now, more corner. I tell panel the moment say, I'm far, I'm a BBR and two, no more Sambra. I may age, but because Nippon Quandia, if really someone to be running back in you. Say, now, what have you seen? No money idea, and I say, the two cases your hospital, medical negligence, near the Obiko, maternal mortality, no one in the banging now, mushroom, monk, and only a green in our, and yandia, a year papa. It ye appealed to doctors and say, I'm on my back, no more, I'm a yajuman, no more jumano, a who here, and it is a essential work. So just say, it's you can doctors cry, dear, oh, for I must swear, yeah, sir, Mubajini punk one cried and can strike a cry, dear, a day, it be mock one money, dear. So it has been to SLM SL. Mamusi, Ashanti Regional Minister, Ako Mitium, Se Onoma Kasa, Panifua Jatum, Se Ombeba Bak.
1: Anyejuma.
0: Okay. Mimizem Panifu Besinkunya, Nom Nomaye, and Obabai, Na Omasamba, Abaye Ejuma. Because we here we cry, Musi, you will know, and a moment or so. Acquired the name, so that she will not swatch raw. Aqua command the doctors and the colleagues in his home on your day. A mum rabak, no mum yedma. Na, on also bed delay with the issue. Nana, if you will now see the Accra floods. Accra, I may say, I hear annual ritual, say, Afibia and so to talk. Flood, Eba. Na, fee, we also met your phone at the abasa. In Sua, a better turn a few in. In who be for the last 40 years. It is only there. I feel never turn a case. Now, who boy be? President Mahama SSA task, flat task at the committee. A woman, soldier for 48 engineers regiment. A district, so you got this, and nobody had the any idea. And no crown, I'm a flat annual brass. Then can I get a snatch of cousin and an alcohol to Jah Hollandia? And then car, I may say, ye moon being an anchor, and so affaire. Then alcohol nominally quoting our dog, and attaching under board to see one year ababa nom so. Ever ye say, that's not World Bank. Am I $40 million to desert our I got a snowman area? Ye say, ye be ye water transport or Dorivano, and a speedboat with a tomb. A confirmed patani at the Abigum aquatic animals. Amoma, a bear tourist center, and only at the church in Nina. And I could follow a few months, you will be. And never done one. A G and soak a Sienua Mayano, in Wessie. One team and of course. Scansua, Afibia, and I was in housing. and the better just say almost say the certain or don't yeah, then yes, Kaketwa. In fact, 2016, our manifesto, page 48, our case, our bar, our bubble, the storm drains. Na in Sutwa, a fa in Suninina, the affairs are sent as the Akogu see in Muniadia. These attachments is a storm drain back, almost in the building. And they cry, you are building 1.7 kilometers of a storm drain. And can you know that I solve problems in the idea? And car. Yen tia se mbapa. She Ramses site ya. Afro ni adie ya woko numuna yusu. 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Uton ya ma nkrofo sisi ya dan. Ye nya three regional ministers and the MPP. Forestry commissioner. Wanya ni bae viko. 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Uton ya ene. We have to spend money to demolish. I adanya is Ramsar site one money idea. Send me a bay ya a bit me absorbu in su na ya home by high kakra. And then I mobile and nibre and I wanna be pray ja padiesa. 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
1: I'm ready to help you why dear manu.
0: Muse
1: it's a bim my bad bim are confused. Imensu I
2: Richard, tie. Tiere eka no. Richard, let him have his 15 minutes. He has done 11 minutes. No, Richard, aha enye ne zao.
1: Adu. Ee. These are the people who are.
2: Rabi, tie. Aha enye ne zao, mpacho. 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Mane, no. Enye ne zao ha. Mane enye ne 15 minutes. Debi. All starting my catcher was over 15 minutes to make his submission. Debbie, I know the Moana Mope, I know your prelims are Moama de Baye, and come 15 minutes now, Madame Arono. Now he has 15 minutes to do his submission. Why a move 11 minutes in the German and find 4 minutes in the count?
0: And you know, Cray,
2: but I never go.
0: And you know, Cray's in view watching. One, yes, you were your gutters in the idea. One, build your gutters. One, you're a coin crab, mobile crab, moon your dreams. The idea. The Kakrano and my own move if you want me and Tinda. Works and house the amphibia, the budget, but all you say 200 million, you say 400 million, the certain year, the Huba via Scanner Echo. So that's it. Etinana, ever say, President Mahama, or Yena Famudia, Ufian and Elkufuado, or also, no call Canada near Bissan and say, a craft flask or Yelay, or so on, on spend your mind sicker, in the certain the gutter near the indiscipline. In John, dear. On the sagu, niti egu, we have said on the own to one among the anti sway fire if in an aku for Dubai. A sway fire if in an aku for Dubai. Because also on one spend a capre. Oh, a craft flag no, ne indiscipline. Na a close way cosmopolitan. Ya ye overcrowded. And a crowd of peri urban areas near the uncafes in a flood and call. But you see a human settlement near the end. A mark flood the echo hunina. But be a whole no more amount for so much time over 20 years. Omu flooded that. This time they are seeing it. So that's it. If the climate change, and the coin, and the eba. No coin bends on the years, you ever fire every day. You ever solve. Uko, abroche landing, no money US, no, you know, flood is you. But it's only talk, a crabby within minutes. Then so in your chuckle. You hide here, a checker, call got them, no money, because drains here. Yenny, and now covered drains here, my, if you need a young and no china cause us any my way. And so twa. Now be who bear my pa no a fa baller. No a kujina no ye gum. And so no a conquer for them ni adio. Baller and the coach gates you ni adia a man's uncle. So that's it. And ye was say ye educate a man for there. They say ya dos. And tea discipline be say matisse yes KMA. Omni saman samaya san babium. I think say AMA so a B sa a ye. Yesu sano na obeba. Ufie, ye ba befe ivi ankre kra insu gumu amono mwini adie nina. 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weather report to me and the Omo Mai. We can be saying, sweet toss. The more air tons of summer, not a send me a money. It's young for blaming you now. A man and a cuffer say, in view of you, why may you shay? And I'm a flag, and many won't cry.
2: Okay. Empty,
0: me tell me not.
2: But you're I assume, but to be fair to you, because Richard Berman in Timberma 2 minutes account. Now there's a video episode.
0: Do maybe some question and I'm in question.
2: Batch of out 2 minutes.
0: Okay. Nani Akase. Third issue near
2: LGBT.
0: LGBT. Oh, send the account once in a
2: while.
0: Say, President, say, oversign. Nah, nah, good value there. Only a pass at the animal and cry one remove. Or since the moon, you know, we see. If you are my dear, my yamono, the executive secretary, throw let us see my crack of parliament. Nanana MPP are buying Omuni or Pepper, say LGBT, Amu, a Bayambra, Ama, the Asustano. Ofioma, the Omuy pro LGBT for, and the Ofia minority leader, Nasama or Count Parliament, on the Onyin to me say will be a LGBT practitioner, a man custodial sentence, me idea, actually, Obaya. Or so will be in a hacking account or the IS. Meanwhile, there's a video to it. Minority leader Kroyana, a lawyer from his law firm, a day Taboa, a control was to Supreme Court, said, my president Kufuado and sign LGBTQ, Richard Sky. Or yet you a minority leader in the firm. It's a bit muddy, you see, a non esumano, said Uncle Yes Adian, because President Miti, diplomatic commission, or catching up so when you say Obi Cocot. Meanwhile, no, Nipanin Cocotto. Obi de. Taboa ekwa kotso so ta se ama ye onsign it ye dey call supreme court so and supreme court say Amanda Odu and Richard Sky
2: Amanda Odoy
0: Odoy and Richard Sky dey aba mienu nti omo be kabom ni ama judgment omo tra honum sa ye to aba wi ye MPP di njo no afeli ye say ye fan come president and sign and the table so say no call what one sign the MPP do mo ni opepa. So say ewo e ban LGBTQ a omo ye pro LGBT for pa but the Akufo-Addo had the opportunity in the world say o be give be say me my brother so na me sign LGBTQ ni ade a ye ban ye but wanye and we get to President Mahama ba ye no o say ye the brand one o be sign nana ye wie ya MPP for call ye press conference say ya ye 32 amendment say amendment is so e MPP any NDC for committee member na trans and omo ye ye and ye say eye and ye dey call parliament ya pass. What is your problem again?
2: Okay, my problem is that o time aso so barare mete wasi ye a ya two president Akufo-Addo ne MPP free ekonwa so since January 7, 2025. You still believe say ene 2026 June and so turn the unify air president Akufo-Addo
0: na na yon one na yon
2: ya and number 2 so bi yare ne yare no ko G hospital to say G na yese empeni ho anaba bi abaji ni para to ni ho a yem fa so bo no ko bo president Akufo-Addo
0: onu a na na o ya mfie nwotwe say ka hospitals no obey bi aka ho a oba ye na yenye UGMC enye president obato no na ye
2: na my face 1 and obey phase 2 twice.
0: Phase 2 runes is current the holder. You secure. So that's it. And no crampo obi koye demonstration. First lady eko kolibu no koye demonstration OPUGMC hospital. And sana ye ba baby.
2: But say
0: enei ababa ye hotel ya COVID by na minister ajmamanu num nyina na sha jom ni ade. Ho no mo kokoda e.
2: Okay. But say no mpo no. Sana tie kwa say first lady de eye protest that's omo jitu mu. Then they were listening, government.
0: Now they are in here. We
2: can't question me. Wager. Pediatric hospital, I was here. After we here.
0: Yeah.
2: And she said, we are here. And the amount for a citizen, I was here. Demonstration still with me.
0: Now I want to say, World Bank, MPP for administration. say funding be a omodu buy sika atwa me bo ne ne ma omodu toy omodu e ba no ji ya dia ma minister of health say omu answer those questions ya le na na want
2: mm
0: nyewe ja wa ya
2: mm
0: akawe yo a
2: enti na mo bie ya no
0: o dabi ye be bie ye de e ba ne health a year ene wo hwe health insurance ya on capo no a sika bebre ene ai what say health service providers akaso mo ko strike ni ade bie ye tuo musika no on time kai kan furata ne na ku fuado aban om de ai sabo
2: so on capo health insurance
0: mhm
2: now 20% of the uncapped money at the court mahama care
0: yeah
2: na o scientist 15 or 10% at the court bahia na ne amoye fe ni say
0: free primary health care yeah
2: which is about 35% then.
0: Mm.
2: 35%. A health insurance can help you.
0: Yeah. Nana say ni
2: nyabotre, nyabotre. Health insurance na or no ewo ni staff dada. Or ni offices dada. Or ni cars dada. Wa on kapuska, what 20% af ena odi akwa koma mahama ke. Afe na mahama ke afa CEO. You be charged from 20%.
0: Mm-hmm.
2: Better of as I said, better maybe the higher offices. You better if you 20%. You know, better cars. You better if you 20%. You know, and remember 35%. You know, because free care is number. I don't know. Come on, fast scanning. You know, my health insurance prep. Come on, fast here.
0: No, Mahama care. No, so yeah. You know, solve your health issues. You can opposition say you bad. You be Mahama care. Ah, yaria health insurance ni adin encover no. Sa.
2: But me challenge you all we want to say.
0: Na woni mo amu ewo
2: ayi. Me tia se.
0: Me dialysis.
2: Me challenge ni say. Me challenge ni say.
0: Yeah.
2: A good initiative.
0: Mm.
2: Kope usika ne fa be.
0: Na na no say CEO always funds for Mahama care. Even from the private sector. Enyuma ko bebre e contribute to.
2: But mate health insurance ka ne dey. 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
0: Oh, na say nana. 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
0: O we yo no.
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0: Nka wochi mi wie afari. Any say we are hospital. Nka ye ne say Comfort chi wa ye ma ye.
2: Na fe si onu so a eyi fire no ye emblem no.
0: E yo no a. World Bank man is ka so mo fa nye decision no ni ade ye hu ba bi aska ne che.
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0: 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Ma hu ba bi aska ne che.
2: Richie.
0: Yes, I will be to match ba bi aso.
2: I am 9:17. Pacho also file 15 minutes uninterrupted.
3: Yo nana money ya yet me. Say oba ne de eh fantefo bu bi de sinchum munye na na ze she woka.
2: Asese se.
3: The more friend, chief of any ejano, in a career cashier, and you know, so send two winna as a worker. Yeah, men boon, why you want him? Sunday was a man I shall answer last year, 7 January 2025. In the one so manifesto, my bado, a shell bow, some I can't deal with the flood situation in Greater Accra, Nagana and Fenzana in Era. As I end the 2 budgets. 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And no wonder there, your situation, or to them.
2: Barahene, barahene is too early to do this.
3: Omani, since 92, you can see, MV na NDC, one way rule on my Acharapa. Nye NDC. And you say, you can't obi wap or unke, or you come back, ni yen blame unko ofwa, even with your PNDC, to wana odi ye blame him. Ah, na yen mwaka sa mwa, mwente mwa. Then with Rollins na Abedro, with NDC, mwe mwe, ya mwe wana, ya mwe nine elections since 92, mwe winni 5. So if you come and sit here and go back and say that Akufo-Addo, no one wearing the lashes 5 and Johan or there you're blaming.
1: Why? What sort of argument is this? Now, you know about it now. Now, urban health now. I mean, Martin, TV, Mark, and them. The Minister of Health, Osuma, Koblemita Kando. For me, he doesn't have what it takes to head that ministry as Minister of Health. Because this year, in some more back, in the approach now, he lacks the capacity to be the Minister of Health. Look, sir, I hope you are not better soon. You don't go and create further problem. Now, if you are, he acts on emotions. Last year, okay, Tamale, he should be a instead of him taking decisions, I'll be like, hey, now I let the part where I can see you, we create problems with brave. But him then, doctors, we my way. An essential service.
4: Wie denkt dat hij het kan en wie denkt dat hij het niet kan, hebben beide gelijk. 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Vanaf €35.950 of zakelijk vanaf €212 per maand. Boek nu je proefrit op Ford.nl.
1: So you need to be very careful. In your doctors, when you mind of a bed by hospital, I'll be with them. Mono, or I'll buy an assassin. Senior, I'll buy an assassin, say, when you want no creative problem. Over them, I will turn the ikum, nan you want a cassa. Natural, oh, once I will tell, we have find a solution to that. But in your then, so now more pen, no mass suspending, no massacre. It doesn't help in solving the problem. Now, doctors now work on nothing. Those accident and emergency unit one. Lack of bed. And one was they were directing the patient woman to other facilities. So other facilities. Emergency cases. Yes, they also had emergency facilities over there. And it's a BB impact. Approach them, find a solution to the problem. And then, hey, may you board and suspend the CEO for 2 weeks. No one so in solidarity with them. Say, yeah, any year, come bring me into account not the minister, no. Or then you go to choose from, we take this, or best high in Adrian. So in solidarity, no, I call a strike. And then me feed the minister, no more training, no more papa. Well, Dr. Biara, works for training, yan, ne pet, no more there. I hear for over quite severe necessary, we move. The biggest platform in the country. Mumbuji nchirawa kwa kontombra in the western north. Na na adidangu ya kufuwa di sick hospital uviye kwa kontombra. Kobogo so.
5: Hospital.
1: Kontombra. Kobogo so.
2: Bana hene jahide ya uye.
1: Nijam, bogo so. Na na adidangu ya kufuwa di sick hospital uviye. 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President Mahama na nukrom. 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Kwa drobonso. Even agenda 1-1. Bukuro in the western region. Tradezi in Ashanti region. Where we? Owiye. Where we are, mwaba. Why don't you go and operationalize it? Even agenda 1-1 year actually come ask me. President Mahama in opposition told nursing student to them, Oba, agenda 1-1 no go for no them with Juma and promise them automatic posting. And then President Mahama in your 2 million. Also agenda 1-1, the decision to build 111 hospitals on your good decision. We were in opposition, in as a promise on that. It's one with Juma. Hey, Nana, you see?
2: This
1: is the last time I'm warning you. I won't tolerate that behavior from you. This should be your last. I could have done worse. Please.
2: Let's have a civil discussion.
1: No, please.
3: I won't tolerate it from you anymore. Please. And see, yeah? MPP bad them in 2017 in a central region. And this Abana Edo Orisi 10 polyclinics. No one to block a kumpo. Banana and the Danka Kufado. Or the Nsiye no her. By 2018, we're winning in Iran. Yes! Eko bin Pueja. Or yet, or see. Ebe Birwa, if you are Eko a at first in the way, Oyas Unqua, a Tis Unqua, Eko at first in the Chrome, a drunk of a Siasim, Eko a Confode, Enakwa in the Kumfi, 10, Eko the Rampon in Gomwa, Mangasa, Makahum, Mayina, then Minister of Health, Honorable Quadman, your commission in Ira, Eko a Tis Unqua, Enna, and his woman also, why are they not being acknowledged? No, what to about one more to media, you may name a pie. Go, don't know. A internet and do. So within 2 years, Nanadu Nabe had completed all those ones. Equa a Eurogate project, or what you press who phone or start you. Muba them 8 years, Kukusako Kasa, my own ship. Nana Adanga for Buyama 2020, or commissioning, what a Chupraso. And the other places are Nanadu commission Eurogate project. 8 years, my own ship. And you know about Naha, them where they. Nana Adanga Kufado. No one there. There are certain districts and places be are difficult to reach out. When you hospitals, and see on see if you are be a regional hospital now, even or a dam a first say we are war Ashanti region, you know, the president phone was by. Oh yes, like after the test of military hospital. 8 years on my bad way on. Today, if a better arm on them. Na na na also Orisi na president mama in opposition ojina do as papa na the promise nursing student that ebempo a onu no gbogbo egbe na wazafa when adwum so that only a part of providing employment for nursing student na nurses in number is on your good decision the very thing na unu as papa mmanko fu adwuma in nurse on your good decision me wi abata na so so do onso ara yeba oye flas in Accra 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He's been at the shepherd. And you feed that rose and get home. Mobile, I don't want to know. Was the Neil Lante Vanderpoel, why a national coordinator? Mobile party of politics, the municipal, this coordinator, drip. And then, dripping, what's on, mobile, in the me bay. Oh, yeah, before I do wage away. It's like I saw booty. I'm going to want you to go to him, Homonum. Only be, no, I'm going to go to him, Homonum. Only be with it to go to him and chop some drippy, more than private in that would be a burn of so most your private business. Nazi in a monthly year, a grown up for the John Fanyana and check what I'm betting. So now, my Andy's for because I'm listening dripping was the one because of private business. 26 assemblies room, show machines, tipper truck, excavator, look at water tank. Now, I don't go for now because mom. Mumbai, what are you using it for? Most of you have private business. Then you have a catcher. Now, now, go to when two and a month. See, but such a platform is very big. Do your research and come and speak to facts. And you have a boss in propaganda. These days, you know, those years of propaganda, where to move? My boy, when you're 20, now more propaganda office, you may have been communication office. So be factual and do your research. Nana, you have an LGBTQ. Oyim Gwasi.
2: I count 4 minutes.
3: Oyim Gwasi. No more there. Abrenti. Oye bana hinotia. No defend. Adza. Oyim kwa no defend. Oyim there. In opposition. LGBT community dede. Even to the extent that in 2023, as enough by election, the NDC MP for a new Adubiase constituency, Ojina Asen Praso, where he came off as a demo, the what to have a man PP, a gen candidate now, or yet, Chasopokuna, and the people know about passing a Tumu Tumu, them to want to have a Kremayo, Ojina Mosque was in Praso. No, and the man's NDC MP for new Adubiase constituency. Me now come to him to form their campaign. Na ayi Sam George say that at that time ano bill no Kenya for J what the other they did was to change it in other Ghana was the Kenya show up in the fact that in Kenya it's the Kenya for what J emo yen emrana at that time 24 then oh no in the Kenya password operate in Kenya why they need to water down amend Mama was in Kenya for no water and its impact. Man, you know why?
2: Richard, go ahead.
3: Oh, yeah, then, yeah. No more water and down one. Even more custodial sentence. Now, don't mean now. When you need him, Natia never got your name before promote LGBTQ. Hey, who is with the President Mahama? Nisho Chomucho. Ninja, I'm going to go to the book. I'm going to my first coup d'etat. If what sign of Trumie or your Andy Solomon or your Yadin Yinara, a renowned gay, and you have the impudence to come and sit here and send people to whom I will be in them. Yadin me, President Mama Niyankopa, or your gay. Andy Solomon, the book, my first coup d'etat, and you might make sure. Now, if you are President Mahama, catch in there, or your LGBTQ. A bill now about 2021. It was a private member sponsored bill. Robert, make sure then why a government sponsored bill? Is that what was passed in parliament? Why? More passed in parliament or yeah, still a private member sponsored bill. We tell you then, President Obama cannot share through the show from was on your dadafu in opposition in some more kind. It will be Oshia. I na umpe if you Catholic Bishop Conference if you also I feel that on the winya that's yes it's young mufum of fear na da winya ever signed a member. In or pass if you also on your quorum president massimo or they didn't get the quorum to pass that bill. No ye age no go but when she no ashum on the wire. It's even he is raising issues with the passage of that bill. President Mahama Nero is raising issues with that because of them. And Akufo-Addo was soon a free the man. Then see, Mr. Nana, Yakasi, you see for no, no, see. Nessa, ne, the same city, no man. Then what does he mean? Then the chairman has on you, poison. And on them, two men are more painting. As you went in, see, you were ready to give it to Akufo-Addo. No, on ye, no. In the mobile, and you have gone to remove portions and water down the impact of the LGBTQ. Now, President Mahama. Listen, what's about Professor? Why today? Always issue with quorum. And to the extent them, ma'am, who speak of parliament, and this new, Alban, Kings from my one, my babbing, asking, why no one put a mock up passing? Well, catch him no one care consideration. And he never said he should go and pass. And he is also raising issue with the LGBTQ. Agent, I'm going in your parliament, in something, Babina. You say now? Yes. So it tells you that. These are people who are can open your judgment. What about Bemi? What's the small kind of in opposition? So let's find a way. Yeah, BB. If another government chero, yeah, pass a bill. But what they have passed is not what they wanted to give to Akufo-Addo. Now, President Mahama, I don't know my 2024 bill. We're doing another Nenim. We're doing Nenim, and I have the video here. Us, we're doing another Nenim. There, on sign. So you see it here.
0: Ah,
3: but was it transmitted to
0: me? Cease and desist.
3: But it was
0: from
3: never.
0: Transmitted to me.
3: According to President Mahama, never got Akufo-Addo. So Akufo-Addo was right.
2: But
3: ain't it? Nana, ain't it? Sufui.
0: A condition one out in
3: people. Oh, Nanja,
0: oh, bro.
3: Me, Ejuma.
0: Oh, bro.
3: Me, Ejuma, Papa. It tells you there, about one. I'm born on warden. What am I doing? Now I'm going to phone them. When you're my wife, on yet, and now who tell you, woman, in the life important. Then, you're pushing the way I'm working. In the here, kissing, wondering what the phone you know today.
2: Pressure on
3: the maybe, yeah, there's a filling station here. A paper water ice block. I said, the Ramones was 22. I said, but recently I came to buy a 16 cities. 22. Them filling station will post it through here. I'm a Kenyan here. Go and check. Ghanaians are crying. Ghanaians are going through hardship under you.
2: And you think you are.
3: And you come and sit here and pontificate as if that all is well. No, you have some money in Webo, man. More about Achan. Achan or Minister
2: of Finance,
3: Minister of Finance. Oh, Papa.
2: Martin.
3: Some years that's from him. Like a minister say, bien. And they too many are too many. And is it good?
2: Martin, whether it's good or not, our FM, I have forgot. So 102.5. Omo 8th my dear. I will for. Yeah, Mama Joe, about Tampa, Awo. 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Sunyan Tanoso. 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
6: 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Ana yase mbisa. Also, now can drivers union all meet and increase transport fees just like that? Asema will be. So I said just last week, Obu mu tuwa masamai. 15 cities in the drivers nation. Omo pay them to go 20 Ghana cities. 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
7: All right, man Sadat me das the papa passe also so. 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
8: 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and what people say, until how the system works. And I'm talking about two, we throw go any. And I said, you mean, sir, if you are going to be here, and you are here, I said, talk about the war, Greek minister, money, and I'm going to call London, and the president, a Greek minister, and the finance minister, will be here, and the family, and no more Belarus, and the other, and the two, and our papa, and the other man, or mine. We are buying a president, and the high, private jet $20,000. What could Jerry be more quiet on for him?
7: President replied better, Corey.
8: Ghana, a presidential, a judge him on the court.
7: Falcon
8: on the court.
7: And not the court.
8: Yeah.
7: Unim Sapo, a fact.
8: Oh, yes. So, Omo Koshiom airport, the plane is there.
7: Maybe that's a Unim Sapo.
8: For a fact. I don't know the court. Let's And go. I saw him say Ghana to London there, just 6 hours. Mm-hmm. The plane, Wababre was there, obey to Miyako. And I believe Europe will want to call Russia aside. wane wo. Iti enya diana oba kwa yoyi. Nene kufwari do oko togu kura ano korenti private jet.
7: Mate, mami tiye richi susu. Nana, mami tiye richi ya.
8: O dabi sewo mami 8 minutes ensunye.
7: Pato,
8: asu. Nana ensunye wo. 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Ena mami 8 minutes. Afe ena ye 49.
7: Mana, mana ene, me mao 8 minutes asu.
8: 8 minutes.
7: Asu.
8: Hey!
9: Nana. Bacho ma send ma send a link bi amo bacho mka ehwe ma jo be mede
7: okay
9: na e kan ya ma guy majo online na kan eh story na mama banahine YouTube because this is a serious platform. You can't come and sit here and spew lies as me and cross check it. You don't speak as if that I cross check. I will not sit here and lie, but one second, you see, I don't see why
7: Akufo-Addo inspects Gamers can she's
9: no, second one. Only a some dinner, more second one.
8: Okay.
7: Baumia commissions new hospital in Sepia Contomra.
9: And can so we started time we time.
7: The Vice President, Dr. Mahmoud Baumia, has commissioned the newly constructed Sepia Contomra District Hospital in the Western region, Western North region, to improve access to quality healthcare in the area. The new health facility was started in 2018.
8: Mm-hmm.
7: And has an outpatient department, a theater, modern hospital bed, a children's ward, male and female ward, psychiatric unit, public health, and X-ray dispensary and consulting rooms, as well as other administrative units.
9: This is a banahin, it's such a serious platform. Nakacham there, as some hospital mabuina, elubona adina, you can do Google. You get all of them.
7: I am ashamed.
9: There, even host evidence or what graphic is major online evidence as in more. So, I could see another reason. I mean, then it's about what can they do? What they do? Ah, please, you are embarrassing yourself. You are embarrassing yourself. No, I'm putting on record. In your wine, I'm also record. You come and learn. You make constructive argument. Maybe I'm Muslim, maybe a film. But if this is the line of argument, then I will not even come and meet you on this platform again. But I am prepared to learn. But you are not forced me to learn anything. Please, make some argument. Even in the mirror, my point with facts. What's in it? There's still. Why? Please. Take the listener seriously. This is a serious platform. But then, if we must say them. No, please.
7: Move on, Richard.
9: Nana,
7: yes, boss. Move on.
9: Yeah, Bahamunuma. You know, this is the biggest platform in this country. Yeah, research. So we can be in Yima. But even when the host or country on the street, it's annoying. It's not very annoying. Nana,
7: move on.
9: In 2016, we break commendation factory. When, is it chat room and buy yebi?
7: Barahene. Stop this. What is that?
9: Look.
7: Stop it. Ah. I don't know, yes, sir.
9: Look.
7: Barahene. Stop it. No, stop it.
9: Commander. Commander, on my hand now, when you call, and Enna, why yen, on a radio station, what Elmina, I'm come. Yeah, come on and go your crazy SHM. Nana Frey. There, on your quart, I mean, SHM Biara. SHM, okay, your coffin baby was about that damn coffin. And see, every factory will wear on your age when obey now what tomb. And when producing that, everybody be mock about auditors of auditing. If you are that dabby, no coffin with India, why inflated price was about Bessu Amunum. As you speak, I'm about be me 1.5 or you got it 2 years in. Catch them, then we're to marry by a commercial factory. Musi factory, New Year, and I was working in India. At that time, in a Rekitegan, so a bad deputy minister of finance, a joker, regional minister, also Wakaji, $41 million from India was able to ask him. na yinfa we adim yinfa na is factory as akwa raw material yeko school ya yesu ya study team one of the factors are it the first set of factories raw material but you didn't have raw material even irrigation kwame

catch them there. Sir, I have to put them here. Why have we not been able to revive Commander Shell Factory? Why is it not producing? Why? Hey, me and could be NDC, one national executive member, Ransford Bani, I'm on or down. And when they came to power, I warned him. The man said, Muye, or a propaganda project. There's no way. And yet, sir, Musi Factory 2016, we didn't shop, you also was coming India, invested. You advertised in Dead Gavin in August 2016. No, Obimu may take over. So as a papa, where are they within that short time? You advertise for investors to come and take over. And that was exactly what the MP also came to continue. That even that you, that was your plan. And the MP, you may take over. And the HR, you may take over. But it's a film in the conditions under which are, what is here now? Nana, it's very difficult to make it viable. It's not sit here and say the commercial factory, Muye, here can say, someone here there, or your BB, man, you are in power. You are in power. Make Commander Sugar Factory work and provide jobs for the youth in Commander. Propaganda projects going away. Na. Mr. Sentu Munina, Nadisha Walker. I mean, Munajum Wilson. And see, but in hey, Nancy, oh, you know, called a help solution, but Nina, Nana Kufado, MPP, Nana Kufado. But in your manifesto for 2024 election, nowhere in a mock and there, a man, oh, yeah, there's no problem. Most, when you in our camp, painted a very gloomy picture of the economy, painted a very gloomy picture of the whole system. So, you profess solutions, na Ghana for to about them all. And now, Babem, amen, within 1 year, according to your deputy general secretary, and also deputy director of communications and the presidency, Mustafa Bandim, every month, with the 200 million OC, the constituency party, there are. Every month, too. 200 million OCs, Musical Conscience Party Biara. Emma, Central, you will 23 Conscience. So every month, 4.6 billion OCs, Musical, on Muraya. But up and then, Mufasika, one finds solving your drainage system, one finds hospitals, when you be. Yeah, I can say, Munsi, what's it, hospital, this will be a Munsi, say, chief compound of Samazi. On Numen, yes, go with the year. But another agenda, 1 month, so promising that. Although my next day, man, on 1 year. Just because I don't know why, then you won't say. Make us say, market for security was worthy. A 24-hour market. I mean, within any sample, actually, for Cape Coast, Cape Coast North MP, Cape Coast, Cape Coast MC, actually, Nancy and I him for other areas in our them, mother dying. I don't know what's going to be, baby, eat them. It will create a lot of problems on market for security. But hospitals now, maybe a being you are, man, and I listen, so only a bomb or no, on your dungeon, on your mother dungeon. I just put my year, son, on your mother dungeon. Sinana, it's all part of the rot I want to buy in Abiodo. And your monk, ye, or how are you, Rukum, Nazi, but in 1 year, if you don't win your tune. Yame, my adrum, my repaba, eh, your quaint, your tobed its own, come 2028. The gun of Mon Paba. Yenu sun chope na miyesa ne twena pokwa mi o me apomizi na kwatentin ne enye kwan ya twabaze ta na dafwi ko ofi awa da da gana fo wa kansam wa promise heaven no obai ada wo ye anye maputo nana Ghanaians are the best judges nation is kuna ampa won di dem dan maba makain arrangement of sofa governor one on social media ni di dem den nara kasa onu odi fa bechi ba o tonu ye kakra 7 months on talk akumbo. Ne sister, no store, or one man of the store negu, NDC new. NDC, NDC MP for, I tell you, mountain, Sanja Nanja. I say, where you 200 million, Ghana say, one bank to a grow, Nanga can one, Nimpeshano do. My president, that was 100 million, quite 300 million. Scanner one here, a grown one talk, a man ne. A break of one need them. Last 3 weeks here, Kokoe Kwafu, our KJB, say we need join news. One need them then. Kokoe was turned in November 2025. Up to now, won't you want to count? Purchase a class, one need them. And you come and sit here. So you're talking about this problem and how you are going to solve it. And now, let's be here. Aren't you ashamed? Was it too much? I want to solve a problem. Problem for me, you have already created two problems. Solve one is going to solve. And now,

0: na kuwechi ne twa bwa ah ni onyo so yi but ni che ne amemu na jimuzim amemu
1: materity
0: jimuzim
2: na
0: oh
2: kuzi o twa no circles ah wa bre
0: eh sarba na what to say idi kama gbo na echira itukuzufu na hu kama gbo se de chira itukuzufu na hu nza amemu gbo na defending on a neighbor going my way. A memo when I defend on a book going my put away.
2: Messages as I like to read here.
0: And a man say, that's what catch with them. You come up, ma'am, solutions and from Moku. I listen to all the messages and they were all going against you.
2: I was in Munya 8 years.
0: Oh,
2: DDEP. Economy, Musen, Wam, and Nemo Fan. And
0: then, my bad, Mr. DDEP, it was a bitter pill. And then, Mobaya,
2: woman.
0: Oh,
2: when I said, Mobile took the best economy. Ah, they grew 7% in 2017.
0: And that's why 3.4.
2: Hey, 2017, the economy grew at 7%.
0: And the 2017 power. On our power.
2: Check it.
0: 2017 power.
2: What best economy? I'm a new for
0: you. 2016 was 3.4.
2: 3.4.
0: 800.
2: And I hear a month.
0: Talk about 2016. It was 3.4.
2: Come on.
0: 3.4.
2: I'm a move. I'm a move.
0: So you are saying that 2025. More achievements, we can claim credit for that.
2: Look at the macro economic
0: inflation.
2: Inflation.
0: On the 2017,
2: when inflation was 54,
0: 17 billion to pay.
2: January.
0: Hey,
2: every government, every bank government raised money through treasury bills. 17
0: billion to pay workers.
2: Huh?
0: Bank of Ghana.
2: Every government raises money from treasury bills.
0: 9.4. 2024. More worker about 44 billion.
2: Bank of Ghana. I'm not going to work on that.
0: Inflation.
2: I'm going to go to the Ghana.
0: Sugar Company Limited, White Sugar.
2: Yes.
0: Munya sugar cane.
2: Me see me and Kazan Kazame or Hon.
0: Munya sugar cane. Munya sugar cane way.
2: Huh?
0: Omunya way.
2: Ah, now I commend the India hero. Bisaminia. Missy,
0: Nana, I mean, sugar cane.
2: I mean, commander. I mean, for 1 year, for your service.
0: Oh, that's when was that?
2: It's a minimum.
0: When was that? When did you go there for self? When? Which year?
2: Ah!
0: Was it time? What's the moon?
2: Nana, what's the time? I'm here, Papa. Missy, appetite, you know, only here. Nana, Kufuado. Could have led there.
0: Sugar, no,
2: you try not have to actually be a common. You must see Mr. Digitalization. The way
0: you have to tell me.
2: Inflation and I'm less than 3%.
0: If duty at the port compared to 2024 is even higher. Duty at the port.
2: You are not paying the right duty. The right duty.
0: It's inflation on the right duty. Do you listen to yourself? That's my madam. I say our radio, Yada FM, Asta. 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Mirefimo, Rock FM, Mumfa Enchemi, Uja FM, also Mumfa Enchemi, Mirefimo, any other stations are, Mofa, Jumedia, Yentumi, Amfa, Amre, Yamumdina, Mumfa Enchemi, and I'm Demo AC. Richard Techimensa, Central Regional Secretary, MPP, and Kwaku Subanahinia Government Spokesperson, NDC, Omo Mieno, and Enumrei, and Omo Etuchin Komo, the platform, you may be a subsidy for Miss Oradia, Mamuni, DJ Foreigner, Foreigner Sudia, and you know, Oba, now to say Oba and Kasa. And if I to say, DJ Foreigner, ever did thou, Kopim say, Adia Ebechi. 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
1: 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It's your boy, Mr. Drew, and you're listening to DJ Foreigner. Don't touch that dial. See you later.